0: sono oba ntamu a me fo se nka England kwa be show
1: intino. Are we okay?
0: We are what's okay that? Meeting anything.
1: Ghana is okay
0: meeting. We are anything. Okay meeting anything.
1: See, I know in social.
0: Abe,
1: minia
0: football one. Mm-hmm. The uncertainty aspect of part
1: because
0: of
1: pe, the ama makofo we are banse. Say mm-hmm. Share your boy a share. Say even Croatia share Panama against Ghana. No, Ghana can beat Croatia.
0: That is football.
1: Yes.
0: Croatia too can beat Ghana.
1: They can also beat Ghana.
0: That is
1: but football. If Croatia win against Panama and then also beat Ghana, we are meeting Portugal.
0: That is it. And America to say Ebanesa. Eh? Mm. Yeah, you know, Croatia growing to me in Ghana. Okay. Mm. Mark my words. Okay. And never to her. Croatia and Ghana. Croatia best your draw. Ghana bet just at 3 points in Croatia. Mm.
1: Okay.
0: It will be the first time I yako walk up. Yabo group match, state match, sir. Ye lose a single match, I had qualify.
1: Okay.
0: So, as I say, this World Cup, I'm saying, sir, say ye depend ewo, ye association, any year before ni soa. Nka ye nko ye ni mu. But boys, nankasa no, omkita lak no.
1: Dabi, baby, ye dupa, uko fasa asem ba ken regional, uko ba ye.
0: I said, men, me kofa ba ye ba yon.
1: Se depend o, wang on.
0: Se, your football na ye wo krum hasi no.
1: Oh okay, your born dey mum dey wo form.
0: E wo form.
1: Yeah, e wo form.
0: E wo baby
1: dey. Love is why ye do sisi idea.
0: Yes.
1: Ye ntumi nka se we na ya dey. Se ye bo bia baso a, ye bo the whole and the entitlement baso.
0: Of course.
1: Yes, single any
0: I'm not disputing that. I'm not also singling. I'm not also trying to single the FA out say. But then the fact on the ground is say Abednego. Your football ye bo krum hanu si no. From coast, eh? Coast. And they buy a Premier League. Ah, and then they end, you know. Quality no of them. And you be a major control.
1: Yeah, be, sir, yeah, bo wet cap.
0: Yeah, but
1: me bo
0: answer question. Mama, answer question.
1: Yeah, bo wet cap. And see, wet cap, right? Already, Nigeria to me say. Yeah, bo no ever form.
0: Mm-hmm.
1: But yeah,
0: what
1: yeah, no, so be
0: of course, what yeah, no, I'm person interested. Say, but then say yet me and ya 26 months squat.
1: Yeah,
0: not Ghana spirit, no. A tie or moti, oh, mujino okona no no. We are forced to work on with you.
1: Any country
0: tournament way. Makacho say individual, ye ni exceptional talent. Bia, oche sa menyon. Kudus anko.
1: Yeah, kudus.
0: Salis anko.
1: Yeah, juku.
0: Jiku su anko. Mebwa.
1: Yes, sir.
0: But them boys, we have been able to they drew against England.
1: Yeah.
0: Do you understand?
1: Yeah.
0: And they had a fantastic game. Perfect game.
1: Oh, no, mama,
0: you walk up, ayako nina, ni your quality, ayako nina. Apart from the game that we won against US, that was South Africa in 2010. And the game that we won, we drew against Germany.
1: 2-2.
0: 2-2, you know. This is the best.
1: 2014.
0: World Cup performance, me. My witness from the blasters of Ghana.
1: Because
0: they were tactically disciplined.
1: Of course.
0: They were
1: course.
0: Technically good.
1: Of course.
0: Everybody was involved on the field of play.
1: And the coach is
0: and
1: good.
0: And the fact is,
1: Carlos Gross, or you're very good.
0: The boys
1: coach.
0: Were ready for blaster, for the three lions of England. And Abed,
1: yes, sir.
0: One ball, a boy, trust me, we are perfectly prepared for any other team in this competition.
1: But, you say,
0: avoid the Portugal, that is fine.
1: Okay.
0: Say, yeah, avoid you, omni ekoshi omonso. That is an SSAC.
1: Okay.
0: And it's a new sea. You be Portugal.
1: All right. Say new sea, be Portugal. Adum 106.3. Asempa 94.7 FM. Panama and Croatia. And a day, Abeni. Sabredia, Yehura, Eye. Wednesday, Anessa. 24th June.
0: I don't know pay a bedroom.
1: I don't pay a bedroom by 6 in Ewa. And no from Kra. And now you Wednesday. And now you Wednesday. Yabu Trabami. Yenyabru. And now Wednesday. Ukwada. 24th June. June. Vosmenidia Tosu. 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Obian wa bada okroma anomani mu
0: se abet
1: yes sir
0: panaman system ni ye ejuma 4-5-4-1
1: okay
0: once we park the bus no
1: yeah
0: obo 5 defenders obo natural defenders ni mit ewo 2 and 3 ho
1: yeah
0: ano obo 3 center backs ano di 2 central midfielders. I say Gino Mweni.
1: Yeah.
0: Eh, yeah, Javi. And Abrante Feno. Jose Luis Roth. So I say. And Wama Fajabi SPA heady on my attack. No. And you say anytime you lose a ball, no. Nani pa 5. And I group your ball, Nichi. So mu wini ball now. No more big deal, no. Eddie Amakusia, no. And then Amakusia is finding it difficult. Crucia came into the game with 4-2-3-1. Once Crucia here, first substitution.
1: Yes. Crucia 4, head coach Christiansen Thomas. Eh, yeah, Sakraya, Dikai, Nansu, Yatubo, Nachemo, Efer Tosu, Mienu, Yesia Kai. Simamianu Tamuni and Tukabomwa 47 minutes. 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A throw against Panama. Bono Aye throw at Tunan Tampaso. 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Goalkeeper Dominic Livakovic. 31 years in the way, Obolon Bosia, Obolon, our Dynamo Zagreb, Sisia, January 9th, 1995, and Yawono, 9th January 1995, goalkeeper Dominic Livakovic. Sorry, General Naso, Ponukuta, Croatia, Benkuma Faso, Beya Mudama, Panama Fuana. Game room, very tight, very epic, and crucial encounter. Emwaya Pampe. I said that I quite my proud sponsors. Edmokwa Mosu Yase, Emenda Humrachi. We're there, a all night commentary. 2026 FIFA World Cup, Ekoso, Ewa Mexico, Canada, and Afe, USA, Eye, all night commentary. Yebe Tregumu, Tamu Biombe Bobiano, Yebe Mamo commentary. Betano, believing, make Israel, Vana Water, changing people's lives. Azar Paint, number one, since 1925. Pigo Energy, big refreshing moment. Sawanda Yama Mintonka, Yehura Wednesday, Yanomo Starti, Tuesday, Yehura Mu Ewa Wednesday, Yashasiawa ebrada ena ye ukwada sa wona ya mamento onka 0542 77 1092 0542 77 1092 0542 77 1092 ena ye ne no biadebi cross ne sun na sunabi panama fo ne abre pep student do the two with Pepsodent, brush every morning and evening. No man I did two Jano Yankasa Monfre. Aye, what drink there? Ghana group no. Aye, Pampi. Ghana Ewa 4. England Ewa 4. Na, Amami and Nua Kenya Hono, Aye, Panama and Croatia. Omane Abwe. Ya bo 51 minutes. Aye, 0-0. For our comments, we are drinking Fabra 0542 77 1092 0542 77 1092 ATF4 Poa Panama 4 Bono Ehu Intama Croatia 4 No Pass the Bats No Omako Gwetri Panama 4 No Nyabre Papa Papa Papa Papa Boa Panama 4 Bono No Day and Washi Atom 106.3 Asempa 94.7 FM Fortune spread, yummy, delicious, always on point. 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And we can do this without acknowledging Sky Samuel Kwaradirenchi, Prof Wallace, Eric Serbwedi, hey, Country Masongo, Wadara, Yasam Kitu, with your all-night commentary, Aumrachi, Yejilamo, Echa, Cross Nasu, and you go! Russia! Oh! Oh! And look at the fans! Echitafu ninyaji pa tiefo! Panama 0, Croatia 1! Panama 0, Croatia 1! 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Croatia Fono Faboro Ninfa Afamo Star Message and Fa Bono Odikadi Nibankumano Etapu Bono Fabono Editu Ninfanoso Gokipa Epushi Bono de Baye Muscara and now Edemuse Kukro Panama Edafuma Kabako Group no IAD. Group no IAD. Because for now, say Croatia for winia against Ghana. Why an etoso miensa? Why etoso miano? Because England will definitely beat Panama. Anna Kim Reginald.
2: Yeah, football. Social. Panama results are when your first game, second game, ball or ball, I want to say your goal be aye. I close your feature. About the shit, sa go we are. Ghana for the doing in our person, Kakrusia and Panama and the incumbent draw. So I say, Kakrusia will draw this game against Panama and come when you 1 point. Can I Ghana and so no money affairs? Your ball draw can't no money 2 points. So I say, but then Croatia's strength and your quality, no, it will high. SM Panaman. And we can catch us a Panaman will control and be passing the ball around. And if Croatia get that one goal now, a bit open game, you know. So as I say, always a game they say I am much more open. And they are my both sides. Yeah, if you say Panama met me in Yadani dead equalizer. And now say Croatia. And the goal, no, but Kobeka Juana. But it was a sweet play from the Croatians on the right hand side. That east wing and the connection was beautiful. Fantastic goal by our standard.
1: Go no for you, Papa. Fantastic goal by our standard. Nanka Yakwana. Ah, Panama Fono A2, Atia Mokanaso, Atia Faso Madrejele, Pasla Atia Faso, Ebetwe Sekeguana, Croatia. Croatia! Ah! Only goalkeeper went to me, Ashe. Oh! Ken Reginald!
2: Overconfidence.
1: Look at the
2: one-on-one situation.
1: One-on-one situation. When you go
2: overconfidence.
1: Oh, Dabi.
2: And, baby, you're called fire, no, so no. One, yes, smart. One gain and son a ball ne be canin son.
1: Marco Palasic.
2: Yes, Palasic. On my ball ne be canin son. And son a all gain. Such players, no, I almost said that you're effective. Our final third and as a penalty box, no. We call your typical striker and as a attacking midfielder or eye for goaler. You call a far ball, no, or be position the body, no ball, no, no, a blanket ball, no, to the right hand side of the goalkeeper.
1: Yeah.
2: But maybe a goalkeeper and no, one or soccer ball in the fire, which is very bad. Should maybe a Luka Modric, 40 years old player.
1: 40 years.
2: A far ball, no, a two breaker, a crazy speed, a damning opponent, no, a boss, a pass, no, the two man. No. So when you utilize such passes, we are game no echo na sabebi mo e be hunter.
1: Go game no echo na esa ebebi mo e be hunter. Sabata tausa. They are shego anima. Croatia aya anti Pudemel ofri bench and a beshe gono anti Pudemel Siakarma Osasuna Ewo La Liga. 34 years of age, born 22nd July 1991, Atom 106.3, Asempa 94.7 FM, Star Cement Limited, Star Cement Limited, building a stronger nation. Oman beyeya efia, Ghana bekoyo senkoyo yanya itimono, Omano eyadia. 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Unlucky chakitwa nedikasye we essay listening to you live from Aboboloshi. Your friend Big Joe. The Big Joe fast food. Asekwa Biaso. The Dutchman. Menstrokra. Ghana will beat Croatia. No doubts. So Ghana, Ebeshe Croatia. Boa, Oshedia. Ghana, Ebeshe Croatia. Great work from you guys. I am enjoying the commentary and analysis. Fantastic. No sleep today. Yeah, na one header. Yeah, be obesidada. No sleep today. I see, been following to get small chop money before tomorrow. Sammy from Kaswa. Hey, Sammy. Ubedisika. I see, good morning, Abed. My name is Nicholas from West Africa Senior High School. Black Star players should always learn how to create and be screaming anytime they are knocked down on the pitch. A cabra for papa, papa, chira se, Uko School or West Africa Senior High School. We say hi I am set listening to you live from Amajo Asori Junction. You are fantastic commentator. Thank you.

0: Yantua so crossing the soon also that be 61 minutes Bono Etro Atum 106.3 Asempa 94.7 FM Panama 4 FM Ekabakwa Omuntiminti Eye corner kick Aetia Croatia Croatia for no a man in memory now a yeah stance no more I'm so more no more drink so drink no more no more so when I watch it now move bo oh money aji corner kick against Croatia short corner we can't tempo so 0542 77 1092 at Tiafaso second goal jama Croatia minor Naso, what ten if a fefe? Center circle, we lay passing on. Passing on call. But still, Croatia, Ben Kumafamo. Oba Croatiana. Very interesting game. 62 minutes. Panama 0, Croatia 1. Atumu 106.3. Asampa 94.7 FM. Game no, very close. And from say Croatia for Asha Bakoro Panama for Nati to Amuye Papa Chobone Simo Stanisic Akwadi goalkeeper Mosquera Achebono Sequia Referee Oh, Shannon, my year, Papa, Senebaya, Kokwasa Biancoso. And so far, Usha, what can pay a boya? We eka one as your ball, 46 matches. And out of 46 matches, and I came say a bono. Ghana, England, Obia, and Shobia. 46 matches, including this game, are El Kosui. Yashe 135 goals. And the game be a goal MPM, average, you know, 3.5 total attendance. Cross as soon as you have been born through Panama. Hey. Panama for a woo omo bobo pa now so they are no potent
1: alright Panama omo is said biasa yeah Makacho said that is not football omo get threat to team dia they are only passing the ball in their own half area so ukita quality now move to your opponent final third
0: okay.
1: So as I say express yourself in your opponent own half area control the game over there what do you need maximum 3 points you want to win so open pre ball no pra ball no one kasa we chire wo penalty box ni uno and no na Croatia for ni nya ba ko te fa so a om de benya sa needed goal na se so mu lead 1-0 no and you are still doing it again and see e ba se ball no sa to fa so bien no mu seize ball na what are they going to do and ya sha no mbesa se obi uno Panama they are not purposeful so I dey say
0: Panama for
1: om nya effective and as efficient on the field of play
0: Panama for no so bon mu sa so I'm going to find your BBA. 65 minutes. Panama 0, Croatia 1. Listen, bro, you are too much. My name is Eric. Eric, you are there, but I don't know. And now, center circle. My top of board of a fefe. Atiafaso Panama for Nelco. Hey. The club or a true. Young farmer messages in be and shum a sunset. Messages in a baye papa. Fantastic commentary, bro. Big ups. Panama, we are waiting for your goal. That's a Edward. Usher Nijesia Shedecha Treachy. Nisroy. Edward Tenisroy. HR. Our multimedia. Edward solid HR guy. And either we a man and we a guy, we a brute. You know, Edward still now on diet. We'll see the other. World Cup, Asuma War, we'll see what then, what that. Ahumrache, Ejidemo, Ewea Ejidemo, Nibre Ejidemo. Betano, believe in make Israel, Vena Water, changing people's life. Azar Paint, number one since 1925, Bigo Energy. 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Pepsodent, do the two, morning and evening. Rush energy drink, be bold. Rush energy drink. Be bold, be you. Panama Fono and Yakwenya Bia Mehuse, head coach Thomas Christensen, El Suniti, say, Usha player Okwa Bonoso, Martinez. Hey! Panama Fwey! Enwo! Akade Karamos, Ete Karidema Panama! Game no more she papa. Panama for no stromon papa. 68 minutes. Goalkeeper Libakovic. And they were civil situation. No hydration break. Place no echo bolsio. Amo echo no musuadia. Nesene. Sports water. Sports water. Don't just play dominates. Sports water. Don't just play dominates. Amukutia mu din din din din din din din din din. Vim energy drink. Don't just play. Sports water. Don't just play dominates. Vim energy drink. Vim de inside. Vim energy drink. As a vim de inside. Alive soap. 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I love soap. Miss Rao, yes, Semina Biana Jubiario. You was Semina Edisinoma. And I was Semina Edijari Bodino. Miss Rao, Pesemina Abama Bodino Aya Troca. 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Odifo, Sonu Sokodenche. And now for more, Bodia Soko. Hey, I life soap. 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Sidish, Ebamo, Juane Frimo, Mehuse. Croatia for Bayern Sakraya, Mienu Abomo, double substitution, 70 minutes. And Yabo, Hadreshi Breakino, Afansa Moba, Amo Akonwa Munsiono, Amo Eba, and a lot of messages. Croatia Aya Sessa, Croatia Aya Sessa. Enye asam ketu akra enti uhwe group L England ebeya 4 Ghana 4 Croatia 3 Pasalic efrimu enei Pasalic Kovacic ye yom efrimu Emma Susic Amo Susic Abemu Enye asam ketu akra good evening Adum FM. You people are so superb. Adum FM, no size. My name is Emmanuel Kojo Ofosu. We are from Equapim Ebri. Panama must do their best to beat Croatia tonight so that it will be easy for Ghana when we meet Croatia. Greetings to Nana Otai Ampafo, formerly of Adum FM, and big shout out to Mr. Mante Odro at Sakumono Estate and all my 1998 Swasconians. And we are the other boss. Please, my name is Headmaster from Enum Apampam. I'm listening to you live inside my bedroom. So, tell one number so. Mosquito, or do in the bedroom. I never quite that little. Apepem. Doom, apepem. Mosquito, new towns on the rise. New towns on the rise. And yes, I'm kitwa. We are not sleeping and nobody will sleep. Young Nanta. With this commentary. 2026 FIFA World Cup. Obiano Wabeda. So my name is Headmaster from Enum Apepem. I'm listening to you live inside my bedroom with my baby girl. Yay! okay, Regina, I see on the baby girl. Aaron Kwashi Sibia. Please greet Eric for me. He is my mentor. Eric Esiedibwedi. Brenton, I say, do it, you know. I say, I need a baby girl. I'm in your bedroom. And I'm with you. The All Night World Cup commentary. And this is a Doom 106.3. Asempanan 4.7 FM. Midiria Penneko Komensa. The Dotman. King Aya Regional Ha. OD4. Samsung the General Mosquito. Ewaha. 75 minutes. Panama 0. Croatia 1. Message Sebano Anwati. Papa. Asam Ketua. I am Samson from Atebubu. Great commentary there. Yenchia Atebubu Foina. I said this game will end 1-1 and I want you to know that Ghana will surely beat Croatia. I am Pastor Benjamin Bright Adakwa, listening to you live from Dewenya. Yenchia Dewenya Foina. Croatia for the Kutabono. Atom 106.3 Asempa 94.7 FM Center Circle Gemino Emoye Shipa Etro Croatia 4 by 20 Tempasu Edetia Panama 4 Akasemanu Edu Enum Na Yahredia Referee Nibetoso Ken Reginald Still Panama 0 Croatia 1
2: Panama Ndiye Boa Nomo Boa Ndiye difficult set. Omit me in your good cry, ew game in you. On se Ujinetri, now pass a boring around, now found call one cassa, open into half area hoa. A dresser as a born now, open, who said that ain't that much serious. So I just say, Croatia mean business. Omo possible one, two transition, omo ko Panama for the half area. Panama have to pass the ball around more than 5-6 times. So I just say, and yet it's a council omo bu. They are not finding space. And football, you must find space.
3: But you be able to be able to meet yourself.
2: Oh, so men can say.
3: You have to know that.
2: Yes, I'm not saying say you as a South Asian. And the American also not say Panama omo ye be different. And but this omo ya go. They play the first half without hitting shot on target. And majority of ball, so omo na no. kita anamebwa. And the second half they are doing the same thing. And you know what the ball that is at the ball now kwa to go kick, you know. So as I say, to get into the crucial penalty box.
4: Panama for Ayansa Ramos Efrimo. Panama Ayansa Kraya Ramos Efrimo. Waterman and Abemu. Waterman. Hey. Waterman Abemu. Ken Reginald.
2: I'm a black man. I don't know what Waterman.
4: Black man, Waterman.
2: Waterman on a Yene Omono Obehaying our second half. No? And was our back game we move him. Yenge say a juma no be di tormente ye boys, you know. E omone Ghana no. Yenge say obe sama Croatians, no. Sam match tough time na. What I say? Panaman. My fool say inexperience and a kum. Send come experience commit me a better. I say near omoyen. So I say. As a team, they are very compact. They are very disciplined. They are very good in terms of passing the ball around. But how to get the needed results, you know, a huge problem at the moment.
4: Hello, King Reginald. As the Equadama, your pro sponsors, 2026 FIFA World Cup, Mexico, USA, and then Canada. And from 106.3, Asempa 94.7 FM, Gameway Group L, Ghana Group No. Fanume no Mumbai, Obia first game, the match at the Odin Kugu, England, Eshe, Komai, Croatia, 4-2, Moshomo and Nama Mutimumieno, and a Ghana Suyache, Panama, Eshomo Bakwa, Omantriante, and a Ghana, the Black Stars against the Free Lions, Yakwati, Obia and Shebi, and a Panama. Amoso dia tosumienu omone Croatia Panama da fome kabako corner kick kwadama Panama omone abriye papa Joel Luiz Lurod and a jabonachi 78 minutes corner kick shobona sibona chemo helden beswana a chance for Panama no suda beside netting oh Panama Nanka ye great opportunity Akwenya kasiapa Panama Fwenya Oh King Reginald.
2: Well another wasteful from Panama Omo supporters ne cramp one who send you more ninja so I as ye omo fele se as a Panama no obija teams na Oh, my canoe.
4: Oh, my coffee.
2: And I said, yeah, my idea. So I just say, and my bomb I say, I'm going to hold the Croatia, sir. That's a Croatia big with the crampoa. More winning, more than one goal.
4: Oh,
2: so I just say, now you know, I'm going to. So I just say, you need me from peso because a tournament, you'll be the point, yeah, a goal, and you'll be counted. Niamecho on what you say. See a beauty we are goals and a river county. I hope send the American what you say, people.
4: Yantua, Jumaidan so 18 minutes and airbo. Akasemano Edu. Akwenya Edaba. Kwenya Betwadama. Croatia Force. Ome to me, Ayer Miano. Mehusa Modric. Odinessa. Afani Trivinamo. Referee say and they Luka Modric 40 years the word you and ya kwanasa Pasalic Ebamo Pasalic Pasalic Ebamo yes Pasalic Ebamo bayi Luka Modric Efrimo Luka Modric Efrimo na supporters in some more Luka Modric, Efrima, Mario Pasalic, and Abemo, King Reginald.
2: Institution, the old man, he's tired. Now, one day, no, Abafem, and, Oshab, Pasalic, no, on him body kita, on him pass, ma, or eye for goal. to send Luka Modric now. Also a dead ball expert. And coach ni who say baby a ball ne dano. So the ne bar. So I say, obet me a be utilize a ball no. So I say, unso bar mu na ono ano abe ball frank kinesi si ya edi a mau mu no. So I say, he's a dead ball expert and he's a fantastic player. The position oh but ni enti ati bench today is because of Luka Modric. So I say, Luka Modric there is a jewel. Even at his age, one on the passes, no, one on the movement of the ball, no, the diamond, no, that penetrating pass, poor, call right outside, on for a cut out, the bar, yeah, and this how we go the bar, you know. Say, Luka Modric, and you know, Ubenya, that sort of tailored, measured passes, no, and you feel my home. You only get those passes from Luka Modric.
4: 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Las Palmas Food Center, oh, and then Las Palmas, Ebejaye, Las Palmas Food Center, Muya Bruta, Las Palmas, Las Palmas Food Center, oh, Muya Aya Solid Papa Papa, Sawopa Aya Banku and Okra Steel, Jollof, Yum, Bayre, Bayre and a friend Yum, Bayre, Bodia Pesi, Fufu, Emutu, Oya Wedding, Engagements, Party, Program Ya Wuya Bia. Odano, Bibia, we're joining Yemu, Ow, Las Palmas, Amo Juani, Aye, Sweets, and now, Question for ya, Quenyo, Dabi, Wabatu, Yabaginoho, Wampalu Bono, and 86 minutes. Panama 0, Croatia 1, Atom 106.3, Asempa 94.7 FM, Lawson, Ahuna Say in Kind, Kwan's Estate, We Build Your Dream Homes, Electroland Car Limited, and that was Spintez, Spintez, and that was Spintez. 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Shakitua Netikasie. Messages no Abba Bruta. But now, Center Circle, Panama, Juan Echo, Martinez, ya club on the goalkeeper, Edema, Kresia, Livakovic, oh yes, so Piena, so, Blessing Nakasa, I say Mr. Dortmund, Ghana will surely make it to the next stage. Shine Black Stars from Kobe Crossway. Kobe Crossway, do you want to know? I say hi, Asempa Sports. This is Gaza Man from Tema Community 6. I'm so excited, for Black Stars performance. We hope God will take us through. My kudos to the Black Stars entire technical team. Greetings to my senior most brother, Kwame Bravo, aka Steven Tete, inside Mampong Equapium. Good morning. Good morning, and come on, so. Merci, Yenna and Obia Debi. Hi, Assam Passports. 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You are number one. Yadasi. Yenshe, the Abawaha. 83 minutes. Panama 0. Croatia 1. Panama. Medebono and Mamwankasa Afamoho. I say, I am Tony from Taiman. This game is going to be a draw, and I say, game with you, ever a draw with Ipankwo. And score the Croatian by 2 goals. I say, Ghana, ever Ghana, ever Croatia, Eka Mieno. As a passports, you are good. That is why you are number one. Keep it up. I'm Eric Donald. Eric Donald, idea. Or the Abarano. I see Shadrach, Meshach, and Abednego, the Dortmund. Thank God, Kana. Draw today. The man scored today. Oh, the man scored two today. The rare score is Messi 5 and Ronaldo 2. Ronaldo 2. Agabus 1Z from Obom. Agabus 1Z. I see Ronaldo Shemienu Ampa against Uzbekistan Obo Brace. NT Ehu Ensamano. 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Ehu se Panama Fono Aye Ensesa. Captain Efrimo. Na Chese. I'm so many abri Ken Regina.
2: 89th minute lead in the second half.
4: LA Nefom.
2: Fajao or disappointment.
4: Yeah.
2: And Yamanga said, we in the film. Strike an omen in the bar. And so I said, improve BBI. Yan just a substitute. And we say, I have a friend Rodriguez. No. We bet me I BB the mom. No. Or say, number 9 Jesse.
4: Yeah.
2: And number 9 here. Say, I win him the bobble. And or say, number 9. And so I will be leading line. The mom. 90th minute. Ne dia so ye nhwe se magic bi betimi esi ama panaman enya the needed equalizing goal.
4: Hey, corner kick ya disema enumana to so abrada Ken Regent eka sana na corner na baye sema enu 5 minutes additional time ana se added time ya di egusuo enum amu e pre ya ji infringements, fouls, and misconducts. And look at the Gabonese referee. Very, very confident. Okay,
2: fantastic game by all standard. We prove it's all a FIFA referee. We prove it's Africa. We have the quality to officiate international matches. So as you say, I wasn't okay when America for this Omon Penema, the best African referee, Fisumaila, and Momo Mayu. You see, we now was a sport and then they call other way around. So as you say, but this guy has proved the whole world say, when we are being given the
1: opportunity, we can do much better than near Omo Yeno. So I just say, in fact, so I can remember the percentage. I will bow we are with D. We more, but me, I'm 90/100.
4: 90/100. Referee Pierre Gaslan Acho. Yeah, on 10th October 1992, 33 years of free campon. Na 2018, and the FIFA for listing no at the car. Referees are only accredited. Sunday, Ometimi Eddie FIFA games, and then referee Pierre Gaslan Acho. Why, yeah, you money, papa. Panama and Penifo would do much by no or Moshe Shache ah Ebimura ho but Omaya Quenya Simadio Kuni Naso 90 minutes and I said Simanum 5 minutes and Atoso Omaya Quenya free kick and Bibia Bona Daro Ebetway Hujama Aya Croatia for Born in the year Papa Papa Papa Papa Panama Mahusa Panama for no El Bompire Ebimuso, eh, ho, ho, ho, Croatia Fono. 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Oh, ke, Reginald.
1: Some are catching someone here purposeful. I'm be jarred other teams the coin. I will group them. Ball or mubui. Of course, say, CBB or meeting yaya. So I say, timer, a dream, as a song way. So I say, 3 minutes of added on or mabu out of the 5 minutes. So I say, so I can see the bear we are, sir. Before say, Croatia. With our tactical play, any of individual quality, any of special players or
4: more. Chance for Panama!
1: Chance for Panama.
4: Clever, you are. You are Trump for the Senate, you.
1: Unya ya nanka. Panama ne timienja yikolayin.
4: Unya ya.
1: Unya ya.
4: Unya ya.
1: But the fact is,
4: that,
1: Panama no
4: yeah.
1: Game will be a game ne do.
4: Yes, sir.
1: Umunyi, a kombi any baby or make me a kombi or may achieve a result. So I say, trust me, Panama, they are totally they have been outplayed, they have been outclassed, they've not been a good side. So I say, and your body can be brew. How effective are my born a year Juma on the field?
4: No, Ken Reginald, the dinner they are paired, Nego, the Dortmund. I said that, Equadamaya, Prince Ponza, Sano. So mo and the kutia muayenda and now so dear say by that oboa oboa betano believe in make Israel vena water creating vena water changing people's lives as a paint number one since 1925 who show difu in party out of the Nenu kumpa pa pa pa pa pa Odi for GH. Hey, Odi. Odi for Paje. Referee. Center referee. Abona Bemo, Adi Bibia, Badawiye. Referee Pierre Gaslan Acho. Ano, aya Gabonese referee. Budamao, 54th goal, our share, no. And one, Temwa, Sabre, second half goal, Panama 0, Croatia 1, NT, NO, Air, Diaba, can read that? Yeah, of course, you see, I'm making a message, see, Kakra. Send me, about 12 for Anessa, and call for NIF, na, Chesel Mugusu, 88,

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Anope iso yedin chiefri adum 106.3 edibro. 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

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Ahumachi, ewa odoba Yesu dimu. Amen.

Eti mfanche na omaini DJ. Omaini DJ nsuwa ha anopei. Yedi nchia kesiema the nation's DJ. Omaini DJ, DJ promiser. Anopei oniye waha as our producer. 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Yeah, kind of sound. So now we are live on Facebook. A Reverend Eja Owusu, bit my journey on Facebook. Reverend Eja Owusu, Reverend, no, R E V. Now we're speaking, no, Eja ni E J Y E. Now we're speaking, no, Owusu ni O W U S U. O join ni yeye na wode comments abba na wode wunasi yanso abba ewo Facebook yebe kain ama. 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And the 24th of June, we are very grateful for the life that we have. 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

We are grateful for the goodness of the Lord. You can join us on Facebook at live Reverend Ejewusu R-E-V Ejani E-J-N-Y-E Usuni O-W-U-S-U. We are grateful because ne yada so tinkwem na moje di emu fi sania na erade wa ye ni nyina. 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

0: Enti na ye ma ye papa Reverend Ejewusu Akwaba na mi adom ye papa Abidu Studio ti wede ye ma ye papa Akwaba dadi mpacho ye ma Akwaba
1: yeah
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0: da mpacho afumu eh
1: Radi adom na mo mpa ye bob mo ye papa fa
0: ye da nyami ase
1: life oh ye te su jama
0: yeah, the radius is here for Fabidu. Yeah, for Fansu Guso Boy Life. 70 years, but 71. 71, but still. Oh, Danin, I say 17 years, you know. Yeah, my papa, your papa Abelandi, a studio. 18 years, you'll be no bin, so you'll be na, Ujo Kuma for Yabelandi, and the 24th of June. We are so blessed that God has been good and His mercy always endures forever. And I, your champion keyboardist and so, ewaha. 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
1: saying England, say I shall move pay on.
0: Oh, okay.
1: 1950.
0: Oh, okay.
1: I shall move 2-1.
0: Okay.
1: I've been a blast, and Goku's 11.
0: Oh, okay. Any, I'm a tono. I'm a tono.
1: 1950.
0: Wow. Yesterday was amazing. And, Shaboy, you must see be near Coop Tribute.
1: I shall move England, you know, go boy England.
0: Wow.
1: Wow.
0: 1950.
1: Oh, no, my independence. Go coast.
0: Sleeves are question. Wow. We are so happy that Enra, Nyami, Eboy, and Yanni Epe, and Sakai. I'll share a go for Manaswa to Miss Ghana for Niaji. England for Ghana, Ghana for Niaji. God has been good. 24th of June, we are still alive. This is the goodness of the Lord. One of my favorite scriptures in the Bible is always Psalm 124. Senyeh Radia. The mystery of that scripture is so much. I say, oh, tenase na wakaini, debia, unya asemfufru frimu. Senyeh Radia. And the 24th of June, say, enya safwe radia. Enye asafwe radia.
1: On our side.
0: Oh, where ya fan? 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
1: Glory.
0: One of the popular scriptures in the Bible, but every time it is a blessing. Psalm 124 from verse number 1. Psalm 124 from verse number 1.

0: The Lord defends his people. 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
1: A song of David.
0: A song of David.
1: A radio born in my home. Born in Crawford home.
0: If it had not been the Lord who was on our side,
1: oh, Senior Radio Wayafa,
0: let Israel now say,
1: oh, my Israel, okay.
0: If it had not been the Lord who was on our side, when men rose up against us, then they would have swallowed us alive. When their wrath was kindled against us, then the waters would have overwhelmed us. The streams would have gone over our souls. Then the swollen waters would have gone over our soul. Verses say, blessed be the Lord who has not given us as prey to their teeth.
1: Oh God. In Shrania Radia.
0: Our soul has escaped as a bird from the snare of the flower.
1: Yenkra Egani se anoma efri efidisumfu efidium.
0: The snare is broken.
1: Efidie nebubu.
0: And we have escaped.
1: Na yen die ye jani.
0: Our help is in the name of the Lord,
1: Yemua wo erade a,
0: who made heaven and earth.
1: Yemua wo erade a oye osroni asaseno edi.
0: Our help
1: Yemua
0: is in the Lord.
1: Yemua.
0: Our help,
1: oh God,
0: is in the name of the
1: our
0: Lord.
1: Our help is in the name of the Lord,
0: Who made heaven and earth. Our help is in the name of the Lord.
1: Yes, Lord.
2: Jonathan
0: and earth. Yes,
1: Lord.
0: Onu ni dinimu.
1: Onu ni dinimu.
0: It was why.

0: Because our help is in the name of the Lord. Our help is in the name of the Lord. Who made heaven and earth?
1: Yes, Lord.
0: Yes, Lord.

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1: Amen.
2: Yedawa say if it's a winuma edoso. Facebook will bet me the comments on Abba. And I see how they may rade near a radia ya opese would the Emma I would to Facebook name and I yet me kind mum. Yebeto ni hunyum if it's a ninuma worshipers naya de papa worshipers de oya why idea. Yeah, Papa Ejewusu, the leading vocalist. Ah, Radhi Yedawase. Ena, so Jamal's wife, yeah, backing vocalist. Ena, champion Mr. Kennedy, MX Niema. 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Dibia ye Papa Kase, se woshe ahumia ye humia.
1: Oh God.
2: Ayane Enwanwanwa. Said the way we are breathing on earth and shorted that and posted that. I read in you, man. One now, she nipa over 8 billion. Ubi a chest and from a baby. Nanso and from an ubin chimro videos. I want to have a fucking name, Mr. Ubin chimro videos. Nanso, a radi adum. We are breathing, and we are still alive. I don't pay. And then the radio yama wa upe se wadini nasi emano Facebook ube timi ataype aba na ye di yensu ye ridi amao ye bie yanwa danyamiasi just a minute and two ye bie yanwa danyamiasi bebi ya wubia ye mie yanu nienka e radio nasi ye bless the Lord holes on yes Lord we are grateful unyuma dos unyuma ya mwama wa washe ye suma ye huwa masem oh ye da wasi alay no sompa ina
1: bangwa wadi abwa ye ye niye mwo
2: Thank you, Lord.

0: are grateful, O God. 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
0: 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Abena jima yosi good morning Reverend Eje Usu and your team.
2: Abena Eje Usu pa unche say.
0: So let God be God. I thank God for your life.
2: My sister Abena jima.
0: Piaga wasi let God be God. Amen and amen. You jengansan wasi please good morning to you all in the studio from Ekuyapem Mampong. I and my siblings thank God for seeing another beautiful day. God bless us all. And Ghana Black Stars. Amen. Piaga, say thank God for my boy, Maron Kwiku Sapon. Good day, Ija and your team.
2: Thank you.
0: Georgina Obinan, so I say good morning, Reverend and your team. So you are the Alpha and the Omega. Let God be God. Amakunidu, say let God be God. Cecilia Pogu, so thank you, Lord, for taking care of me and my household from January to date. Amen. Georgina said, all praises belongs to God. Amma Kunedu say hallelujah. Irene Jima Boateng say grateful for the breath of life and greetings to Eja and the crew. Amen. Tia Twajumedi and so your papa say ye jama so jaman's wife and so jaman's wife be pushy na ya twas.
1: Ye den yami ashi bibri ye da erade o badi na shi ewo empempensua o de yen edri ye den ashi bibri se ye nyane ni mu adomo a ene ayure yi so ye den ashi ewo de oyewo ya prabu mi hwe nyame asem wo Psalm 44 verse number 1 up to 3 Psalm number 44 verse 1 up to 3
0: Psalm 44 from verse number 1 to verse number 3. We have heard with our ears.
1: Yeah, verse 5.
0: Psalm 44 from verse number 1 to verse number 5. We have heard with our ears. O God, our fathers have told us what work thou did in their days. In the times of old, how dost thou drive out the heathen with thy hand and plant them? How thou did afflict the people and cast them out? Verse 3. For they got not the land in possession by their own sword. Neither did their own arm save them. And the light of thy countenance, because thou had a favor unto them. Thou, verse 4, thou art my king, O God. Command deliverances for Jacob.
1: Oh God.
2: Emma Jacob.
0: 5. Through thee will we push down our enemies.
1: Ah.
2: na wo so na yenam esum
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0: ewrade
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0: 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Through thee, we will push down our enemies.
1: Oh God.
0: Through thy name, we will tread them under that rise up against us.
2: Amen.
0: Amen.
1: Papa, we can't see now.
2: Onyankopon. Yadi aswati.
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2: Na.
1: Jim FM.
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1: Ubo Amai, na on the Radi Utre Womu,
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1: if you say wo pe won
2: na wo onyankopon
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2: amen
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0: see so. 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
0: and I'm from whom already. 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
1: with
0: and to one thing,
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0: say, I can see for me, I best sumo ray. 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
1: to one thing,
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1: oh, God,
0: yes, I saw our money. 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
0: ye di aso ati o
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0: ye di ani ehunu
1: ye di ani ehunu
0: se ye janma ka kire ye
1: janma ka
0: se wa ye juma wo ti mire nim no
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0: gusu ye juma
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0: na se do de ye ose ade awaya ma sera ade awaya melisbeth aya awaya mana I feel the drum is so. Adia, why am I Sarah?
2: Yes, Lord.
0: Adia, why am I Hannah?
2: Yes, Lord.
0: Adia, why

0: bedroom is so.
1: What's the Isaac Warren Rebecca? 20 years. Now Rebecca can say yes. As soon as they are Jacob, friends, Isaac, no one in Asia.
0: Which name me and you
1: put on Pamukra. Sepawa and Tana Bessanako.
0: Oh God.
1: The Bible says Isaac it could be say already. Already tear. Omana won't have for
2: us.
1: Since I'm in him, I'm ready to do our worry yet. If you don't do our worry yet, na Nkuma for any ensonum, any assort of unconquensa for Womudu unconquensa into a worry infamy and send into one yum, into one yan one more. Never be able to catch our branch, baby. Say, who's this Munya dia, we don't know. Father Bram family will be on yaman I saw them since I'm full.
0: Papa.
1: We'll be to look at our brand TV. I want to eat our enough. I'm fishing and I'm brand. I'm about to name here. Can you see this Munya Dinia? We don't know if I'm going to meet me on my own. Ah, don't you want to ask? I feel like I want my wish idea. They say, Rabana, I will bear me and some.
0: Amen.
1: Praise God.
0: Hallelujah.
1: Since I any woman will do who
2: yes.
1: Any woman will move a teacher.
0: So, Mrasson Wale.
1: So, Mrasson Wale. Babus will Oba will be in penal.
0: Ah,
1: Maninia Kun.
0: Maninia.
1: One or more about BM Pen.
0: BM Pen.
1: Maninia Kun.
0: Maninia Kun.
1: Maybe some Mahobe.
0: Oh, God.
1: So, more or more about BM Pen. Obaya Sinipeda. Obi, when you are 45 years, we are virgin. Who will bear my dad? What else are brand new? And also, Chowra, the Emma Confosor and Esre, or Nunquadu, Unimanyame, Creepy, or by the better now, one will be no, and I will be bow out, or so will be added in that. And then we have some missions in the Chowra, didn't so bear my yam, one dear pa, no more be a Romy Pietu, and then Confosor and Eden who fell. Since I will be
0: worried. We used to be a
1: crime, maybe a crime,
0: maybe a crime.
1: Why ye be da?
0: Why ye be da?
1: Why ye be da?
0: I don't swat catch ray, and they are smart, why ye be da? Obeyama
1: also.
0: Ayebida, Obusu Yama, Majumano, Obusu
1: Yadi Aswati,
0: Yadi Aswati,
1: Yadi Anyahu,
0: Yadi Anyahu,
1: Yadi Aswati,
0: Yadi Aswati,
1: say, yea, Janum Akachi, yea,
0: Janum Akachi, yea,
1: Obian Kanchrewa, was it? Why ye a Juma be our warm breast or Titano? So I don't brew a Pukokono. Now can be end them. Wakacha Moses Akojo, Fabano, actually, and sure, ah, the Muapai,
0: Muapai
1: is a for name. Now, I missing for him, see, your firm book. Your firm condoms of
2: God.
1: I could want to tell you what is for the cherry. Not missing for the room.
0: Oh, God.
1: What's the most Trabano?
0: Oh, God.
1: That's our case. I'm for the
0: power of God.
1: Of God. Why you be paying?
0: Why you be paying?
1: Why you be paying?
0: Why you be paying?
1: As a moon child Jericho, a fish on Wizia, and Anson, and that also on a moon fantium to bend. Now, a fish here, the thickness was in Ponco in Sia, it will to be Cafaso, Nigeria.
2: Nigeria.
1: What's it? Why you be doing?

0: da obeye ama bibi sa unu sa o kasa no waye bido waye bida waye bi pe obeye ama yesu waye bida
1: aye bida
0: aye bida do ma ni favor eto meriso
1: meriso
0: the oma abo for kwasra no no
1: oh god
0: this month of visitation erade obo mo hu ni nsra
2: amen
0: obo mo hu na do
2: yes lord
0: sa dum ne to so a
2: dum ne to so
0: e favor no ne beye
1: e favor no ne beye
0: e favor no ne beye
1: e favor no ne beye
0: wose erade wose enye won nsa so for can verse you know verse 3
2: Psalm 44 from verse number 3 for they got not the land in
0: enye won sa session
2: by their own sword
0: enye asase no
2: neither did their own arms
0: na so enye wonara won sa na je won
2: but thy right hand and thy arm
0: na emum eye unifa any wabasa
2: and the light of thy countenance
0: any wenim ehai
2: because thou hast a favor on them
0: ah radu favor
2: yes lord
0: if you say oh you on favor the radu favor was when you nyango point mu favor
2: nyango point ma dom
0: won be ma dade be favor bi ato so nti won abe wa agen kwa no radu mo e
2: so
0: pa me fi etum de kakwe
1: okay stop with this person you be any akoba yang kwe
2: nti yeshe Psalm 44 no from verse 1 no from verse 3
0: from verse 1
2: from verse number 1 we have heard with our ears
0: yeah they are sorting
2: oh God our fathers have told us
1: yes.
2: What work thou did in their deeds
0: say we are adwuma bi e won
2: in the times of old
0: the timre no
2: how thou did drive out the
0: say we do won sapam amanaman
2: with thy
0: one day would you
1: one
0: day would you out and
1: yes
0: can assassin no
1: oh god
0: the party so the amori for the 84
2: enough
0: for
2: right for jebusite for
0: jebusite for no matter so
2: that so
1: now pamo but then abasa ka se rade
2: rade
1: meda wase favor busu me
2: aduma
1: me menya wani mu aduma menya wani mu aduma rade favor me
2: rade favor
1: rade favor ni pekuo biala nipeku biala aya kwesti
0: aya
1: ama maware ama minshira ama mawo erade e jadi aswate
2: aswate
1: ye jano
2: ai
1: katre ye satete no
2: wodi
1: wabasa
2: wabasa
1: emu odu no
2: e
1: pamo amanaman erade me yanko
2: amanaman
1: ya ebusia me firimu
2: be
1: ye to me etifie wa authority
2: and
1: ye mapa
2: minshira
1: ye die aware ye
2: I'm not going to be able to do it.
1: Oh,
2: my brother.
1: We are
2: one.
1: favor. Erade memre. Erade favor me. Erade favor me. Erade favor me. Favor me wa wari mo. Memre.
2: Memre.
1: E wa se me wale. Memre.
2: Memre.
1: E wa se me wale
2: o.
1: Yesu Kristo.
2: Yesu Kristo.
1: Oba ete.
2: Favor.
1: Oh God.
2: Yesu Kristo.
1: Oh God. Erade favor.
2: Favor.
1: Erade favor. Erade favor.
2: Erade favor.
1: Oh God.
2: Yes Lord. The favor of the Lord. Oh shadow.
1: Erade favor.
2: Oh God. Yes, Lord. Yes, Lord. Yes, Lord. Yes, Lord. Yes, Lord. Yes, Lord. Yes, Lord. Yes, Lord. Yes, Lord. Yes, Lord. Yes, Lord. Yes, Lord. Yes, Lord. Yes, Lord. Yes, Lord. Yes, Lord. Yes, Lord. Yes, Lord. Yes, Lord. Yes, Lord. Yes, Lord. Yes, Lord. Yes, Lord. Yes, Lord. Yes, Lord. Yes, Lord. Yes, Lord. Yes, Lord. Yes, Lord. Yes, Lord. Yes, Lord. Yes, Lord. Yes, Lord. Yes, Lord. Yes, Lord. Yes, Lord. Yes, Lord. Yes, Lord. Yes, Lord. Yes, Lord. Yes, Lord. Yes, Lord. Yes, Lord. Yes, Lord. Yes, Lord. Yes, Lord. Yes, Lord. Yes

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1: the
0: Nyami Ayibiama ye Janomoa. 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Yensu Yabriso. Radima Safi Vaninkasa. Heve Timima, baby anini das winini ni das wobai. 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That means a favor ne ba siriye beba.
1: Amen.
0: Yes, sir, Rade se adie bia wo se sina siriye ba. Anope ye Rade fan to yeso. The last week of June. Rade mani favor enter yeso. Ushia Mary obofo ne se you are highly favored. The favor that is from the highest of all. Enter your brother so anope ye. Enti ye bompa ya sir Rade se Rade ma wani mutie enter me so. Favor my children, favor my business, favor my traveling. 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
2: Eji se ewurade bem. 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
0: Radina Aye. Ah, for Savala. And Radina Baye.
2: It is the doing of the Lord.
0: It is marvelous.
1: Radina
0: Baye.
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0: Set.
2: Radina Aye.
0: Yes, Lord.
2: Ebeye 1-1.
0: Ebeye 1-1.
2: A Radina and a Oye. Na E 1-1.
1: The Lord's doing. 29 years. Yabi favor. Wow.
2: Let's just say that.

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0: It's a sedia, trustem no ekayano. 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
1: Ah,
0: and no crano, not a brother in Intias, yes, so. It's in Yamibaya Mount Nanso, a brother in Intias, yes, so. Or sin a radi na verse number three. And yet, na enye won ara won afuna. And a Wodinia assassin.
1: And you are second, you
0: and you are second. It's your new home fit, and you school be a waco.
1: I'm the castle, maybe my castle near Bombay, a ma, omo, a power, near a faith clinic, or to baby. And you honor Momba Fellowship, or not, omo, our warrior, a war, a kitchen, near Lucia. And you never be a castle, a man, I will be a bow in the Kumba. Now I told her, I am a man, so here in Bible. Water and Abbeman or Barn Vivia, a current Bebans Bill, Lose Pem County, Ninia Manima, then it broke on and system Shadan Yadin today among Pemo. The money yard of Kuben Rabako, Minimini Pai, Yeni Nipada. A manager only as a semi semi Casubia, Nanka, Abia, Kayasa Lia, Kobekachikaka. Eh, but woman Dom Kubano, what it will be an any Kumu fetch at Menina.
2: Wow.
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2: Wow
1: Denya mitimi ya. Somebody is coming to consider bouncing baby.
2: Amen.
1: Sentin
2: oh God, oh God.
1: See the enemy Pierre Boucher.
2: Amen.
1: Said the Sarah who Isaac.
0: Your bomb pie. It is said your Bible kind, you know. Bible say
2: Nya ya mo di.
0: One afena, not by their soul.
2: No God.
0: Not as a day, and maybe any wawa hoarding. A ye favor be never to a braboso. The favor of the Lord. Now, so any one ara answer any jay one. Nemo, a ye winifa, any wabasa, any winimu hang. Yes, sir, this is money high and toy abrabos.
2: Well, yes, to him.
0: Our room high and toy abrabos.
2: Well, yes, to him.
0: Jumemu high and toy abrabos. Sikemu high and toy abrabos.
2: Yes, to him.
0: Your bomb pike as a radimian. Mawa high and toma bravo.
2: High and toma bravo.
0: Jumemu high.
2: A Jumemu high.
0: Toma bravo.
2: And toma bravo.
0: Promotion.
2: Promotion.
0: A high and toma bravo.
2: High and toma bravo.
0: Acquaint you.
2: Acquaint you.
0: My high and toma bravo.
2: A radimawa high.
0: A radimawa
2: high.
0: Toma bravo.
2: Toma bravo.
0: And Tommy Mabra.
2: Tommy Mabra.
0: I will yes to
2: them. Yes.
0: And Toma Warriors.
2: Toma Warriors.
0: I will yes to them.
2: And Tommy Yes.
0: You are only a mom. The light of the Lord, the light of the Lord,
2: and Toma Bravo,
0: and Toma
2: Bravo,
0: and Toma Bravo, and Toma Bravo, and Toma Bravo, and Toma
2: Bravo,
0: and Toma Bravo,
2: and Toma
0: Bravo, and
2: Toma
0: Bravo, and Toma Bravo, and Toma
2: Bravo,
0: and Toma Bravo, and Toma Bravo, and Toma Bravo, and Toma Bravo, and Toma Bravo, and Toma Bravo, and Toma Bravo, and Toma Bravo, and Toma Bravo, and let the light of the Lord, the light of the Lord, the countenance of the Lord, may your light come upon us.
2: Oh God,
0: we pray for the light of the Lord, we pray for the countenance of the Lord. Yes, Lord, yes, Lord, yes, Lord, yes, Lord.
2: Yes, Lord.
3: In the name of Jesus.

0: Eti ose erade na emum eye wunifa ene wabasa ene weni muhany efri se opewom verse 4 wu onyankopon wone mehene she na Jacob enya enkwaje enku ene se said the Bible kind no say radish na Jacob enya enkwaje yesu ye bokwa say radi she na yen ye na ye manya enkwaje
1: o yesu
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1: o yesu
0: she na ware ne mremu
1: o yesu
0: she na ejuma ne mremu
1: o yesu
0: she na ayaresa ne mremu
1: o yesu
0: ye bompa ye say radi
1: adie
0: bi aye hwe ni mu
1: adie bi aye hwe
0: ni busu mia radi mane mremu ma favor ne ntwemra ma weni mu tie ntwemra
1: ye
0: jina wasem so
1: ye jina wasem
0: David say she na ma Jacob fi enya enkwaje
1: enya
0: na ye nso ye ne ye ma radi ma enkwaje mra ye so ma wasum die mra ye so radi ma wishira mra ye so
1: June Busumi,
0: Now
1: I am not sorry, no more. I am not sorry, no
0: more.
1: I went through Emra. Oh God,
0: I am not
1: my Emro.
0: I
1: am not my Emro. I am
0: not my Emro.
1: I am not
0: my
1: Emro.
0: I am not my Emro.
1: I am not
0: my Emro. I am
1: not my Emro.
0: I am not my Emro. I am not my Emro.
1: I am not my Emro. I
0: am not my Emro. I am
2: Hello.
3: Hello,
2: sir, I am not here to name so to today. But tomorrow's a day.
3: But say, why ye pita? Why ye pita? Or don't fue? Why ye pita? Obey ye so.
2: Obey ye and then so.
3: And then so.
2: Why ye pita?
3: Why Bida? Why Bida?
2: Why Bida?
3: Obey Nenso.
2: Jerad, why Bida?
0: Eradia, yes.
2: Why Bida?
0: Why be paying?
3: Obey Nenso.
2: Obey. Yeah, Januma catcher. Yeah,
0: Januma catcher.
2: Set it in Mresu. And you may be there. A warm breast. What was that, Pama Mana?
0: Yes, Lord.
3: Yes.
2: Make you a dass.
3: That's
2: a Vegas. I watch. Vegas, I had no problem. I'm a
3: problem.
2: I'm a
0: problem.
2: I'm a problem. I'm a
0: problem. I'm a problem. I'm a
2: problem.
0: And
2: then so be.
0: What was
2: up,
3: Yamifeba located.
2: Yeah,
3: Bema Tetino.
4: Ah,
5: I said, Radi,
4: and you come,
5: and you come,
4: and you come,
5: and you come,

Yes, Lord. Yes, Lord. Yes, Lord. Yes, Lord. Yes, Lord. Yes, Lord. Yes, Lord. Yes, Lord. Yes, Lord. Yes, Lord. Yes, Lord. Yes, Lord. Yes, Lord. Yes, Lord. Yes, Lord. Yes, Lord. Yes, Lord. Yes, Lord. Yes, Lord. Yes, Lord. Yes, Lord. Yes, Lord. Yes, Lord. Yes, Lord. Yes, Lord. Yes, Lord. Yes, Lord. Yes, Lord. Yes, Lord. Yes, Lord. Yes, Lord. Yes, Lord. Yes, Lord. Yes, Lord. Yes, Lord. Yes, Lord. Yes, Lord. Yes, Lord. Yes, Lord. Yes, Lord. Yes, Lord. Yes, Lord. Yes, Lord. Yes, Lord. Yes, Lord. Yes, Lord. Yes, Lord. Y

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0: 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I just been doing Yamisra. It's Yamisra.
1: No, my old friend, I had 0302.

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0: Auntie Julie.
1: Papa.
0: You're in trouble, so.
1: This is a man come for me, I'm here. This is a man come for me. My body, my trauma. Me, I'm here. 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
0: Yami shabi, branchi, you didn't talk to me about studio, I'm not betrothed, you know why. Yami kambi. Hello.
2: Hello.
0: Yes, I didn't quit him. Our first and I can say in our case in the same. I'm not going to say that. Okay. So for me, bomb fire man, what and catch and this of mommy, champagne man on near Suda Funy now, we be there. As I say, no radio favor, our dear favor, and to
3: a radia de Aswatse, so we are my dear way, Janum Resudia, a radia bomb pire, my Suda Funy now, near bomb pire, a giant mammy of Freya and Edim, where radia bomb pire, some of my wife will favor and chia while I am ready for him, favor and chia while I am reno, or be a watcher when him ever worry him. Sumi eradima ufevano enche awali emreno ewo yesu dimu ma wahan fa wali emonre ni fie wahan fa wari emreno adie bia wo bo humpaye erade adombu sumi ma favor enche awari emreno na nanigie enwie peye ewo yesu dimu amen
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3: ebe ye fe ne be ye kra be hwe wo yesu dimu
0: hello Omo se ma hwe aso fro sa na ka se fe.
4: I'm
0: run down where there. Okay, you turn up okay,
4: case
0: ni say. Mama, running pajan and saw Mama, bring Mama, watching him to our yardum and to fear.
3: Our
0: real favor and to fear.
3: Our real favor and to fear. Yami favor and chiawari emre, mammy fear we used to deem. Or baby an emre, I was so worrying. Yami favor and chiawari emre, and we used to deem.
0: Amen.
3: Amen.
0: Okay. I mean, shall we break? Hello. Hello.
1: Hello.
0: Yes, I didn't quit him.
1: What was my share?
0: First, an answer case in the same.
1: But you're not sure about worry. You could have one, you could America. Now, the Barus Wukumas, and to be fair, I said, you could have found a cocaine one way up and about.
0: You could have one, but you could have one, America.
1: No Barus Wukumas.
0: Okay. And as I say, Obefanoco.
1: Patchy
0: you. You. A radio bomb pile, you see, you brought to say, be a whopper quack, can you know our man on the beer and clatter some of it to me the knuckle, a radish with you concurring, ma'am. No radio, you see, amen.
1: Amen.
0: I mean, shall be brave. Hello. Hello.
1: Hello.
0: Yes, you're doing quinim.
1: Bubbles,
0: much laughter. Our first, now, Cassafi, in our case, in the same.
1: What do you do? Me, Cassafi, could hold the up and
0: what's that person who drew? Patrick, you tell who?
1: Yale.
0: Who yare?
1: I knew.
0: Yadia whom?
1: Batron.
0: And how?
1: Batron.
0: Who yare had your business?
1: Which is she got him in Nassau? In 290.
0: Ma so fami bomb pa ma what is so fami wasi yare a hand in sisikusi nase.
3: E radi a bomb pa de wakwa eba wenim. 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
2: That's
0: right. Yeah, I'm good. And one last caller. Hello. Oh, if you had it, what do you mean? If you had it. Mammy, if I would have to so why? Mammy, if I would have to so now, I would be in Timimra. Hello. Hello. Oh, my, you're cool. Hey. What did you say?
1: That's a radio.
0: Yes, I didn't call him.
1: I want someone
0: to share it. Of course, I can say free. Fowa, okay, okay, sir. Yes, I
1: shall miss my time
0: now.
1: So you go say
0: I'm going to man, but Monday, July 5th. Exhaustion power as a from branch via AAB. In say and sorry, be so so ye be the across the first half from June to July. Ewa afinumu. And yes, so baby, I will be ano, obey me to one shame because exhaustion power living bread branch via and a baby and pay walk to be ano. For whom shame in the Bible say, Emreno. Ah, yeah, yeah, yeah, yeah, yeah, yeah, yeah, yeah, yeah, yeah, yeah, yeah, yeah, yeah, yeah, yeah, yeah, yeah, yeah, yeah, yeah, yeah, yeah, yeah, yeah, yeah, yeah, yeah, yeah, yeah, yeah, yeah, yeah, yeah, yeah, yeah, yeah, yeah, yeah, yeah, yeah, yeah, yeah, yeah, yeah, yeah, yeah, yeah, yeah, yeah, yeah, yeah, yeah, yeah, yeah, yeah, yeah, yeah, yeah, yeah, yeah, yeah, yeah, yeah, yeah, yeah, yeah, yeah, yeah, yeah, yeah, yeah, yawa debi aso bompaya emu ye de ewo kutu baby living temple nti o chira bitima mi esi akutu baby se wo batema obetima frɛ so fo fatu dia na ya
4: e batɔ wo batema obetima frɛ so fo na na ya wo batema living bread national wo batema frɛ so fo na na ya e 0555 700 6227 0555 700 6227 0555 700 6227 0555 700 6227 0555 700 6227 0555 700 6227 0555 700 6227 0555 700 6227 0555 700 6227 0555 700 6227 0555 700 6227 0555 700 6227 0555 700 6227 0555 700 6227 0555 700 6227 0555 700 6227 0555 700 6227 0555 700 6227 0555 700 6227 0555 700 6227 0555 700 6227 0555 700 6227 0555 700 6227 0555 700 6227 0555 700 6227 0555 700 6227 0555 700 6227 0555 700 6227 0555 700 6227 0555 700 6227 0555 700 6227 0555 700 6227 0555 700 6227 0555 700 6227 0555 700 6227 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

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Let us sing psalms of praise to him. For the Lord is a great God, a great King above all gods. 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

0: 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Mm. 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The way you see yourself, said you, and he said you, Niamano, and a bit determined how. 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
0: 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Omunina, see, our body may bow over your baby chat. 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But David is saying, and to say nipa we nipa by pa dear near the bay nipa or best sorry at yasa papa we are the obedi on yanko ponti as a photo and Israel and Pesua obey obebo mother pie dear near the bayon. But David no say, hey, on penima ubi and funny yanko pon and your form. If you say nyanko pono or your okumuko funny,
2: yes,
0: and obey so be no radi was our crime as well. And kunimudia bayodia,
2: Jesus. 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
0: 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Because ohunu David ne skills da. Oh no, David, na kon, but David, the catcher says, "Nana, I'm more common to a man, and show me tintin me kesi ya, because." Inside, outside, no, mumi semi yeketwa. But inside, no, hey, there is a great God. Or say, Munsu, na mwedin kuni mimenkuma, dia watimu mundo, osucha inia uuyase. No matter how the situation is, God is greater than the situation that you see.
2: Yes.
0: Then fa uni goriati bia wa sori wa wabrabomu, onyamina watimu mundo, osucha goriati. 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He is able to defeat even a lion when there is no one there. But God was with him. And Intino, and Nano pay a Babe Casachro, Tibia Solibiano. Say a young girl who say a gum kiss be a cow. Waina a Gehazi, Kokunuya, no catcher, he said, or he said, or catcher, or defo Elijah said, or Raya woo. Because a dumb way to you, Wesiano, a dog show. Ye, what would you want? Awana, or defo, the catcher, and say, hey, everybody, be a quiet. Na unu die
2: Jesus.
0: 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Was it anti Israel, Bemabian in Makofa, Abotuma way, set on. 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
0: 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We have to praise God
2: for, sure.
0: For his good,
2: yes.
0: And his mercies endure forever. And ye young kwana ne wa and nipa will produce ye international DJ Bakupe. Promise Dubate and at the Odia Ba Facebook Live. Yes, Dr. Nelson. Oh Dr. Nelson, Yamishra will be brave. 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Yes of Reverend Eric Ampia. 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Banner of Grace Family Chapel International. A office a free fasting and prayers. I say the Lord will fight your battle for you. 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
0: Don't change the dial. 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Eba Bishop Dr. Yusuf Ansa, Reverend Ofuriata, and a Councillor Tina, Obeti Womunka. Everything shall be prayed. Say, Ode, you know, Eto Asi, Onyami shall be prayed.

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0: All right, I was here, Jumadi Oesi. 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Uko YouTube, since we are Ubenya, Jumadi Oesi, Ewo. Your papa, Bishop, your Ujuan, Jumadi Oesu, and I would say, if you are near Bompire, Jumadi, you know, running young couple on Sabati, the Ojon to Forum, make a once, make a year. 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
1: Yes, sir, Adam. Rich in the room, I can, Mohoye.
3: Christa, Adam, daddy, you know, you're Hoya, pa. It is also, okay. So, yeah.
1: Yes, sir, Adam.
0: I'm sorry.
1: I'm going to go to the Monday. Oh, yeah, you might be a friend, and where did I win?
0: Ghana team, no, I mean,
1: Ghana team, no. Oh, oh, my God, and yet, but. So, let's now you prepare, no crown, your performance, you know. Now, maybe, yeah, coach, you know, practical disciplines or the ma branch, you know, maybe, yes, and your back. I was a good coach.
0: I say, you respect him too much.

0: And so,
1: yeah, be respectful of your new boy. I'm so full. Oh, shit, critically. I know I'm born a bopa. Almost over there, respect to my own. Oh, my, oh, my, oh, my, oh, my, reference to my boy, was going to be a clear penalty. Clear penalty. Clear penalty. With the enemy boy who covers the radio penalty planning, but, and yes, yeah, more say, I'm to say about World Cup. I say, yeah, I'm not going to win it.
0: Eba yo fa yo
1: kurasa yeah me je ja e muntu Ghana Blackstar asi a youth World Cup and the need to be translated from the youth into the chama and this grown up world for now a dear pa but the bad. And yet, but it's so a moon crime and no more a bobble, no bumucha. Keep out of crowd, keep out of crowd, it's less. Why, you have a man, the crowd of the local guy.
0: Sir, the interception to Bono, a perfect.
1: My shouldn't be but. I'm not going to be able to hold and defend very well. I am a creation. So let's continue to pray. And to all my anomaly politics, you know, I mean, from a bonding show, you know, no one tells us a garment team, and yet I buy a man your party. No, my, we are kind of boom, may hold on to that.
0: I'm not sure.
1: my wish decrease pastor Ida U. And now we share on Finland and look, one pipe, boom, one trip. And to me, so many, I wish. Now, what now, so I wish to know why.
0: Around by Jamaica.
1: And then you tell me to the man, you do that scripture, dear papa, you listen up. You're very interested in scripture. And when you're going to hold for you, so it'll be next week. Can you interfere your harsh towards our wife? If a man, my mom, and my mom, you didn't close her 319. My mom, being harsh towards your wife. And then I do a head down, and then I'll be up, one and only wonderful lady, committed to the things of God. Very committed, very, very committed. And so, and God put him and God said to him,
0: Baba, then the Lord God took the man.
1: Yes.
0: And put him.
1: But you know the auntie said.
0: Hello, Baba.
1: But you know the auntie.
0: Genesis chapter 2. Moses Nguma Haidi Kaino. A time you know. Is it a mu. A dunu. 2:15. Na a uradinya kupong. Nairadi nyangu pon di onipa no kotna edin trum se onno na onye ho. The Lord God took the man and put him in the garden of Eden to work it and take care of it.
1: Right, so this particular scripture is Yama exegesis.
0: Yes.
1: Yama
0: yes.
1: Detail analysis.
0: Yes.
1: See, I heard that baby in the brain. The Lord God took the man. And in a man, bear man or so. It's a dano, yeah, kind of you think like I say, we a bear man or so. I say, we, yeah, you could be a keke. We will be a young coupon like Casa said that boapa. A bear man was so afraid to be a bee. And it is a very, very important. So need to be able to ask about the man meso. It is a masofo a yerade. A radina a man meso. So the Lord took the man. Now, look, will be anywhere. Nyamibe pida no free baby awa wa nye flexible nyamibe kinya pida no.
0: Ani.
1: God will take you when you open up and avail yourself as a man. 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Papa Sonny, in fear with the intimate limited of the other. I got right. In fear with the, he said, be a winning company for me. No, one more. Sorry, I'm a metia Kai woman with the Papa Tisco. After I'm going to send you with the, and your brother will be on when you meet the Jawfri baby. When you meet the girl free baby, Bishop Sam Kwekwado. Why you never meet you, but still, when you uncle put up the girl free baby, no other one. And I'm talking about God, though. As a liberator.
0: Yes, Papa. 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
1: And God took him. The mission of them be a wood, Diana, but the emphasis thing in our Ibia will be a Ibia or Brabono, a Yapra Brabono, a Chamoma. When this will be, although they call in and the Sina Diamawane, a Fiane, Richard, Namasumatras. At times, oh, show us, you condemn yourself. You condemn yourself. What is it? Maybe a minsebi, minfatebi, and a minibi, make baby. Take your time. and understand that God is always taking us from even in our vulnerable situation. What is the deal in the business of taking people? Oh, my sweat for the bed. On our ball, one of our bed, what they will come. Don't give up on this life. Don't give up. Enjemu, Emma Brabono, my wound soon. 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Some men are crying. They are crying because of me and cause of me and my pet. I am just asking to see me and cry. When your name now needs to be so. Or mouse is on the ball. Or mouse to say, oh, what little genie, then the book I ain't here on the ball. That's a book writer.
0: Yes, ready. Nim butai nti a wode bo wo onim. 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Ono do ofa wo ede wako. 0.3 FM. 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Now scripture na papa ema ye tutumi ya pense mu na Bible say and the Lord took him
1: na na Bible ni ye kan say Bible na ni ye kan
0: and papa and the okan na me twasi
1: was the Bible say what the woman is am to in the Bible say okay
0: about you know the twasi
1: And God took him. So there's a very inspirational scripture.
0: Yes.
1: There's a bit more show on Facebook. Thank you, Papa, for your encouragement and advice this morning. Mate, I am curious. Say, I mean, I mean, and you will condemnation and a demania may die from your opinion. Nyamina yamma dine se ope eti ene ukura de obi bi ka wuti ani de ti afie se nyammi gusu pe de nipa e fri pe dia da demu God is still lifting people up and God took the man
0: amen.
1: God took the man. Oh, God, take over my life.
0: Yes. Take over my life. My entire life.
1: Take over my life.
0: All right, Abusia. And you will be now here and pay your doom 106.3 FM. One same also canny. Said the Abrabo City, said the name SC MY Dimbiano. But quite radiant in the catcher and say, take over my life. God, take over my life. Take over my business. Take over my family. My entire life. Take over. Baby Abrabo, you need to come in. Brum. And, the Lord took the man. He took the man. You remember, Papa? All right, Abusina, Ode, and once at you as one with the mauna as I call tukunwa and a crab going and coupon fast and taking a empire and tea on pibo cassia you made pa and a bravo a mea domoa a yada 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Afia.
2: Daddy.
0: I was at the papa's church in Wisconsin. Tell me, Mr. Bama, I won't say, sir, when your poprasa, just a big to me, can't you say, and Wabra Bono, a weep, Sansa, young coupon, who's a young wedgeman. And the Lord God took him. Now, took him, no, of fam. If you're angry, sir.
2: Daddy, but show me that, sir. Daddy, be a will be a yachio. Yeah, that's no in church. I'm in shroud.
0: Emma Yafano.
2: Yafano.
0: And the Lord God took the man.
2: Took the man. Yami Fawa. Daddy, I want to share Pama O, send him Papa Kano. Yami Fabi Bia O CSN. On Fadi and Sen, until he took the man to all Fano or Botaya or the man.
0: Sir.
2: Or Baby Pa or the Neko. Or when Shabby, our prepare day, a man, Bible say, mean margin, quam margin, woman. I dream papa, some mama, we a pa. Until Raddy foul, no, I dream power, hunting all foul. They be what Brabona could do be an and catch ye. A be a nigh, Jabisu. Father's day this month, and this year, Kaye J. Sabia Brabona, the anchor, all pen on Uncle Yaman, and catch ye. A radbet me a fana brabo no moon. So Johnny Pemera, dear. 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I send you on where Raddy Epe Ediman and catchy
0: and catchy.
2: Mamma Jabby and Munu Wabon Fia. Mamma Jabby and Cassa Media and Nami Beria Sibay Day. God took man.
0: God took man.
2: He took man.
0: All right.
2: Enjoy a Pemera, the young catcher is a Raddy Brabra Bon by sitting animal. Nabe fami no mum, be fama adwen no mum, ma meni ye adwuma me ye kwade fani no mum. Na se adwuma na akwa akye wa Awurade nsiesie, e ma adwuma emra mfaso. Then show no Kristo din animonyam.
0: Then show no Kristo din animonyam. All right, that's if ya. And the Lord God took the man. Could you measure this size? This size, they say, Yamvani say, Yamvani say, Oba, na se be man, na bi wakwa kutuno, wada fem. What that film only beer, said one woman's son. We bought grass on woman's son, if you had been to that film. And I said, Ubia, a banty, navy, a fan of the moon, Baba, one of the best, bra fan of the moon, not whatever beer, Ubia, fan and yehwe. 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
0: 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Then Susanami found 40 years. 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I'm sure tell me, saw your bass, saw your bema. Hey, Yamifa, I'll do by Edgeman. Now, do by Edgeman, 50 preoccupied work with Jawasim, now, and go for Yakasana, go for us all. Debbie. Well, be your word when I fear this.
2: That is a pepe.
0: And yes, I can't cause an amity.
2: A ready F4 beer, that's when the word one. When I say now, make it snore, so be that. I didn't know Fana, Fat, China, and Fanning Coffee.
0: Yes, you know,
2: Shana Tadipa. Would they in Kubia, Nuhembia, man, who I need? The Huabenyam, and so now the Nakofee.
0: The Huay Sham, then Huabenyam.
2: It's not enough.
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0: 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And oti eye kwaju anan so enka. Eh. Yeah, catch on say. Tobwasi. And the Lord God took the man to our baby and now free ya and they woman mama on Sassini and the whole life no pa said the first now tear pa who is school from your team pa ne was your team on Friday yo here ye you know and rather than the peja wo ya proper one I would cha and they won't know if you come a come with you to come a come and would that you it was the Lord God who took you. Baby, I found who free, you know, Aquawa. Brown wants you, baby, what drew be here, Brown wants it. Whatever has come into your hand, it is not your all doing. I'm writing the foul. To my boot, tell me, or my boot, tell me, Babu boot, Genesis 2, Genesis chapter 2, verse 15. And the Lord God took the man, allow yourself. Makwai, now writing for Winya Juma. I read for you. I believe us all night. Ebaso, Nami Adma 26 of June, a Friday. Ebaso, Ewo Ekrubeswa. 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

0: Jadam Ahayadum 106.3 and Shah 104.5 and na affiliate stations Ghana Fanai Bebro Hawamuni Nafra Kasiboyi Nenano Ayanija Kasiebo Aya Black Stars a Kasiebo Aya Draw Kasiebo ni Debra wa yen no bodia 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
0: 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It's for life.
1: Aye.
0: Benjamin Nasari. Oh, you're too much.
1: Oh, you're
0: too much.
1: Oh, you're dear, Dudu.
0: Just say. 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

0: Menya me ho kwate ase ye na eno no e na kanse ne ko so ba na wie ye no wo kopie mu obuna poye mantemu a Daniel Tachi wa na wo wonna mu krom se ye ha na ni je wo de tie we ma me
1: Blue SSS game ko e game Ghana ta for to draw bawo check players no dedication e mu bi wa game mu ma e so tell you say they are up to something. Secondly, coach now, Ojina Dada, for I'm here with some fingerprints at the team, so. Sancha Kobasi, now, some coach, where you come out. And Kagan and Kenya, so you're not favorite from far. And to let my say, we are your best player in our tournament. And now, Mani Jie, but and then, Mania Japa. Mania Japa to the sense, eh? Yadana, we, the play against world-class players. We are talking about England. And we are not saying, the football ever,
2: yeah? Yes.
1: I'm missing our colonizer Ghana. So we are playing against our masters. Not done. Yet we will be England. To a goal it's also Ghana. And can you have to tell you will be here and you will be here. You bet we are contesting for this World Cup. But actually, Mbuye, you say, I say, Katabu, baby, we are hoping for the better. We are building one after the other. We are hoping, sir, done. But you bet we are talking to you, then you bet we are calling him. Yet we are going to go now.
0: And I would say, you know, when you have not for your man to move for no one, just a Panama dinner, you didn't call him the Nijie. Now, so, and not drawn in the Messi, Woboa, and Nijie, no, and you double, Bafo Yanko.
3: Yanko and any Nijian one, and your woman, and Ragana for Nebbe, Bianca Hanwe, Radi, yes, who call colleague one was here, Benjamin Asari, baby, you free, Nanya Jai. One one now, Habana. One, and my branch any yard.
0: Just on your dead.
3: A branch any yard, dear, who are no money, intimidation money, I didn't need, say near the Ninjano, and a blasters, Omujina, so didn't. Emma, any at the Coco Vienna, say, 0-0, Obian Sebi, Namidi, you can't come, Passa England, Ebbe say, I can't see Omupadia, and Nadia Ebesida, one more place, be brave, I could tell one more, and the Anamekan say, Udi nipa dubako neba, ya mse dubako neba. 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
4: Ene. 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
5: Harani did well. Asare, such a clean piece of goalkeeping there. Saka looking to let one go. Oh, what a save that is by Asare. Surely the best of the day.
6: Eradi!
7: Eradi!
6: Eradi!
7: Eradi!
6: We win!
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0: and five one in the round.
1: Let's
0: just
1: say Ghana, it's football, no? Ghana, but if one in
0: Na ye din ye pa wusha England baby omuda e wo FIFA e wiase nyina ranking so omuda number 4 na Ghana tumini na kosi akan ama kwako wiase akoye draw bi antumi ansebi na oman kasa sadio entin time for 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
2: You understand the game is not only about tacticals and technical, and it is about emotional fighting, spirit, determination, concentration. When you put everything in the balance, the resilience, the perseverance of our players, they've been fantastic. They fight for each other during 90 minutes. They accept in a number of ways that England, the English team, they could play better at the beginning. But with full concentration, we block them, we frustrate them. We finish the first 35 minutes. With the English team in our pocket because they completely frustrated in the game. So second half we keep going with more determination. We keep going blocking them. We start to grow up and we have our chances to score. So at the end, I think we deserve the draw and the qualification for the second round. I have a lot of fun and joy, and I'm sure from the emotional point of view, everybody have the hearts in the hands during 90 minutes. So this is joy, this is entertainment.
0: Bro, for you know, just say, Jaomo, Equanos, I can see, you know, no money, Timo, money more, Equaco, see, I can know what you say. Into the not a genie, you know, I say, I was almost frustrated to him. Into the wood, I wouldn't so a former pa, Wukita Bono pa, Nelson Bamba Bono Troca, and you know, so the Nara possessing, you know, a more boy in 86,
1: prediction 14. No, we knew, three lions, one more captain, any hurricane. As I say, hurricane, there's a boy, not on any na ojina 18 yard, no emuni na chidia, one must one, that's a danetinum. It's a yako boy, any hurricane, Bellingham, Saka, just some changes, almost I had to buy, you know. That's a Yemsa Gano, oh, and yet they are better from. Next, I can't say no baby, and only any England, any 0-0 Obian Sebi. I'm as African teams are acquiring in Ghana, and they all 4 points. Two matches I have on. Go back to Grand Toy at him.
0: Debbie.
1: Go back to Grand Toy.
0: Debbie.
1: Now, play a back with dinner park in the show. How much I say? Now, need to turn in someone to end who's in the year. If we are saying that, I say, now, Bamu Bu, England captain, Hurricane. Now, you really know, and what I say, almost you should that. Ghana beat me one for Kwanya, it is also. Nienchen is a more kind.
3: I think whenever you come against these type of nations where they're just looking for kind of a 0-0 like they did today, they're looking to waste a bit of time and win fouls. And from our point of view, I think we handled that pretty well. We was patient. We said at half time to be more patient and move them side to side. And I think as the game went on, they got more tired. The subs that come on were 1v1, done really well in the wide areas. And we could have easily won the game. I think the pleasing thing is we controlled their counter attack, their biggest threat quite well throughout the 90 minutes. And We're going to have games like that probably in the tournament again, so it was a good experience for a few of the lads, for sure.
4: I think there was a lot of negative reaction from the start of that tournament, even after the first win. Obviously, the way we played a few days ago, I think got everyone excited, and rightly so, because it was an outstanding performance against a good team, but I think that's four tournaments in a row now we've drawn the second game. What it does is pretty much qualify you, so from that sense, we're really pleased. We obviously want to top the group and finish with a win in a few days, and it'll be important to do that for the momentum of the rest of the tournament. But ultimately, the tournament's into two stages, the group stage and then the knockout.
1: And England's captain, Harry Kane, they said, well, who's a Ghana?
0: Yeah,
1: yeah, I'm coaching so comments, Beba.
0: Beba.
1: Or see your difference, no? Chess, yeah, you didn't know. But I said, Flasher.
0: You can't try your
1: wall, no?
0: You can't jump.
1: Look right, look right, mire. What's up,
0: boy? And Jericho, first of all. So we move. Oh, now I can't see the moon one on the idea. That's a Black Star Square. And yeah, now also sooner a costo den den den. And Nijer never munya de ketua. And now come on to me, so for my million do cruise, say. Send your Nijer and the Jenny was so no. Yamia do my gun and you croatia, you match, no. Performance is about my SM. Wale, wabeba bepe fobi wa honomu. Yankwa. See your last match in a nigga in Croatia, I said no Croatia and Panama. Or Mabo 1-0 Croatia. I said Panama. And you know, yeah, next match and your Mokobono and the 1-7 walking.
1: The group is yeah, 4-4.
0: Ghana 4, Croatia 3.
1: England the enemy because some goals.
0: Two goals.
1: Croatia more.
0: Yes.
1: Inti any Croatia then do wo
0: wo wo wo nko nko na no kra no ye bodro kra ye ko ye
1: besa wom
0: ye besa o ba ye bodro kra ye ko
1: ye be ni di wo ye group
0: se
1: ye besa
0: ye ni abeni ye ti kromo asa no na ye wie ye no ehun se enura mo bobo ni wie ni krofo ka man of the match na bi bo Benjamin Asaridin na bi bo players no ajete bi
1: an event
0: ajete ni krofo bobo mu din ye hunu ya mo se Jude Bellingham ye the man of the match amano oh unti omo de man abranche ni kasa no se no kuno no hunu ni se on some fata says a man of the match yet bemano and no run no chess or can or on some fata was in nanka was a comma gun a player emubako yentia branton and no crow catch a FIFA phone.
5: You've won the Superior Player of the Match award. How do you feel?
6: Yeah, I didn't deserve it, to be honest. It probably should have gone to one of their lads that defended so well. Had a couple of moments. It was hard to get in a game, but you know, I'm grateful for whoever voted. But yeah, probably should have gone to one of their lads that defended so well. So fair play to them. Like always, second game fever, isn't it? With England, win the first one, do well, and then draw the second one. But it's okay. I think they played for a draw, as it would have seen them go through. And fair play to them. They did a great job.
0: Was see Juma Ghana Mantia no a dear ewa parking from ye Juma Power no on some fatasa man of the match no and like was a comma Ghana players ni mubako na Oriya no and a SM Benjamin Asare Bema wojina 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fam bokko na wo chete bo no e grau oh I'm happy uncle
7: on your start. I mean, when you heard that you're going to start your first ever World Cup game, what did it mean to you? Which one changed
8: you? To me, it's like the way you are saying, I'm so impressed with my personal self, and I think that is my job, because once it's in my job, I must improve at any time when I'm in the field of play. So I thank only mighty God and the support of the Ghana people and my fans and the Shatta movement, every people, those who love me, those who support me with everything. I just pray for them that everything makes successful.
9: Now, Harry Kane, the best goal scorer out of Europe this season. You've managed to keep a clean sheet against him.
8: It's normal. To me personal self, I think it's normal because once
9: Harry Kane is normal, yeah.
8: It's normal because even said the top goalkeeper self, they consider a goal.

0: Yapong, Bafo, Tuaso, Tuaso, Tuaso, Yapong.
1: And then there sera, Emma, Guara Super SP, and Opel Filia, Baby, I could be, I know Philly said they were to me, Aqua, but Echo Bank, the Pan African Bank. Afezu, thank to you, Computer Clinic. I have a Sophia, my Paco, Nifu, Nienta, I have a Mount Hunto, DBS Industries. What it is with 10% Franco Trade Enterprise from Papa if you want to get them and pay me a case every war.
0: A dear me just so and Abena Pokua. Ah, we near 4 points. Mene
1: Bafo Redu Amu
0: Fasoso
1: 4 points.
0: I don't know. Jagribois 4 points.
1: You got 7 points.
0: You got 7 points. Jagribois Abu Yachidong 4 points. And a summit will try your 2 associates and also summit 4 points. And Aisha Ibrahim and Eddie. Well, Bedi Asawa studio had to do. What yes, you're also 4 points. Doctor Sign 4 points. And I just say, Omina Abu Yachidoma, Yede, and Opano Siaka Sebui Ebaye. Now, Miss Sorry Sweet, dear. 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
2: Se ebano electrical appliances a baby ba kupe ina ubinya die papa na ne buof eye franco smart TVs every 32 edikosi 100 inches air conditioners washing machines blenders microwaves kettle cooking stoves ya sansu wo CCTV cameras any ye crystal clear never phones any accessories a abi you know that franco eye number 1 bura franco shop die Nekwajo electrical appliances, sir. 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Nwa download do Franco app. Franco! Still! Phone, papa. Is he?
3: Do you know how money moves in Ghana and across Africa? How it really moves? It doesn't move once a month. It moves 100 times a day on Ecobank's digital platform. Airtime for that your sister. Transport for papa. 500 Cs for Saturday's Suno. 2,000 Naira for the cousin sitting jump in Abuja. Because we don't just move money, we take care of people. Money moves in every direction. Uncle to nephew, nephew to uncle, sister to brother on Monday, brother back to sister on Friday. And it moves together. The funeral contribution, the susu, the wedding levy, the hospital bill in the family WhatsApp group. In Africa, money is rarely one person's transaction. It's many people moving small amounts toward one purpose. That's how money moves here. And there's one bank built for it.

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0: 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Oh. 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

0: That reminds me, Walker, I want to show you something.
1: What is it?
0: It is called Debrich University College of Mission. 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
1: Elijah, I've been looking for you. I wanted to show you something.
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1: It's something that I should have showed you earlier. 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
1: Of course. 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
0: Really?
1: Of course.
0: Wait, Fred, where can I get this?
1: Come, let me show you. 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
0: Wow. That's so much. This is what real man does. If you continue like this, maybe love wouldn't be painful anymore.
1: I never stopped loving you.
0: They teach digital skills and can even earn money from it.
1: Oh.
0: Yes.
1: Interesting.
0: I'm sure, yeah. DebrichUniversity.com. Look, I know you've been going through a lot. And I think at this point, you need to give it a try.
1: Yeah, I'll try it.
0: You still have your certificates, but you don't have any job. I think this is the best job opportunity for you.
1: Yeah. Thank you very much.
0: Don't forget to try it, okay? Yeah.
1: What's the name again?
0: DebrichUniversity.com. Don't forget.
1: Okay. Thank you.

0: tell me, what's that to come thing?
1: Why?
0: You people were there talking and I was just here, like, I don't matter.
1: Well, I didn't even know you were here. Elizabeth showed it to me. She knows I'm struggling and she just wants to help. I believe when I start, things will change for us. Why you, why does it feel like you hate your own friend? It's like you envy her. Why?
0: What else do you want me to say again? I'm tired of all this, Walker.
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11: Life. Two things are necessary, a key and light. When you have light, you don't stumble because you can see. When you don't have light, you walk in darkness, you stumble. And number two, In life, when you have a key, you don't knock, you open. When you don't have a key, you knock. From today, may you not knock at any door and opportunity in life. The Bible said that when Peter came out of prison through the angel, when he got to the third gate of the city, the gate opened on his own accord. May the gates of cities be open unto you. May the gates of nations be open unto you. And may your seed possess the gates of their enemies. Through this key today, I unlock every door of breakthroughs and blessings and long life and opportunity for you. If you receive it, say yes.
12: Bank of Ghana messes up. When you complain, their refrain is that we are independent. So all of these institutions, Bank of Ghana, Electoral Commission, NCCE, and so on, are subject to the will of the Ghanaian people, and their independence does not matter. There are some things that I can never understand. We elect a government. The leader of that government then decides to appoint somebody to go to the Bank of Ghana to serve the interests of the people of Ghana. And all of a sudden we are told that those who were elected and mandated by the people of Ghana cannot tell the governor what to do. What nonsense is that?
13: Bank of Ghana is supposed to be independent of government.
14: You want Mugansha is the
13: law. You are right. Exactly. The Bank of Ghana, according to our laws, regulations, and so on, does not take instructions from government. When it comes to its operations, it is independent as opposed to independent. And in your politicians, you say,
15: So we don't know where I'm talking about it, but I just got it.

huna bobi mnyame ona ya chiri wa ya mponda uni mechine fiti ene onyami ya diya hutu osua yeni mkugua seda I want to pay me that CP. So what you bring? So we should now see just on them on a dome 106.3 FM. The man here come now, Santi. I know that the air, the space is filled with a lot of excitement and jubilation. You be this and come on there, but I want to pay myself a number. We now fee baby, I'll put you behind them. Ya kwai honsem pese will draw your attention to the ekosu ewo potem because that is the challenge you are facing now. For number way so bet me a chamfuny brain. That's the discussion for a net 0246 053497 0246 053497 Enti baby au ushe bia baby Ode ubu timi ya mesero Chwa mfonyini ni ebre Ukwaino Di insuri tuwaino Di ayewosu

posting either picture and how the message we air to our mind. But particularly, yeah, she say, Sebia Dome Quino, baby, who are defect to be a Benson Toyo, I am quite dangerous for motorists and pedestrians. What you are for your brain and what text you are brain, we'll do a follow up and draw the needed authorities on attention to Abia Okofa a year 25. A baby, Honoma, coming 25, baby, we're seen to have a Quanese Tessiapa, Abia Okofa, Abilimpa, Okofa North Canisia, Okofa Kokumpa. Just give us those pictures. Nothing. Yenti me and follow up now. Yendi Juman and Yanabi Bianco Kamakama and Famau. And then the 24th of June 2026. If you are celebrating your birthday today, Makacho, this month of June, any part of Dona Adi Onadera, it happens to be the birthday of my very good friend, Kofuri, of Ethereum fame and of Radio Gold fame. Enti Mr. Ofoli. Mr. Ofoli, Kofuri, good morning. Happy birthday to you, baby Obianum. Pentecost nyame, apostolic empowerment nyame, until the name show, Oma Hode, or Constant Kosakra. By Enfa, as a man, you may quit a hodo, Vigatem, medical cancer, a kutia, a malaria, panacea, pharmacy for Adaroma, a drubakua, a kutia, a malaria, no, end point, homeopathic clinic, Yadibia, than the Kuran Kodan, Sibiano, I'm sure, sir, and they watch us here. Ante Mary's gripe mixture, emofra downfo, Bribiada, and Kwadahu Thomas from Yabefi, a Dibia Domose, a relief child is a happy child. She knows to say, Abofranum, Uberman Ante Mary's gripe mixture. I tell you much about that. The social media trends is so, Franco Trade Nadarama, phone Papa Pafi, Anafe, DBS Industries is so, one a board dance from Kama, Bibiako Kama, as usual, him said 30 years of MTN, and a producer, Omo Chiche, na, what you follow process, Nikeke, what you are part of the winners, no. MTN Adarama, Oba Spegati Adarama, I tell you, call your people, call your crew, come make with shop every day. Oba Spegati. One of us here, I say, Emfa, and your birthday wishes, no, Emfa, bro. Naposu. Abunapoke, and I say, high tension will be available. Now, if you tell yourself, as we connect energies, no, now, Bibi Eko Kama, Eddie, my Amen Scientific, Yari Expert, Franco Trading Enterprise, phone, Papa Perfi, Glyco, say, we cushion you for life. Now, if you, Mpensemu, that's where you get to know realities of the situation. Abna Rice, Edamase, bringing families together, one meal at a time. Anna Absa, your story matters. Zieden, you make kuyasi. When I see a show, Kwan Shokusi, Yemfa, Eye, Jason Sem, on a dome 106.3 FM, Yemfa, Emro. But Makayo say, baby, abu tubiano, okwain, and one sem to say, baby, abu tubiano, okwain, and one sem to say, Fasa infunino ebrain, 0246-0546-05-3497. From Funyini Bray. And I text us. Now you who say, I did with the Echo Swagata we, electricity pool we, Achia, the next heavy range piano, the assembly bar, year billboard we, I said in a now the Ubutia, the Funyina, Tacha, my Ubaya, Quine, baby, Tutua, Ama, problems, Ebanyano, Odia Famae, will solve that problem for you. But, Yedobi Biasi, I tell you, Yedobi Biasi, Ghana, Edamwasi, also the Ghana, we have a lot to talk about because Dr. Zibi Omudani, coach, you know, now no more can say my case. I can say, you know, and they've been your yako ekwano. Yeah, from Yansra, Yanko, a team, Usuabro. Let's enjoy this.

0: Dr. George Coach Isiama Jr. Doc Coach George Isiama Jr. C4C Liver Specialist Hospital. And he omu the coaches in Abeka a doctor for mo aye Juma El Honum. And T Doc Martin na Doc Coach Mika Martin. Hey, more experience, or more exposure. Yeah, like, only a great team. England, a great team. Great team.
1: Yeah. Oh, man, and that, yeah, I'm going to go for more.
0: Now, we need to go to Nibia, no, to be trying to spend 2 minutes. Because that 2 minutes, no, so I'm saying, for you, ma, I'm going to go to Nibia.

0: Let's say Ronaldo is back.
1: Yeah.
0: What do you say? Say Woody Fufu. Na enkwan enka ho fofo no be di ne sen.
1: Yeah, enko yi.
0: Great, great.
1: Yeah,
0: okay, enkwan ka ho. Enam so nka ho a.
1: E be hard with
0: well, well. Afi ze nam na be ka ho. Eni ma bi wa ma de ne ye compre bi a kaka do bi twara pampam.
1: Eni na ekone.
0: E wura de Yakopon. Koko nte, nkruma nka ho ohwia.
1: Ne ma bi bi.
0: Eh, na ko twu bi ne mo kwa. Ne nkruma. And so what everybody else was calling Ronaldo don't say, na de no. What cap no?
1: Na bi bi.
0: Ai bi bi ho. Now he's there. I say, you better name as well as Shannon. I say, when the big boys get to the big stage,
1: there is a Semenyo to be winning.
0: Semenyo, then right Semenyo, yee, we are the young couple.
1: Semenyo,
0: yeah, bro.
1: Semenyo,
0: we are cool. Semenyo, and five four, if four comes,
1: I
0: come.
1: I have also a period when I have family.
0: Okay, look. You did well.
1: I'll prepare. No, but
0: solid performance.
1: I'll prepare.
0: I'm not the minimum. I'm just Semenyo ni nyaki muna. Samanyo ni nyaki
1: no ni kwazo baby
0: o bre enra o come o tumrika emfa because they can say be obema santia baba
1: the country well experience in jaba
0: in yeah yeah sometimes and I din so sometimes open din ho and how they what they are your life o jinemu asemanyo bo city samanyo bo city na say o jinemu we be so na say o dey be a player be obi anybody baba jinemu big match players to me so Ronaldo the first player in history,
1: yeah,
0: I was in 6 different World Cups.
1: Ronaldo,
0: yeah, and now about 2 goals about Portugal winning 5 over Uzbekistan.
1: Hey.
0: So they have 4 points to their name. DR Congo, Colombia, Eshelmo, Congo, Akwaya, Ojina, yesterday, and Rano Kodu, your call first match in the Ashe Congo 1-0. Had me pan here, and then much respect to us, so mine.
1: Okay,
0: about how ABC a live commentary on Atom 106.3 FM. It's in patrol, and TB, I had your name, then I said, Mawa, Ubesia, Famaumo, and see, yeah, the Bosnia. And Qatar, Switzerland, and Canada, Morocco, ni Haiti, na Scotland, ni Brazil, and your boy ni Morocco, Haiti.
1: Maybe I
0: will. Morocco, where di Haiti, diamond, diamond, diamond.
1: There be a money on biggie benai.
0: Oh, 90 dos.
1: 90 dos.
0: I'm confident. Oh, didn't you have a cast over here? Bad, everything.
1: Yeah.
0: Haiti, I'm going to stop on power, but Morocco has to be able to do this. Because first game, Morocco boy, you know, was beautiful. Like, let's see how this also goes.
1: Yeah.
0: Group C, Morocco, ni Brazil was a nice game. Now you get Haiti. Deal with Haiti.
1: Okay.
0: Brazil for no. No, any Haiti for no. We must submit many Haiti for no. We. Now I understand. I want some to be here. I call so on. Then I imagine you will check in Morocco and Mexico. I should say. Now South Africa.
1: South Africa.
0: South Korea.
1: The best of South Africa.
0: South Africa. One point. Oh my, very ambitious.
1: The best
0: of. Still, I'm playing. I'm cutting them.
1: Yeah.
0: We are playing. We should be here. Oh, I'm super. I'm on. Okay. The one more. MTN. I'm saying MTN. Can we play now?
1: MTN.
0: Yeah. The BBA by MTN at 30.
1: Yeah.
0: Some get to Accra.
1: Yeah.
0: Yeah. Produce.
1: Yeah.
0: Yeah. Also found with Jim Star 530 hash star 530 hash. Now can be also the VIA to me a career life. Now, who sweat me at the VIA at the Google to yeah, number one supporter. No, no,
1: I'm going to share a guy news from where they couldn't come out.
0: Oh, we know who's
1: going to be a shrew. I feel it couldn't be any bad. Obia, but she, please.
0: I'm going to be a man.
2: Oh my, more fire.
1: More fire, no, and no, any day we have.
2: And only me, oh, any day. At the time, I'm more fire. Only me identity.
1: But say, how come more fire? And I'm busy as a more fire. What criticize? Now, I'm saying, what criticizes? And you know, and they are
2: being.
1: Yo, okay, more fire. More fire. More fire. More fire. More fire. More fire. Obu ato yam kakrada.
2: Ewo diyo.
1: Akensi yena akosu enwa Dagana ni England.
2: Well, performance nina still na a problem. Because moving forward, you know, I mean, you would need, I mean, a better performance. You understand? Yes. Looking at the team, you know, as a coach, you need players according to their strength and trying to mastermind some system with me all the time, you know. At least, things with me as a Ghana, even the

0: it means, yeah, but I mean, if it, on the a tournament, and as you move forward as a team, also we are better. So that is what I'm hoping. The Black Stars, as we move forward, they can be better. They can rise up to the occasion because they have bigger challenge ahead. I mean, to play England and hold them 0-0, England is a very tough team. If we are to be in England with in our football, with all these players, you understand? I mean, and it's that easy. But I always go in for win. You understand? Maybe the Debiano, I always want to see, say, I mean, win. Win. Then trophy. At the end of the day, cup and the bar, that is the most important. You understand? So, a good 4 points was definitely also a team. But as you move forward as Black Stars, you know, that is where the Kudu, the knockout stage, or also, I mean, at all cost, ultimate better performance. Now, ultimate, Edinsa, Edin, Eku, Anima, you really need the boys, you know, will lift up their performance.
1: But
0: in two games against Panama, against England, I mean, it is still not, you know, that level of performance. If it me a when you get to that knockout stage, if you are, you can be able to, you know, sail through. So yes, we are there. We are competing. Yeah,
1: but here is Countryman Songwa, a major critique of a previous coach Otuado. In fact, what the pressure to Ghana so? My team say your contributions, very good contributions, and my sum Otuado eto a chiriho baby. And they within this time frame, my coach or was we at Timini and Kwadana AC a kind at Tisano. Would you say ne kwanswan or namno?
0: Yep, you go baby out. You group stage one. You have not qualified.
1: But the Black Star.
0: Qualified. The question. You go 4 points. You understand? Your last game to play against Croatia. And I mean, to say, most likely, I mean, you have not qualified. You have bought the groups, the knockout seats in the beat. Fine. But he's showing, coach in the air. I mean, Carlos. Experience and the pedigree of the enemy from Manchester with Alex Ferguson, a coach in Portugal, a under 20 national team, Jomuji Cup. I mean, what coaching? Real Madrid, Okoye, those say are in the for our Real Madrid. I mean, World Cup, and so what World Cup stage in that? Don't forget, so our World Cup, what a World Cup, more than four times. This should be the fifth time or whatever coaching World Cup. So the country have a World Cup. I stand to be corrected. But and don't forget, the record of World Cup, no, and it's so impressive. I mean, yeah, who World Cup? The Nazi, who knew World Cup? That with Portugal, with Iran, with me, if he did, he said, "Oh, yeah, my blast passing." By way of the coaching and the system between the boys and IPV. But at the end of the day, look, if you ever caught your name, no, if you ever caught that quarter finals, that semi finals, no.
1: Mm-hmm.
0: You know, that is the issue here. But what's that? Yeah, he's on court. Now you pick 4 points, your group, and you have a last game to play. Ubitimia winning, Ubitimia start picking 1 point, and Ubitimia lose so. And yes, last us we needed to win some games. We needed to make sure say last us beat man get out of the group stage. When you one win, one World Cup, one draw, but enough. You understand? I mean, enough. But he, I mean, was so we say yes, must start with last us and with the boys. System, my pressure boy beat me up, boy made me a qualifier from the group stage, you know. And no one will go so all the but enough.
1: I see.
0: We still want to see something more of the Blasters, basically a better performance, because performance of Blasters is not the best.
1: I see, but
0: it's not the best at all. I mean, when it comes to say what's a queer name, when it comes to say what's attack, when it comes to say, I mean, after defending, it be a counter, how we can be able to also create chances, how we can be able to hold the game our midfield. Now you create chances, you know. And then now for also Carlos Cruz, it's me and what you on it as we move forward. World Cup win.
1: Now, maybe finally two more questions. Now, my advice for your time. Player to player, Osha, so far, Bia Modimbono, Atra average,
0: Anna? No. They are not there. Woman, to the woman, average one, that's number. You understand? I mean, you watch the Panama game.
1: Mm-hmm.
0: And statistics mean equity. You understand? But that experience and that the name Ghana Blasters at all costs, we have to all rise up to the occasion and say, no, no deal of football with Panama. So we have to at all costs take that to the point. And almost gave me no more boy. We put about 30-something% and Omoninam somewhere 60-something%. But the luck was there for us. The Dinyas are good, no? To the first 3 points, no? So, on that score, an average one woman, against England, we have to defend. And in football, sometimes, I mean, we defend here, we to my conceding. And sometimes, it's we defend here, yama. I mean, Nipana. Now, who are doing chair? One pressure, bar attack, you know, with me frustrated. Like how the English and my England go, they were frustrated. Because we can go forward, we are creating the chances, but born in Timmy Cotonet. And we are defending. In the average game, Nana Blaster has won. The players, they are trying. They want to go above that average, you know. The Blasters boys, you know, you can see they are trying. They are really trying, but it's not enough. Now they are there. We have to be full beyond the car. Omo too much is 4 points. So then, Omo average, you know, calling him Kakra. He need to really also calling him to be in the tournament. Say, Omo Bo, from knockout phase in India, could do that quarterfinals and semifinals. If really we want to get there, then the average performance will not see us there. Because can't keep on the Blasters, defending, and I said, we rely on luck. As, you know, Panama starts in the game far better than us. The same as England, almost starts giving, you know, winning now better than us. We need to improve. Blasters need to improve the performance. I need to get to Niyama. You do, baby. I press you do. Oh, this World Cup.
1: Finally, is it too early to maybe conclude that now we are on call? This is the best team. Yashushem Resanti, you know, maybe from Tony Bafumu days, Ebe Pim Sabrewe. This is the best team. If he's Omufri Hono after my Clancy Amoso, Abba Eni. Are we able to say that? Do we have to start being a year happy? Do we have to be jubilating?
0: No. We only. We have the talent. Girl, you have talent. You local football, you grassroots, and the 17 level, the youth level, the 20 level, because the 17 and the 20 mean I had a World Cup that. But now we can be, it didn't qualify. I mean, this 17 and 20. To the one stage, the heading. And the 17th is for about 9 consecutive times. And that will make me a day. I qualify a one stage. You understand? So when you take it only serious, the grassroots one is 17, you know, that 20, and that 23, you know, then the local leaders will, you make it sure, say yes. Local league talent and all. And proper scouting is the issue here. These boys actually say talent in all. And your boys will know so much as a talent in all. Because we're boarding Tunisian, Samaritan, the BIU, Stephen Apia, you know, we're boarding. And it's just a talent in all. And yet, Ikura yet me and your players who want the African best. Even to the sense of BDP large three times African best player. Yet me a producer great football administrators. Any coaches.
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0: I mean the late Tama Adi the late Afranemoni Apiko Fimo, the late. I mean and Kofimo football administrators or Sam Dindumo, the late. He are produced to, he will deal with football more. I mean, if he has any Africa. So talent in the whole Ghana. As to how proper scouting, I mean, the resources in the Kumuyi, the resources in the Enko, maybe in the Kwan Seko, the resources in the Kumuyi, the grassroots, proper scouting, Kofu Musefata, Mumuya scouting, Omo Shese, the various national teams, maybe a more technical team, no? The coach, head coach, and even go for Omo Musafata. Maybe the brand more, ma. Omo bet me you talent and about the proper scouting, ma. I mean, out of this team, moving forward, Ghana beat Menya, blasters, papa. And it should start from the 17, the 20 back, because I want to talent, no? Wow, I want to say, no. I mean, Yaji World Cup, maybe Yaji under 17 World Cup, under 20 World Cup, Ghana. Nene, you under 17, 20, Yaji Egua. What is the problem? The scouting, sending a senior selection to the national team slow, should be based on merit, as I keep always saying. It's team where you know, Hono. I mean, yes, almost, let's say Ghana talent, you know. Yopa. You have proper scouting, you have. Yeah, proper selection based on merit. Local football. Yes, I'm making sure say Abdulchiro Ono. It is about the best that we are. Yeah, do more badan. Ghana for players from Abdulchiro Ono. So no, yeah, be the best in the badan. Umu sefata. Yeah, do more badan wa. Even your proper national teams from the junior 17, 20, and the blasters in the 23.
1: I see.
0: Blasters team we are okay. Yes, they are there. We are showing the talent. But this is not the team. And yet the future of Blasters. Yes, yeah, some of the guys interested in can be there. But if really they want to be there or Blasters, and that's one person who wants to be there Blasters there. So they can be part of the Blasters. Because World Cup with 2 months, it's a Ghana. The year you national team, you call up, you call. Blasters, no, no, resources, and if you can't even alcohol. Near the, I mean, the proper

0: throw through petitions, Eco Police, Army, Minerals Commission, Immigration, but as I say, your throw petition could be out there, or mine, your throw petition at the court. Now, no, and I, security agencies, no, a shame who say no, yes, a womb, and I, or more a boy, and my, you to me, you answer to me, time, your concession. Now, yes, I tell your concession, you really know, and I tell you, only who say no, oh my, a mistake. Into a man, that's a family who is so, but say, you ain't nothing. Na yen kasa asujimna yen sambu munye juma ya si okay se se no ye o mone se sa 6 years because since 2019 apart from two concernment umu yi yom di ye fren se ye percentage ma yen no since 2019 up to date omu ma ye percentage ni e biada eti a yen ye be calculate sa 15% of 6 years na omu di na yen no. Now, I'm going to see my mind so that we all come to a fair playground. Now, you better start to be, you start, you better assemble a yaka. Now, your calculator is 6 years, percentage, 15%, and then some of the mind. Now, it was around $18 million over. If you can't sign a China phone, so okay, your cats are all match. They will get back to us. Now, move on. And now, your battery say, oh, my coffer, you will come back. And I brand you be the bank. Mr. Afed Mahama office wall. Say, Omo MU Superpower, and find your concession, if you and say, Musan Farmer Omo. And he, when I come back, a friend, he ain't one of our directors.
1: Now you are entering into areas, how Bobo, Edin. How sure yes. are you, sir? Sa era Benny Abonidi or era a year Alfred Mama in office.
0: China for one day, Abatun and Nimui. Na Opese, Onyesia, na Yakasa. And yes, you okay. On the 10th of June, yeah, arrange a meeting war, Lancaster Hotel, and Yokosia, with Akamba, and a China for one. In the upper on first, I hear Akamba Ben, so Uncle Fonny say, yeah, you have bet your concession, you have bet your moniama, say, into Opese, you have found moniama, momo. Ne, just now he was talking that way. Yeah, Cassian said, Mr. Campbell, son after Monet here. Let you know, and you know, and I hear you say 60 years near an income for science agreement. But I said 15 years on the man, oh my, you two pet 6 years in the my share. You calculate your money account over $18 million. It is a canon modiano. That's 7 and Mr. Campbell, oh, can't affas our 7 because of the account. Now, Mr. Campbell, I come back at all. The sanity, yeah, young auditor. Not auditor, no, any audit, proper auditing of all what we are saying. Na yensan insia. No, no, we say, on the 10th, na yen yet, Lancaster Hotel Hall. So na I come by the yen yadin, episode, diagro, any yadin free, so say, and go full bit me the yako court. Na omaniti, on the 11th, between 3 and 4, your one I see on the frame say, ah, what is a China for the Yako court, what I cried it? Am I so much almost a gin junction out to your suit, said Dentino, San Wati, into Daniel Bay, and I'm sure okay. My young fellow lawyer, nah, young shady, and you invite here lawyer by any class, no, you know, and as on all pot up radio, a coherent that day, and we were fighting for flight for him. We couldn't get any better land cruiser for him to go. In the night of that day, on the 11th, no, the idea came Friday, no, na lawyer call court, won't you, a whole friend say, oh, a seminar yet, no, a yano crack, na endra, China for na back court, while the catch a judge, and they say, oh, my serve we, and a yan, you know, the yan, yan, yan, my court, into, no, they were requesting for injunction, and they said, judge, you know, grantee injunction, said, then, into, about a lawyer, yes, no, or honor, or prepare for search. Now, why you know to me, I file it, processes to file on Monday. If you want a lawyer, a search,

0: wo court ho that day na nti ne weekend ni ye gina so prepare motion friend say application na Monday anopa ya de court ho court ho say court no e ma ye kwan na ontie yen so ya sem na say sa atem no 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no e share Friday which is on the 19th say 19th no yembra lawyers ni yen na parties ni yan lawyers yembra na wena yes sir wo omo lawyer no akamba be hu say say ye hu akire say nka omo fa ye chide injunction akwa akoto ye so ofre one of our directors ye friend nana extra things eh onu denti na nana edi enim na onu no injunction onu kwa kwaji no onu akwa block onu tumi be no na even president kwa no cannot do him anything. President cannot even stop him from whatever he's doing. E ka say just on authority na ye ka say okay you wo dey yate say yeah the officer wo ye ni yen ye hu akiri nti wo dey yate nti on the 19th ni yen na ye call court ye call court ni ye call argue yasem 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there about four land cruisers about hotel be all recruit two boys were planning to go to the site now omo ko take over and adu no
1: why akamba
0: I on the 19th nana it dey here case asem the director nana one of our director nana free akamba wo phone so say na adu no
1: I've just been notified by production, sir. Akamba also wants a clarification, but towards him, so. Yeah.
0: No problem.
1: Towards him, so.
0: Until I'm not sure, Akamba catch him, sir. Akamba, the Matini, so the soldiers, Ako, Priscilla, Hosea, Moo, Court Mines, Wako, take you over, then, now, the war, you know. Why shouldn't you have the problem, Ebeba? 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Alpha cars, Land Cruiser 4, pickups 2, and bus.
1: Who are dancing? A camera.
0: Me were videos, pictures. Videos were pictures. Alpha 4 pickups, 2 4 Land Cruisers, 2 pickups, and a bus. And the boys are aqua site. What say? Omo kwa ku take over. 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
0: eno nche se asase ne me media.
1: Okay, so
0: I'm
1: not just on this one.
0: I understanding is because proceed of whatever is coming from the concession, you know, China for no ever bigger because of no money is coming. No, no understanding, you know, HSA omo wo bigger share of the company.
1: At what point?
0: I know the American say he lack understanding of this matter now, oh follow no.
1: Okay, so at what point now, Director of Investigation, National Security, Ebawa, Mama Nanko?
0: Sunday, no. Omu, I can't organize this, and call for no, at the core site one. National Director of Investigation, ne can't, and it, I can't back and say, yeah, sweet mining, any petition for national security. Emma, a prompted Director of Investigation, say, on call site one, and call investigation. Mr. Mining, yeah, na yeah, the petition require meaning yeah, yeah, the complainant of the case. Eba saying na say bibi sa o hona say director investigation. Eh kwa site kwa. Yeah, na according to Akamba, yeah, the petition ni call. Yeah, ni mo hwe.
1: Okay, so just so many back.
0: If Akamba na organize sa papa no, any sa uncle for no. At the kwa site because as far as we are concerned, we don't have any pending case at national security, which warrants the director of investigation to go there.
1: Okay.
0: Indeed, Senkaya case was the man would have called us. As Akamba is saying, he said, who were the complainant of the case? Like he would have called us. Why is it that he didn't call us?
1: Kwakwa di Bacho Jinasumame, Joshua Akamba, good morning, I'm saying.
2: My name is Chia Otifo. Facebook, we boy.
1: That's correct. That's correct.
2: Good. First of all, I can't work for more. You don't know what you are doing to that company. You don't know what you are doing to your company. I told you, sir, I am not a spokesperson to Longshan, okay?
1: That's correct.
2: And I told you the reason why I went into this matter. And this is not the first time I have ever been involved in getting people to their rights. You are destroying them. Because if you started me open up, you would have finished them. Because you are not aware what I know. Me, my family phone and flow of you, I don't do that. Who name me here? Obi, nipana baku, nipa baku biya obwa mono. No frame me free flag stand house. And I'll catch them in kofa no ni omuti ho. And I'm so moon claim you have a bar. And I ran you there by the time I'm being too horrible. No, no, no, no, you're after horrible. They were not there again. And then later, sign the panel of plaster house on my obwa mono. No, I'm not going to be able to do it. I'm not going to be able to do it. me on of first and I'm gonna move sumo. I don't see it to be nobody. He knew me not today. Tell him MPP chairman won't to me. This I know. I'll catch you say. It was one of my boys. You don't know the people I've groomed. That is white, eh? It's white. You can't tint it. And that is, I'll get to the bottom of this matter. Wait. Hey, chief. Nipana offer me ba semi mu no. Your friend is Simon Atobuya. Ona China for no mko ya China for do do. Oh, neni mu eguase. Nte nyina yenhia. That is how come I said we should meet. Ana me bisa no say where are we meeting? Wo nipana na chu Sri Lankata o. That's how we went to meet at Lancaster. Me from me phone friend. What will you do? Go and find a way and run your audit because there's nowhere. More cut a mini percent, China for CC Mono, mention how much China for Sana, Ghana, CC China. That's young co meeting. Now, here we are. Yes, yeah. No, I don't know security for friends, somebody will move me. And on that day, I'm going to catch him and say, move, concession owner, I don't know, hey, Baba Shiane. And I'm going to say, I won't meet him. Me, Shiano. If they want us to meet, we should meet with the Chinese people and everybody. I don't know, came there, and in a Rasta boy, be. They go, are the national security there? We had a meeting. National Security Director of Investigation and in the other colleagues class say on Thursday was Chinese one allergy say almost near over $70 billion. A good side of almost shaft, almost machine because of that coup d'etat. The director they say, what you are also saying, we will follow, see. And make sure say, Nemana Mukani and Okre. Mukrofono, sir, Nanana Okan, okay, tell the one ya, plane ticket. Arrive in the morning. Any team members, huh? Okay, tell me. Only because I don't frame you. Oh, no, my frame. Eh, Master, I'm sure you won't need me here. Okay? I don't frame me. I don't show. The only one that's frame me. But I won't even argue with this guy. Sir, what I am against, Omayene?
1: Yes, sir.
2: Many who are in your business. No business, no pendu omua. Coup d'etat. No one peja police for. Ama, papa, hip hop for. Regional commander knew him. They didn't know so there was going to be an operation. No more room, no more cost. It's a Chinese phone. Move here on. Now I found another company. It's a basic company. I'm sorry. Imagine, where does this happen? That's my point, too. Many points now make out of you or 70%, 100%. It is not my business. You cannot use state authority. Imagine, let me tell you a story. You know there's a parallel national security in this country.
1: It's not. It can't be possible. I can't. But why?
2: This guy, straight company, I'm with the family Bagana. There's a parallel national security operating in this country, and the leader there is the one who is they are using. And please, COP Razak, listen to me. You are the National Security Coordinator. The BNI Director, listen to me. You are the BNI Director. The militia that is being raised, if we are not careful, investors will not invest in our gold mines again.
1: Ah, Bakamba, Adna what Daniel said, ono si wakofa a militia for ba.
2: No, no, I'm telling you, the block master, I am calling
0: on you to call me. I want to talk about this issue. We lack understanding of it. It's like he's wasting everybody's time.
2: So
0: he lacks understanding of the issue. He lacks understanding of the issue.
2: Investors have they brought?
0: And now $18 million.
3: I
2: am not commenting on that.
0: You are protecting the investors.
1: All right. We have to take it slow to understand what is happening
3: In 2023, no, yeah, who said more yen sakra, yeah, was that agreement nim? Emma no baye 97%, 3% sanity.
0: Sa agreement na ye, ye, no. So who's a tama yen ni omo pre, so who's a mekacho se, ye starting yon pre, so tam omo fa ye yin ma yenu. If ye mu wano, omo ese ye bote o, ombe tia ye ka, na se se no, on fait son moyen underground mining par un casa. Et c'est so deep. Non, c'est too expensive. Et they want us to give part of our friends and young 15. No? Now, on m'a dit, mais fin, yes, so that we can go deep and then do the work up. Et non, ma, il y a 24 ans, not then time. Yes, but later on, you must say, I don't know, you know, agreement, you know, you have to find out, you have to deposit it. Minerals Commission. You have to deposit it because Minerals Commission rules, you know, say, anytime we are mobile, we are deposit it, copy of the said agreement, Minerals Commission.
3: Kakra makenkai no chese wohye agreement amon yo mokoye in 2019 na momo wa sudie na long shine enso e wa sudie ni die ne se odi sika ba e de emfidie emu plant ne ade atena ya modi di dwuma adwuma fo 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
0: Debbie, the attorney say tama who say ntawanta won start here ntem from the early hours of the contract if you am mo be take advantage o say yen ye nipa bi ni omo maye nko ho na de ye hu ne say on person mu ye bibia to say concern ne ye den ye omo dia nti afei no he said, "Bibi, come on, back at you. No one can say, 'Hey, you are moving.' To the extent, he said, 'Omo, the young people, the people, let's try to get a tax exemption. I want me to be in Nigeria. Where? Nina, can say, 'Nyema, Nina, who are you? Did you not terminate your contract? No. Nina, na yake kabo.
3: Eti Adi.
0: Me free Kumasi bedua. That's what my hand made some pictures, the other man.
3: A crime ban na mo fa so a wo se what terminate contract no process is many ko
0: ye lawyers na ye ho adwuma lawyers na ye ho adwuma mo fa the what the everything they have to do to terminate the lawyers no and they say adwuma no and they did it according to processes. Proceed.
3: Okay, and see, sub processes in a person, me who no, me did say, if you are a lawyer for Nakasa, it's an say, it's an say,
0: it's a case, you know, almost long time in the upper court. If it's a legality, you know, I don't want to go in there because as I'm speaking, the case is in court.
3: Mm. Na orua kamba anye bia no uya we ese sa 97.3 ne krompo no antimi akwa nkodru atenaye ananka wose kodru no mo di tum no ankwa nkodru amase ye kasa nyina no egusu ye 8515 enye se lease no lease ne ye swede for dia nenso emfaso e beba form agudie ni mu no enna omutie mu sa uya we
2: yes. I'm not aware. I'm
0: saying,
1: you
0: will not be aware.
1: Yeah, you are adding. You are adding. Patcho, my era come back as a misro.
2: They make understand. So, Oshé, where I come in is where two business people are fighting. State authority is used in this regard. Whatever legality they have and they are discussing it in court or whatever, it's not my business. My business is that nobody should intimidate anybody in this country. Or you states, because you know one A or you know B in government. That is what I'm trying to stop. Court. You say book no lie. Madam, look at a book no winning. But I'm going to buy and I'm going to say, maybe I'm going to book you, maybe I'm going to document in farm Bremo. But I'm going to catch them. Let me hand you over a document to my lawyers, no more steady. So that, why is Akamba fighting that there must be truth working in this country? Because who call session back, there are processes to follow to take it. For police, for free in Kinaiha. And then come for the sound profound to say there's a coup d'etat. No way you are more, if you are. I prefer no more. I invest over $20 million. Oh no, $20 million from the results I'm getting. What may you or me one afternoon? Let's review your passport. Hey, arrange your deportation. Say then deport you. Mra, they've invested. Their things are there. So the only thing is I will deport you. And nothing happens. They are gone. You don't do that. That's an international company.
0: No,
1: Kweku,
2: I'm not looking for sweat mining. I am looking for people that use government power to misbehave.
0: Which is the government power.
2: More now, question. it would hit hard. And you don't know the people that are calling me, telling me, calm down, calm down.
0: If you know, we are not stealing the concession from the Chinese. So you cannot use any power to take it for them.
2: The concession belongs to the Chinese, and we are taking it from them. It's our concession, and justice is what will prevail. And justice is what we have 100% share of the concession. Nobody knows human beings.
0: The understanding you have to get.
2: Human beings.
0: The percentage
2: you,
0: that the percentage they have,
2: you can just put their guy. God controls
0: the power.
2: Not even the president controls
0: the concession.
2: So I don't have a problem with that.
0: Get that understanding.
2: And no one will be able to prevail.

0: 54 after 8. Empty other man.
1: But Omana, Unse, Eka, Ababijina, Chinese, ni, Abijina, Ghana, ni,
0: M7. Yeah.
1: Yeah, you know, so you know, say, Ben, you know, the Bian woman, Penito, Kanya, Dian, you know, the auto suffering investors, Almobeba. It's ready, me, who knows, and Koma, the Drew, a woman says, swear the 4 2017, and Omokoko J, Omuliza, a Yomon Kratana, and a Dika say, a 100% in the Kitawom. From 2017 now to 2019 until someone a year long sign equal agreement no Oman na assassinate da honoma omonye she and na partnership no ebaye. 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
1: Yeah, one. 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Be muddy by now. Unfortunately, my copy. It is a happy birthday to Obi Biana. 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
0: 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the account as exchange rate, and so they are facing your basic attitude of money. Into a normal call home on taboo nano, M say you see, you know, you buy a excellency John Dramani Mahama Waibi. I'm a 18, 19, 17 BI, a better year, and a Timia ba ma a bathroom. Emma is here now and number 10 point something. That's what I'm say. I couldn't name a crabby account.
2: So be specific. What meant to 18, 19, 17? Be specific. Oh, Conona or Uber Job to a 14.
0: But what is or more the coin or more the barber 17 and 14?
2: 14.
0: No, 14. Yeah,
2: 14. Who exit or more exiting?
0: Yeah, 14.
2: Yeah, yeah.
0: Well, M say 14 year, you're 12 by mama at Wulusia. Na kabo sumu ya me ya ba power no confidence e ba system no na reduce we dey free 17 by 14 omo na net so ba na bibia che say na take over ti o say confidence in the economy no eno e ya dey ya etime boy economy pa o say obi ho na say fit say near ma we na boy economy na investors kura be so me invest businessmen be so bu yo musika e bibi ni adade so eno dey e no kwe enti omo tna ase no omo kokko ye ni institutions ni shi ai. No, man who says you also one day less than 1% a day a tumble and can you so yeah percentage in a semi-refica and also
2: better
0: point something when so what they come in fact and yet the penny say sebi sebi I did mention a gun of who's tonight or the kakra become but no criminal and who must say being you and who be here as you mean can me ma de said there me say ne say aso aban no aye boy homo din so e be ye ne say ensu no betimi awoho na nipa benya ensu na no na otu aka enkani anu betimi eja na aso na nipa benya enkani 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no dey mayo no ne tuaka enti reliability of the power and that of the water eh are there very key but say ya ma enti say ya pa amba na ye use political ye yes oh yeah into tum ye say na akade e wo say 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

0: 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intimate round here in Kasi Beson Kania be into ya and emuading because say you be dia dia near ma ye of Adija near man in Nina and yet Bibia pro Bibia Tia Pansam then a yes and Kakran Kakra and Obertun as I now say there and Pitia and Bayadin but and Ghana for him any more Muse and Nimu a chain because Oshe various researchers or more findings in the idea of their bar approval rate of government trust in the government you know that was through there's no doubt in the company the direction I'm a money chrono Ghana for so many show and on interest Ghana for you know anybody so until we had the idea see you baby to a man for baby you know my candy or if you say but I'm in people is a service in previous you intimate fire from pine shop and I intimate in fact se mo bi antua kapre 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
1: okay.
0: Justifiable because ko na o helmo book suma it doesn't show positive signs so
1: former mayor me what's the what is very very attentive part to come out with you know are they only happy now
2: oh my name me chia it's you for never for na ye na chwe do pass so did and so ache na as someone will be sano and say ye be be me ka say NDC a scammers
0: Obaye,
2: the castle will be a scammer. Tie.
0: Obaye, the father you see, Obaye, just in chini mayenka.
2: Obaye,
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0: scammer.
1: A scammer, ya no.
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2: 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assessing mpp say it based on the assessment you know any de mo ka kire wo mu me kai pa se President Mahama or catch rain. Say blaster crano, you're the local players na bebo.
3: Ewa hefa.
2: Who's ewa hefa?
3: Ewa hefa.
2: Na the President Mahama Kruben.
3: President Mahama and Kansa as a mnu baby or my
2: what the videos?
3: Aye.
2: What's the video?
3: So what do you mean the back?
1: He was encouraging local teams.
3: Say the blaster and unquan the bubble.
1: He was encouraging
2: what's local boys.
1: Local boys, you know.
2: Mm-hmm. Say do a bubble blaster.
3: Now you're quite a local boy. Keep an on your local boy.
2: Master, what can't some to your team? I'm command some. You are two about a mamma. Mubaye, my Danny Bibia, or can't send some. Debi nima jini mu se oh mikura minu ya kumaya obo kotoko dobo has
3: oh my asema
2: wadamu yewe
3: wa se
2: yebema
3: no president
2: yebema
3: there's no way
2: yebema
3: president Mahama
2: yeblaji
3: yen supportu
2: mkotuwa ba
3: yebema
2: yebema
3: yebema yebema
2: yebema yebema
3: yebema
1: yebema
2: yebema
3: yebema
2: yebema yebema
4: yebema yebema
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4: yebema yebema yebema
2: yebema yebema yebema yebema yebema justify say in fact I say NDC for a Magana for which
1: ring yeah
3: some pie can
2: wood but see
1: man into me
2: in fact I say NDC for see honorable Zuma a crew from MP me what fast you know or see a yeah send this be Magana for which ring
1: wakasa
2: or justify ya
1: tuka ya tuka ya wako hiya say san tumu we ebe ba
2: oh man you know you share basic things one or can't name my factors and me a day a adjustment, you know. One, or see,
3: inflation,
2: account. Two, or see, exchange. Three, or see, goods and services.
3: I know your inflation, so
2: for you. Any other thing?
3: Same inflation.
2: And I check goods and services. Okay, Mati, who the owner would never be aqua economics. That don't move to the chair, what yet they are
1: quite.
2: Oh, sir, what can I name? And near me, I hear boss we. And Nura. Now tia doom TV. E country is inflation. E kwa forma hutaba. What see? 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What is the justification say? Ebekosfo. A catch say there is something wrong. Bibi, ajira wo baby. Nukwebu wa yen country yen. And no, and it's coming, you know. If you say adentra, when effect on utilities, you know, where productivity and a production, ebekos, debo ebekosro. They will use some kanea, edi yen suyo. 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
4: Adverse was 6.6.
3: And yeah, Moses, the idea to show the new
0: The idea to so.
5: I said, production cost, you know, and yet the end user, no, and it's here.
6: Consumer.
5: It's a consumer, no, and a bit here. And unti, it's a member, me, a crana, so, or to her, and I know, or my friend, me, a fear back home, a crassy, me, crum, I mean, my mini, me, sister, me, no name, crab, yeah, one moon, you see, you see, you know, almost 4,000, 1 month.
6: Hey! Chitre!
5: Aye. 4,000. That's when I'm a choir. And I'm a choir.
6: You said, Mamma,
5: I'm a boy. You said, what dance you are? And I said, yeah, you can dance with you.
7: Are you
5: now?
7: I'm any pity. What would you say? And you question now, can
5: I? Make me a come be a woman phone. So I try to bring me
7: 4,000.
5: Yeah, 3,640 for 1 month.
6: I'm going to be a man.
5: You Ghana water and you. Me pumping you. Me pumping you. Net failure. A new 10 cities.
6: What do you mean? You
5: me kwahe. Me kwahe. Me kwahe. Me kwahe. Me kwahe. Me 10 cities. A new pumping. Because me pumping. Me kwahe check it. Bita no. Ya me wea. No ma san check it. Amount na eti ye no.
8: Ube ton su ya kwahe mita.
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5: Of course. Because of me ye chinigi for me come as bia so me ka no kure wo mu me pese me ka se no bi be ka se me boa me
7: na
5: me
7: tifi wana
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8: o anti bu yanko broche da na bro ni twa ma ye hu no se wo be ni su ya na wo ko ne wo mi
6: na wo so
8: na wo bi ya wo sa ma wo mita
5: enye
8: ko
5: enye ko ko bia na e bro ni o
7: okay ye drazo
5: o fri wo ho gala presentation e tumi obi ye koko
7: gala say offspring be bro
5: bye nti ma justify mo catch yourself fatter say because end user no and e bebre mo ba ban mi efi January e be pim June say July dey year effective wa cumulatively no ma to electricity about 30% only 2026 o cumulatively from January e be ha o ke kabo ma is about 30% in sure and ma about 16%. If you cry, no be a pipe for being ma. The Bebansua, now in Cocon in the womb.
6: Calam say,
5: what I say? Now be na betraha, now be catcher gun and force a fatasia tumu. What bra factors, you know, would the general at the HRS say, waiting a mere to a dear moon? What's his factors in a buffer? Nyamiadum, Trump are relaxing him on the Iran for. Diesel you bad at them first crew dinner could do 110 say be crying I'm 77 and none of them fear Texas there no and a war 80 Texas be no and on a war about $82 but Brent room your 70-75 econo and it tells you say some year projection cry last month last 2 months last 3 months projection and a year 110 no at your perform in the identity nebema nkania bono asa akosoro yebo ha ana omanhene wonu 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Now we know about Raha. I justify say, "Who are there? Why you need it? No, me go to your own said the nano who can know. Oh my, here. Until I'm say, a buy no was come here. Would that the answer be a buy kwasia? I try say, oh, we know there. No money kura me na me ye, but we here no chest or no there. Kung, my money kura a monster. What I say? Until Azuma, Mesrao. Udra kufru manko kasa asa mnoho. 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Madame Fibu wa Iraq wasu watu unka. Was, hey, this man is trying to justify what they said was wrong in the past. But Iraq u. Iraq. Kwa sinti.
9: Hey, omai.
7: No, I was not here now.
9: Oh my God! In the first place, on free Iraq. What's that? That could be Iraq, ni.
5: That could be war Iraq.
7: Or Iraq.
9: Me kaso Iraq, ni.
5: Oh, yeah, Ghanaian.
9: Ah, okay. Seven watch him. Ebi anam inimse Iraq
5: for. Oh, Abusha wa how?
9: Yeah, you.
5: Nema mini ni ni kumano. 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
5: yo ma kwa mi kwa u du sa kwa na mi fa mi ya no njo ma hin de e koso do
7: yeah
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9: na ya bo de kasa no o de ke ade
7: o cha na no si
9: ene de obi anu si kojo to ma ne ka ma so apo
7: azuma
9: wo na se wo na wo ya wo ba ka wo ya
7: wo ya wo ya
9: wo ka bi anu wa ina ni wo ka bi anu wa ina ni wo
5: o ma hin o se o si me kasa wa makasa
7: hey, azuba
5: mi wa no
9: wo
5: interrupt
9: ke di bebi enu
5: so wo mu bobole ye fe bebi water break as a hydration break
7: yeah
5: unzi ya tea free what the time
7: tea free time ni
5: so goalkeeper
7: why one bemusa
5: it's player prayer
9: 20
5: tea free yeah change yeah we change you change yeah yes up to
9: now we kasa na obi so kasa
5: na wi wo make anyira no wo ye we say let your mind na tea free no the mama say 5 minutes
7: and then we
5: go call water break
9: mama mo
5: fa bobo na
7: e don't draw water she say Somebody does it.
9: Backpass.
10: PURC 4.
7: Yeah.
10: And the proposals are incremental. Yeah, mama. Brem. Namu munyai. Say PURC 4 kaso omu enya incremental. And not just a bayan jatu. Muma enya santias.
7: Obviously effective July 1.
10: I buy it to be them. Emma Estopo. Jerry Cano. I buy way by power on my TSSA. MPP for Bocato. That's I can't know about one. Esla now you're my mama divine acquaintance me in Tria. Umba Esla Sika, Nakaribe Tria. 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It is just the one city to every letter. 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
5: Oma is, you see, Omo US car.
10: Oma
5: is evidence, so be US car. To Oma, you see, to the canisa no be and for uncle court so do cocoa minion or be hammy.
7: But it's good to draw in attention because we can't make me up your man Peter
11: into yes, I'm fine with electricity serious cap. We bought India. We more be it was alleged by MP NDC say Umbebe Bush no MP before the last the past administration no. I mess it up. I'm a carbon. Perpetrators, the inflow be a and financial court. This what I'm saying.
7: When I can say, Oma Bokro, no, no, it will be unquassed in the beer.
11: Yes, but you are training upon him outside the additional levy. I require a quiet day. I could try a second. In fact, my kind of times with that numbers. Say MPP and this the same template you know you woman can afford to dia brokeke o ma yin o mba e after one letter almost had 15% increment e electricity and show the dia men ka kra ne say o ma de amumu wi say your water bodies you know ah and the source of supply ema friends Ghana water and already the turbidity of our water bodies are a clear indication say MPP and NDC omo bo man we because omo pomo anyantem
5: kan kan kan MPP no wa wa wo ka se funa ye nyina ntimi nya pe nto obi a MPP
11: ye ka se omo ye ebra kan ba ne we nu gina afidie so omo man ye
5: wo ma e
11: kan
5: se NDC for nko anya galamsi wo omo dia na yes mosque ana me bo
7: concession
5: concession
11: ya concession ye yan activities are on the say you have a concession amount. Oh, please, please, I'll do my own.
5: I'm in here.
11: I'm in here. I'm in here. I'm in here. I'm
5: in here. I'm in here. I'm in here. I'm in here.
11: I'm in here. I'm in here.
7: I'm in here. I'm in here. I'm in here. I'm in here. I'm in here.
11: I'm in here.
5: I'm in here.
11: I'm in here. I'm in here. I'm in here. I'm in here. I'm in here. I'm in here. I'm in here. I'm in here. I'm in here. I'm in here. I'm in here. I'm in here. I'm in here. I'm in here. I'm in here. I'm in here. I'm in here. I'm in here. I'm in here. I'm in here. I'm Abana bonu modi am inflation about 3.4. The inflation empredudu a etutu ne mem. Say say e ko from crop to the barest minimum. Dollar am na me hwe na 11.2. Ah pe mubusum enema modi a kire Ghana for no. Cost of borrowing e ko from. E ti de ba pa de ba ma PURC a propose sa new tariffs.
5: I'm not sure.
11: Indicators are a mere to tune your memory in our say. I was saying the pound tunnel. If I told my mimi, Master, what are you doing? China? Ordinary work, I walk room out, or did 21 cities as minimum wage. It is a way who could do 21 cities. Now, what the Babby Piazza tariffs here? Now, cost of living, I walk room and the best thing. 21 cities and I'm demand a minimum wage. Obi a tree trotro. Say, Sika Onyano, or the be a cocamro that could be a libia. The one that trotro will grab a cost row. Cost of production. A young man didn't see the year demand. Didn't have a cost row. Or my name. More advertising mobile man of way. More cost of operation by cost row. It was set more than a mutu. Now, the MIAPI, the disparities in our wage structure. Say, Bank of Ghana paid for 300,000 a month. It is Kanye Ayako to me, Umumfang, CEO Swabem, Kanye Ayako to me, and you just a drop in for them. But some will be 300,000. Now, come will be 21 cities a year. Nay, now you can't come here, Captain.
5: Let us send you the 20.
11: Well, and it divided 300,000. Ah, divided, Massa.
5: No, man, oh, be 21 to the
11: end. Massa,
5: and the MOB
11: production.
5: Is it a comparison?
7: That's not the case.
11: Massa,
12: And a minimum wage in the age of
13: 100 million.
12: What's 100 million?
13: Why are you minimum?
12: I want to say, Nasaska ain't been translating into changing the lives of Ghanaians for better. My brother, na you know yesterday. Because the social contractor, yen yenem wanna say, more bab a better your life.
13: Yeah.
12: Ya mamu kwa majiji de mupebia. And he's still counting. And who better than Ghanaian, who are not so heading? Mon femme, mon toto, elle n'est pas bien au fond. Hé, massa. Ou quoi, campion? N'a quoi, bien, n'est pas de sénibité. Et il sait, ou quoi, 100 gants, ou n'y a bida. Tout le monde n'est pas, ne doute pas, moi, quoi, tu es scanner, et qu'on voit toi, maman. C'est-à-dire, de moi, you are draining the purse, the pockets of Ghanaians. But by being a gun of one year income, and one year, Gina, the income still remains the same.
13: Into my own to
12: ah,
13: my own to be.
12: You know how to run a nation?
13: Yes, I we know.
12: So, we want to turn your memoir, bread, depend on your two men. We must show a second same agent. The agent,
13: we must get an agent.
12: Oh, please, Azuma, I don't know where, sir. 21 cities, money, the other account. May I'm speaking to on behalf of the voiceless. 21 cities, money be other count. Ghana for my mobo. I'm Okuma.
13: Yes, second
12: top. Now, I dare to any. Now, this Muslim Baby Yama, I've heard him be other count.
13: Yes, second top.
12: Basil for one, you'll be all. Almost I dare to menina be ye mammy. Would he be other count?
13: Eh, him say.
12: Oh, Sunday.
13: Eh, him say.
12: I'm going to 27. Oh, please, I don't
13: where
12: know
13: where, misinformation? Ah. Where I am misinformation? Mema won't call.
14: Independent time, I would say, 4,132.
13: Okay, what I am finding is 4,000.
14: Yeah, funny. So, which is 1,132.
15: Which one last week? I think.
16: Yes, standard price.
17: I don't know why, sir. I don't know why.
14: Do you want to justify? Say, bueno, a good.
16: Because I said, me children, men can say you good. And then 4 days, me try 4 takes. Nan can run a miko. Banana cocos, ye bisha, ye be a meat. And I may me diano. May I say no, and hang me conne.
17: And I'm my own. Oh, my
16: day. Awa. It's a 20 beer.
14: 1,566.
16: Yes, who bet you 1,000? Who bet you 5,000?
17: You want me patch on my maker?
16: And if I let a mother child,
17: you want my maker, sir.
16: And until steady trend, and to a power, more power, and chum, come take it in
17: another.
16: I'm going to say,
17: the Aquaban is a commercial car road in Assay.
16: Yeah, yeah.
17: Accept
14: immediately.
16: A flow of uncle. You buy out. You have $78 million. You hear, you know, contractors, you go so more. You move my contractor. Put me to Janet.
17: And this one Aquaban press.
16: That's 78. You haven't ever
17: said. And this one Aquaban press. And this
16: one,
17: yes, am I not start take advantage, sir? Any baby brain non perform fa.
16: I no cry in TFX. Yeah, yes, press road. Won't call
14: food. Odike, coding.
17: Ama, woman, airlines, now I can't answer. Yeah, yeah, kwan. It won't call for charging.
14: I'm going to be airlines in your canana.
17: Aye. Me na make a sim.
16: When I come out, I'm going to take my bus. I'm going to
17: take my
14: bus. I'm
17: going to take my bus.
16: Content and language. Who can so be a baby? I want to
17: go.
16: You better go to who? What I'm going to tell you to be
17: wounded. I want to be careful. Let me die. Me die. Now, Miss
16: Yas, I have a show.
17: I am not going to wound this. When you are like, I cannot say, you're not going to
14: be.
17: Debbie,
14: no, the case of the offer Sunday, Pecro, who
17: traffic. At the great power,
14: your cook was 12-15 hours.
17: 12-15 hours. Kumasa. Look at the economic adversity.
14: 12-15 hours.
17: What you say? Saska Airlines, it's a to be found who New York landing. Ah, a year 8 hours journey. Who Kumasa had just 25
16: years. Very expensive. And it would be just it would
17: be patch of my man. Unim.
16: But I knew it.
17: And I.
16: Your life has changed.
17: Your life has changed.
16: Oh, men can.
17: Yeah, ni muni nasa mama. We saw you people.
16: And the men.
17: Yes,
16: men
17: come.
16: Men come. Men can.
17: Men for only
16: business. We have every business man. You want to go?
17: I business man. And you are punch ram with
16: the men. Don't go there. Don't go there.
17: Now we catch up with the men.
14: Make your
17: point. For what? We didn't come. I'm starting to bobra.
14: To what?
17: I'm starting to bobra. Now I'm very worried. Odike.
14: Odike. Odike. Odike. Odike.
16: Meba. Meba.
17: We didn't come. I'm from Ghana.
14: Odike.
16: But the child said, "Oh man, I know you have business. Can't you make some more business?
17: You need more business. You need more business. You need more business. You need more business. You need more
16: business.
17: You need more business. You
16: need
14: more business. You need more business. You need more business. You
17: need more business. You
14: There is a
17: Mabra Bob bench. I'm about
14: Mabra, and you'll be brave, Suma.
17: That's a mechanic, Catomina.
14: But we sweep it.
17: This was the statement.
16: Oh, my name.
17: Oh, my God, it's kind of a fire.
16: See a cut a crack, Kumasi Roda.
14: Yeah.
16: A buyer. Ko tu wa na moye ho adwuma pa wi empipi
17: a moye wi aka
16: den lo kreba
17: ba moye wi aka sai moye wi aka sai
16: na ye wi aka
17: moye wi aka sai
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16: so
17: die etia se
14: ko ma ba so odike uti ro se wa ka sem na o chwa je ye ka kra kuma se kwalia aban a wat me a har ro ka kra o kwa no so in terms of only be trust right
16: with me se e fi that e fi so
17: me na nya agre
16: mai ne
17: je cha
16: ya se be do agre o mai ne
17: je cha me na agre se
16: we a free set o mai set
17: 2 minutes
16: Office
14: cycle. Office
16: cycle. Office cycle.
14: Of course,
16: yeah. Oh my.
17: Sapa, I'm a cabby. I'm pipi na mukwade. Yeah, kasari kwa sambu mukabi.
16: Hey, I'm pipi.
17: Ah, I'm a cabby kwa ya ya ya.
16: Office cycle junction. At the back.
17: I'm a cabby kwa.
16: Na
17: sapa.
16: The bypass and na apiga. Bypass.
17: Hey, you guys are
16: my. Equally, you guys are my. Rehabilitation of the crack mass road. Sasa, you're fine. But the person who did the major rehabilitation,
17: Master, I don't know woman to come here, sir.
16: And then
14: I or draw attention.
16: Yeah, yeah, by
17: me say. So
16: you have a cat.
17: I'm a man. What baba mu
16: sense
17: good year
16: sama sama nyane kwa ba kwa
17: papa ya check ya check ya budget
16: ya budget
17: ya du
16: ni ya
17: budget
16: ni ya
17: budget
16: ya check
17: budget ga wan ni na
16: ma
17: ni ya of
16: course
17: ya me no mu ya
16: ti me
17: avan ya kwa ya
16: wa
17: wa wa
16: sa ya of course
17: sama ya budget

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0: Okay.
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0: Good. 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How are you?
1: I'm good. 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
0: Oh, come on. OPD is on right about now. Work and Happiness. He's going to be on for the next 2 hours.
1: Work and Happiness got me riding every morning. Let me tune in. That's right. Work and Happiness.
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poor. One more ete footballer say. One more enim football mu. One more. Eba bukensi a mu feni agro. Uche ni je a ne she ebinu ma funu mu. Eno na Joe. Answer a game no best at today. In fact, na enough. Me dey was say mo ache mo akwa ba kese pa de ba 106.3 FM working happiness juma ni ni je juma die so say da bi en confirm opening kwan chefo ache juma die di ama me tete banafo Trinity awa double T na ache juma die di ama me Mavis Malaka bo chi dom wo juma die eso na ye dey bro freeze say break up him say promo beto na 106.3 FM me ami di juma die ho chee me FM OPD wo pebi adi wo pebi adwam. 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

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Now and that my words of motivation, you know, made the free Black Star Camp. And now a dear break Ghana food. Baby, I'm not here. Oh, yes. Oh, yes. Hey, simple. And now, when you say, nipa bebre ewe juma mu eye juma. 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Ye mfa. A juman and cost one in Yajuma. It's a document to be quite a better than a chair, so I say, I'm signed. Oh, yeah, a cost one crop for you, mum. It's a juma and create teamwork. Uncle was and create me in a kaboom. Not at the end of the day. A juman, a timid swabba, mammy, no me, no nanke, timid teswaba. 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
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And one, no. Teamwork. 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come together. And your man can bet me I am, and you bini. To me, to train into TSI. One more come French. One more come way. What just a problem, sir? It's a moment reason. Yen can humum. Nasia can humumwa. Abrofono crown won't be yang. And there, we have match I abo. Unkrofo I abo bo match ribi representing other countries. They are Africans. America and Krofo, they are Africans. A titro for I and your man will reassi be brinoa. Elon Max will be in Africa. Enti unity and kambomu winning team. Mummy and Sia Sadi. Namedia Makuma Mufine. If you want to work with me, I'm ever ready to work with you. Winning me best, I'm in Ubesu. So I'm best, so I'm no best. And I say, so much fun is the idea. Hey, oh, don't. Enti anano my words of motivation, and I'm media maono. Many are just so much, say, Black Star, nwa, yeni England, match ye boy, na ushe Ghana fo, said you musi, kwa ye, oh, nkwa fo kwa yo, nwa, kwa uke wani ya say, ticket, nukwa di afe, diya $2,000, na, no, din, na, na, in fact, me ni jie, Ghana fo, ni jie, mumi enfa say, ni jie, nwa, enfa nko, meda wasi, asede biso, enko, enfa ma, Last Hour Catering Service. 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And I saw my cinema made the worst of motivation and come up with the winning team. 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

ye ma chino mi mankasa man yuhibyo. 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Na me ni mi sister ba ko e wa homa no so an. And says the chief executive officer. Good morning, good night to you. Minim ye nunga. Ye nim se ye ba be bo penalty shootout. 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

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If I draw menu, no, any. Mami Alice, ano pe nyami shapa wati. Ofri nwe duyane ema Ghana. Ofri nwe duyane de ma tema fo. 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En ube timi ato ako. Ube timi a oda eye delivery. Ube timi a betra onsu e di. Aye. Last hour catering service, enye baby a o ba betene di di sempo, ana offering ana debi, said yes, yo, ye wo premium, you kitchen, e wo hwa, no, opa, no akwa tena so, opa, so anu atena for, the whole yina baby a ye guy. That's what I say. Enu tu pe banku a wonsa beka bi. Upe fufu a wonsa beka bi, konkonte wonsa beka bi. Upe rice balls wonsa beka bi. Upe tizet, troza fe, wonsa beka bi. Continental and also NEA. You will fried dry. You will jollof. You will play right. You will watch it. And your sauce and also so. You will chicken sauce. You will beef sauce. You will octopus sauce. Last hour catering service. We serve all proteins, fish, chicken, tilapia, gizzard. And then the Akigan Kahunina.

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catering service we open 24/7 ope pie ope fish pie ope croissant ope pizza ope eye chicken spring rolls nyina won sabe ka bi samosa nyina bi o na ba hwe akira kwan awo tamasco small gate no pepepe 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services ahodo for all events be a party be now ye to bedding and I say a year and found on a distance no said the TB Joshua kind distance is not barrier and until you hear last our catering service and share quine not yen several your number no a 0592751834 0592751834 and I say 0244 971099 0244 971099. We look forward to serve you last hour catering service. No, no, yeah, that was sick. 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It's also about 20 years warranty. We are here acquiring. There was Pinterest Road DBS building at the Papaya Restaurant. Oh, number is 0543-286-637. 0543-286-637. Kumasi, I'll wait me a 0506004242. Oh, Kumasi, your watermelon, your watercra day. 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Ampa, we are your roof expert, DBS Industries Limited. No pen check, I say, and confirm my brother, Banasco, Abjiz, Senior Banner. We also a Pentecost Elder.

abuse na se o se o ba na me ne wotwetwe nkomo life on radio was watch church and kofo nwuma ho do bebere this time baba ya se adwuma no pa mo amunim sa no dwuma graphic designers enwuma ye wotwa bra bra na me nyu ni nkomo radio zo nkofo so

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Pay yellow CC and check as here and call and for my own. And now I will send him a voice note. A voice note to me, TV. And in fact, I didn't know what I mean. Was it open? Yes, I may pay. Oh, Debbie. Yes, I'll be at my door. Debbie, me too. Only Jerry Justice. Me too. Power, foot to Sam. No man with the brain motivation. And no one, I'm the image. Juma. 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Yellow CC. Mr. Why? And why didn't come across my horse? Do a big crime, catch you say, what do you say? Like a crowd in your crown, but my mom, I just say, what you say? And I'll pay so what's enemy voice note? Yamin show. My baby show, Emily Pem, you see me. Na, and check is here soon called Emphama Mommy. Why? What's all my Pema Sempa would see me? But the man penny phone in the Omo Pema Semo. 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I'm saying a brand new trip. 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

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Otun safrel. Sunday, Monday, Tuesday, Wednesday, 12 midnight. 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Na we share nyankopon akwa Reverend Bernard Owusu ansa. 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

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They be enough for prayer support and answer inquiry. You bet me, papa, drink one on my true face. Number near 0244115618. 0244115618. Freedom was it, the Lord has done it. FTPP, Radi Ayewe. Happy, happy birthday, Kesepa, Enko, Enfama. DJ Forever. DJ Forever. Radio Universe.

Major Awate, brother. And you may be cause for Ghana, a bureau, our own name, being an essay, a Ghana Bacona, which are electronics companies, I hope will be Benoit Dosso, the Benoit Casa, or more milky Ghanaians. But Electroland Ghana Limited, some in front to a name say, a name because of match, no, air cosono, World Cup, no, who pay a year 50 inches, TCL, Samsung, Nasco, Smart TV, our Electroland answer, your authorized dealer, Bia and Chaya. And young fan auto TV no we as an so kwa koto DSTV decoder. As an kwakosha o match debi. 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Ne amount free DSTV decoder. Ne as an swe tria 1 month subscription at the amount way a free. And it for any chemu, ewa Electroland as we bia or Ghana. Nasu ko ne kwa kwa jodi. Yeah, chemu. See a bit me as servo kwampaso. Betimini Atwetwe Nkomo number is 050-315-9739. Electroland Ghana was it bring home the World Cup. Bring in the World Cup home. Mr. Kill, was it be a real man? How can you be a real man? Abra wash your banner if you don't say about atasu. But so once I come, Mr. Q, unkwa dia. Sali, and you mabe kuyi. Premature ejaculation in a two beka. Na enye non kun e bwao amenegi e di amount. 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Na or the Hunchun capsules so at the abba. Wow, Junso Junso Yao. 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X and Y granule so ha eboa low sperm count. 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So be a low sperm count on to me and ma or bang him. 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Enti ma onsanka X and Y ganules na enti mi emwao. Ye wo araba bazen pills so ho a ebwa menstrual disorder afi. Skin tablet. Skin tablet so ebwa hypertension. Knowing na mabosu upe bi atop woni kiremu. E wo Kulun Ghana Limited Mr. K onsa beka bi. Upe X and Y ganules onsa beka bi. Upe Hunchun capsules onsa beka bi. 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

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Dr. Dubuatin, and I'm ranting. Now, Dr. Snow, I'm ready to see a show. I'm waiting me a sorry, a ye waka. 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man, I stroke, kakra. Then so, endpoint homeopathic clinic, and I'm raw, then I told so, yeah, I know. I'm a man, I'm a crash, I say. I saw a man in need, and yes, I'm get to a crash. Into this year, be a stroke, I'm a slow. Yeah, dear be that this year, be so. For endpoint homeopathic clinic, Dr. Dubuatiwa, whom I took for so. Number is 0244-867068. 0244-867068. Endpoint homeopathic clinic, or say, end to chronic diseases.

0: Blessing Hand of God Ministry International. 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Papa send me personal message. 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So, what day? 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Sadiano. Hey, say, I must say, you are a war. A war pa. Na a cosso. And to win him, so copia mo I be mamma. And then pass the real I before no. Who bet me a fat? And as who bet me a funny kunachi. Debbie, what kind of because every day? If you are creating me a dumbo. Mebacho bra adum 106.3 FM Facebook wall. 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
1: 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Now, guess it, I'm in a do hospital. A two cas a bearman ain't a ye. 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Because a be a ya dea yen a ya. 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A beer wa japa dear binti, a beer sicker binti. No a pretend is so a pel. No one know what is, so no boom one chain.
2: One of my big brother in America, or say, this locking is not a pastor's job. It's not a pastor's job. Oh. Mm-hmm. Those fetish priest job. They say, a year for. One more.
1: Omo ya konfo.
2: A year konfo.
1: I didn't see a year more. Omo ya konfo. I didn't see. A beer wouldn't know him now say a konfo. Na konfo no nanya ha bay no te di ye duma. 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
2: Hey, I had you.
1: Since we are so many, the chance on us and Nigeria, if you assume any fear, so would do worry our PD. 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
2: 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Pa me modon. 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
1: 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88 88 88 88 88 88 88 88 88 88 88 88 88 88 88 88 88 88 88 88 88 88 88 88 88 88 88 88 88 88 88 88 88 88 88 88 88 88 88 88 88 88 88 88 88 88 88 88 88 88 88 88 88 88 88 88 88 88 88 88 88 88 88 88 88 88 88 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
2: 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We buy Mortar Guinness over the imported ones from Nigeria. We are protecting our local business, creating and saving jobs, supporting Ghanaian industry, boosting economic growth, showing national pride. And then what I know who say it comes in two forms. You will judge a cano and a fee, you will bottle mu edieno and so ewo ho. Now what I know she proudly made in Ghana symbol no say a bo park and one as a premium badge no a label. Now on set me a can be tiano pay. Uni di ya 12 kubui jemota Guinness bako ne tutu fogu wanum na emwao. 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
3: Mama, who's the man?
2: Who's the man? Who's the man? Who's the man? Who's the man? Who's the man? Who's the man? Who's the man? Who's the man? Who's the man? Who's the man? Who's the man? Who's the man? Who's the man? Who's the man? Who's the man? Who's the man? Who's the man? Who's the man? Who's the man? Who's the man? Who's the man? Who's the man? Who's the man? Who's the man? Who's the man? Who's the man? Who's the man? Who's the man? Who's the man? Who's the man? Who's the man? Who's the man? Who's the man? Who's the man? Who's the man? Who's the man? Who's the man? Who's the man? Who's the man? Who's the man? Who's the man? Who's the man? Who's the man? Who's the man? Who's the man? Who's the man? Who's the man? Who's the man? Who's the man? Who's the man? Who's the man? Who's the man? Who's the man? Who's the man? Who's the man? Who's the man? Who's the man? Who's the man? Who's the man? Who's the man? Who's the

0: Jemwo no frame what we ha ya dum 106.3 FM so Ghana madish ye ya mamuni na hebraso frame what we eti kasi ebono testi ya ngasa uo my Ghana mu uo amino niyo wiasi ya faneni nada baby ya uo no eni ya wa my Ghana sa wa mupo su wa mumpo eye mkunimdi ya chiri kasi eboyi ya de brewo frame to bredi ye eni ya de ebeyi eti newe ye ya mkuwani eti mi bodro nensu eye mkunimdi ye. We have been more man for you now. You are quite near question for there. You are very disappointed. You are very disappointed. You are the Kasiabo. You are the Bay. Disappointment to be him. He am kunim the Kasiabo. Now in some so every woman. 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

0: 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Say England, I'm a place baby now, boy, Europe. Then the Jordan, I'm a and a Samaya, I'm a pet. 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It's an option, no?
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5: O'Reilly did well. Harry Kane for England. And Asare, such a clean piece of goalkeeping there. Saka looking to let one go. Oh, what a save that is by Asare. Surely the best of the day.
3: Nyananu a dear power ninum Dana Hamilton. Enya dwom ko no oto a draw is a win. A draw is a mami a draw is a win ampa. Ye dia draw no kra na nya win keko. 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
4: Eh enra eh me say na de na de na de.
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3: Oh si ye so ye nka pe na coach Mboma. Coach Mboma wo se ni ye ko so wo park no so no. Ene Blasters performance o mo de to form. Ene players na kukuduro ye nro mo de ball ball no. Coach Mboma ne beti ma chire imu.
6: But one for ball park and a sport. And the managers, next month, but say you win it, pepe. Mama, my bro, you ain't shovel. You play 3.5 to 2.
7: And
6: then I'm in shim, papa. And la, somewhere you ever put that with your son. Number two, come in, let's say, you can't talk about
8: it. Meaning, okay, with yes, any patrick or block you one shot. Say, oh, young Sabina, OBT, we are not 10 years. There's a problem. There's a boy in our bustle. What can I do here? This is how. Blasters play. This is how confident we want to see them. This is how versatile we want. This is how aggressive Daniel said. More tactical. Everybody came to the party with more energy on delivery, tactical approach, and the Bibiano. They listened to the coach.
3: Abusia, Coach Mboma, and Edia Tohono. Say, who will play, yes, sir? Or Mutia coach? Now who coacher? 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
4: bono banu wache bono banu asa amai e woni se bono banu wache no abato for the UK for na e confuse o chire mu.
7: No, it was excellent. I mean, I know Benjamin not today when I was assistant with under 20, you know. You played several times with Great Olympia, that I'm not Olympic. And it was excellent. So for me, I'm not surprised he's doing well in the national team. The back four, super. I was surprised, Ajete and Opoku, I mean, they were spared. I was surprised because this is their first tournament and they were fine. Our first match, they were a bit fumbling, but yesterday, they were superb, solid yesterday. And in football, this is what happened. Normally, if you don't concede and results come, I mean, all the loopholes won't be found until maybe something happened. So yesterday, the only thing I was afraid that can we defend throughout 90 minutes? And the ball was just coming, and they were able to do that. So.
4: And Ramu defende ye no so na ma yem sheshe ye se e na wo bebo defense nkoa de na se betrom e den a bebre na na de ayem sheshe be se na coach no wo o ye tactical coach se na coach no se se experience wo mu etinra so o hwe ne ye course akire baba Raman na che se tim se ya bobo akire wo na o mden be se na ne ho ye na ye bo pre se ye wie no Pipi, ya bobo nwe wye, enunye.
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12: Oh, anu na ne diya tumi ene diya na mini pressure. 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
4: Eyo, Ghana coaches no, ye 35 million ye coaches no. Na Enra, your video ya demo Facebook wani YouTube, we ye Ghana wu. 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
13: Debbie.
4: 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Enra, abina se ne kano, bas no.
13: Oh. Eh, what about man?
4: I can't say.
13: Pops, ne.
4: Yeah, kind of bass.
13: Oh, the bar. The bar, baby, a bass. Now, me say, I need you to know what's wrong. I don't know what, but we are human. No, go focus on you. I need you. 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
14: for the first time 2026 FIFA World Cup, African country first two matches on concede, history has been made. Carlos Queiroz, Enzo Abe, the first Ghanaian coach, really the Black Stars first two matches in the group stage are on concede, and that's also a positive result. And then we show the excitement that our players need so not. They are determined to achieve something for Ghana. They are determined to go all out. They are determined to make the nation proud. Even though England will be at Tipioma's favorite. We share the Harry Kane, Jude Bellingham, Nani Moore. We share. They had a good squad, but we share a young team, you know, the blend of Benjamin Asare from the Ghana Premier League, experience, Jordan Ayew leading the attack for the team. It me, MRP's strategy, 85 points. Now the focus is on the Croatia match. As you see, no, well, attention has been moved from the game. It may show Sandra the celebrity, but the Achindre celebrations now. Once a Croatia game, they just Saturday and day, Wednesday, Thursday, Friday, until you just 3 days to prepare for the game. Until a miracle in your from Ochina 2 days, then the last day. This is the period that Udi Diago will be your problem. And so, per se.
4: Eh, ti mo saba na ti se wo ti mo no mran se de adwuma de o ma ye bi o wo ma ye bi pa na de uba Facebook ni YouTuber na wo mo de he Benjamin twen wo twen mu te se ka kitu obi ka ne wo ni mu te wo se 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
15: the voice here clear there
4: ah ye baby sano
15: bisa na mi hese baba
4: the maestro hey
16: amenye
4: ah edam na feeling it is saying feeling it is saying ah the maestro feeling no aha yako ah je pio ha
16: eh wa mi chado fa.
4: I feel a little same one, but when I'm just sorry, you know, players and no money, no, and you're my cousin.
16: Well, Toma, my main charity for it, Adam 106.3 and pay in Mencha Ghana for fans in for the massive supporter. Omodiama, the Black Stars of Ghana, Abbey India, far Boston, far Rhode Island, far Connecticut, far Worcester, baby, and Niger, Minasha, if it's many words, I debate describe it, and Niger, and Niger, I didn't send me, but then, after the final whistle, no, now, oh, the Gillespie Sports Stadium, I'm going to say, Ghana for a year, doing Black Stars, and pa. Now, no, be also at Tanta Hooks, so I'm trying to give me the baby, you know, see, and to me, and share England, and yeah, England, so it beats me, I share, Sapepe, and it's me, it could be here. Now, Carlos Cruz, or your head coach, my team, no, may you sure say, and command, now, what can you do, and a year crown, or she share, and I'm not telling you, I did, if you say, the near brace, this particular tournament, World Cup, no, where the Black Stars, the team, no, idea, but you know, was I'm a Ghana for Binuma Nini GD, away in Black Stars, you know, over the years, a Binuma Kate, a team winner, the worst team ever, Black Stars, Yenya, a Binuma Kate, and I in group stage in the Korea, 1 point in po in film because Croatia or Panama or NFA, England, so I want to be sure, say, Carlos Cruz, and me, what you may prove you will be wrong, and no sign than there. About techno tactical discipline. I will give mu the players, yen chiro mu the tactics ebebo, yen defend, yen manage game no. What she said, and yen yen edu team say, in the golden generation of coaching, where one of the top notch coaches, you know, what done a defensive, and I'm saying, emritia, why a big team no man, what done a team, then I'm a next team no, I very difficult to be beaten. So we team be now ni Ghana ba. The Ghana and share wabeding. It's a obesity. Toma ubi sami dia and ni geno the principal street of Rhode Island, Efa Worcester, Efa Connecticut, but Pia Besedia and Ghana for a barbantry in their bulk majority. If I then run ye darn, and I'm saying now look at the cater me crowd one damn pumai. And I'm so far the principal street Oko African restaurant, African joint, but be a Ghana for we now. Ya tua petia. Ubiya enye GBS unko. Ewo the Black Stars ni mwa. 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E ya biya edoso pa. Iran camp no so. Emeranti yon so e de DPFI e kachile e se. They are committed to the cause of the Black Stars. Te yi unku ya hupa hadye. Ene yi umu enebe the new generation of our Black Stars ha. Omu yon koda ane. So umu niye dience. E kwe biya asono. Uye England. Uye Croatia, uye Portugal, uye Brazil, team Bia, uye Biano, umbe tume jem enu abono. Ibarendra, enu mu edidi mkomon, omo family members e baron amamfo no mutu kanfo ni kese the hotel horum there na ni je no wo ye ho hwea na kese enyi enti e good news na atinya be kan sa ene ya and then for the first time ever in the history of our Black Stars, in the history of the World Cup, you know, you see, you put two games, you lose two, a game back, ball, and so, you know, you team qualify in, I can one game to spare, you know, you team qualify to the next stage of the competition. So I think, any journey there will be, and will be to make, you know, we are so full, we are Malam, we are Vio, you know, you know, you know, so full Lawrence, Lawrence, for Bechet, Asa, Woody, hotel, no, Lawrence, easy, crap. And see, Tomah, who is there, and Nelson, and Nelson,
17: Of course,
16: it was overwhelming, and when we had brought a bit of English, and also move to England. Don't wanna, you were Lebanese, you were other, European country, you go far, no man don't need the colors of the Black Stars. If I don't first treat my domo can, and say, go Black Stars, go Ghana, go Black Stars, go Ghana. I said, oh, mina, any HMO, me, boss, I'm a match. I said, yeah, yeah, you know, I said, yeah, Gina African, him, I'm concordant, and the Ama, African, you know, I'm a pastor. The Brazilian of Africa, you can say, Ghana, no, and on a year, then it is, the extended version of the FIFA World Cup, and also, these three countries, no.
17: Now, I some Kasiba Kosu and Reba, bra players, no, more Tietia, no, Masasia Bono. Yahoo say England player, Bako, no, Kranu, Bibini, I, Fred Spencer, one Tiapate, Mekovia, Chen, Yasia, who's a man, sorry, Yade Ketua, and also, no, more Campo, no, what's a thing will be Biana?
16: Well, it was before in England, the bonus issue need by, say, yet it is the English FP, and you will play need decided to more end chair party. At the point, near it is a mind game. At the point, yes, not the case, the English FP, no, I can say, sir, you bet you are not in chair, the Omu Jai Ama, Omu players, no, no market, Omu bet you are not so much. But I was excited because, and now, timer, yebe chia chia na se du time yebe chia no na manfo ehwe ni etwe ye camera ti yepa enti buhwe bebia na pati bi ene players o shot e be wo mu o chia chia bi mu 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chia no because football there a foster unity at the same love never and the football language eh ba ko pe what they say a discipline a respect for each other and a ten be a FIFA picture fair play and it's a unu ya ho akadwa mu na ye convict no ye mu na for not 10 players of your squad say ye be chia no na onko aka say on chia dia eh ya new some edema if you say I'm taking anything away from performance of a Thomas Partey that be say ka on chia di mpudi na ka unya ball kra nko no so nko attack ne because kona do ngwa kana ti say dia wachia na ara let me tell you say ye nim guase on his part as a player or ye a professional player who nim the ethics and the year of football said discipline respect fair play any fairness ya dia ya juma enti ni dia abaso bonam de bema the 10 players of 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
16: 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Me Yeshua said the head coach and the Black Stars management committee. Ni mina na etina si se. Baby, baby, Bruno. Mumi mi ni fed. 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Ni biya Thomas Partey ni had the opportunity to play. They said the runner oye no. And answer si ko pray ya huni kudi second year. Na jati ya kubo the round of 32 without Thomas Partey. They did third in so these dynamics on how to play. But yet me ya both two games ah. Yen Lucy and the I. If you said the last game yeah, but against Croatia, or Philadelphia, me nya sure say coach, why not say obey lose game back kokra. Oh, so let's see how Neema e dey come up training and think come dey dem biara me sure say this no e kwa dey be biara dey team my tier 4 so etime ate.
17: Matias e maestro o say Black Stars o say o say o say o say. Get us what
18: we Boston
17: no Boston we don't know. Me dey no mo ball match no. Te say Jubilation na nya de ketwa. 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We bro ni Jubilation any je ye hri any eba ni said ye ni obo enko enko a
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2: Yes, sir, World Cup and Arsenal, you know, look, everything that you mean business as a fan. BBR as a fan, everyone look, everything that you mean customers are not really enough. And you're born or more bad BBR. After you win your new faces, or more buying so are they always buy, or more top three, you know, it's World Cup and maybe, and look, everything that you mean. I bought business, you know, I'm going to every 6 months, you know, that's how I bought.
4: Born in the year, and you turn in the March, because I'm born because of March, you know. But you didn't say, as time goes on, it's a crowd,
5: Never around.
4: Oh, yes, normal business.
5: Oh, tell me, I say World Cup National. Now, now, I'm sharing with you. I say World Cup National. Because when I say, we'll be better. Now, they are born. They're my business. It costs me.
1: And I say, you know, business ready, a cross pa, a yesika, kwa, gane, wa, a yesika. Na, ovi, ya no se, ya omayi muno, wamwa, enumu, sendi mu chapano, ya wamuku, ya from Drunkards Association of Ghana. 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
6: Work up on the enthusiasm na your members, you know, a warmer game, you know, a ma, a hunter, no so, a koso. But it depends, because Usha, anytime we are Ghana, a warmer, na, your money born, you can, ya, a ma, at the tunnel, a koso, kakra. But, say, your Ghana match, na, any other African countries, you mean, say, if you're not to talk to ma, a man point time, P, and konum, and sanya, the other, no, san, ya, ma, is in there for the past roughly 1 month, in year, and also 1.5 months, in year, at the aquafom, but, work up in SRC, you know, a pay kakra, but especially the Ghana, a born homebody, and we are the draw game, you know, since, you know, you record it high, because, bad, we are one to at least, the smaller ones, you say, we are more and more table talks, you know, we are more 500,000, you know, but the bigger part, you know, so, a big screen, you know, that, you know, so, still, you know, a cost of
1: Sense ni di akwa sropa anje si ya nuwa paba na se ye blue kiosa pe tv boho sasa wa mutu wano muwe ni nina no miso bitu miyawe bo nanu muwana ni mebana honsono neka wajule guhono nyeka ketua
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0: The news is
1: oh, driver for J.
0: What if you Jesse for?
1: Get my car.
0: Or more, my Jessica Pie, Jesse.
1: And I'm on my church, you know, customization, you know. That's what be a J. Look at the Amena menu.
0: Na news for no more, your mom, quite anyway.
1: Oh, they ain't kind.
0: And auntie, auntie, you tell you, man, I say.
7: Jennifer!
1: Ah, dear, Beffy. 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
8: was it Arteta that coached this England squad? Abi, was it Southgate? So Mosuku, you got everything wrong. England, eh? After we don't hype to Mosuku last game, Naim, it just flopped. from A to Z. Like, Tomosuku did not get one single thing right.
9: Ghana has progressed to the World Cup round of 32.
10: Hi.
9: God. 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England, you are the most useless country ever. Hey, disgrace! I call you speed! You cannot beat ordinary Ghana! Ghana! I said that if England does not beat you by at least 4 goals, they call me a madman. I'm a madman.
1: Ampa, no one wakano. 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
11: The match is the Ghanaians were going to hope, and we, the outsiders, we know that on a normal day, Ghana should not see draw against England. But these things are football. Football, you understand? So for now, I will not clap for them. I will not clap for Black Stars. I'm a Nigerian, so you know the competition between us. It's not that I hate Ghana, but I can't support Black Stars.
12: But I don't really think it's a nice thing. Because we Nigerians and Ghanaians, we are like one. We are Africans. We are the same. We are not different. So it should be Nigerians supporting Ghanaians yesterday, not the other way around. And I don't see any reason why Nigerians will be against Ghanaians yesterday.
11: They were trying. I don't even believe that they will play like that yesterday. I don't believe, but they try. They play very well, yes, they play very well. Because England is a very big team. All of us, even me, I thought that. But yesterday, and then they proved us in our, we thought we, that we are thinking wrong. That's what they proved to us yesterday.
1: Yes, so cry there, must support ni and share ni musa. Yes, all better, ye chew. So untie ye chew. Haya. Haya. Ye de mua.
0: Yeah.
1: Ye enchinsia manu semuka krabna.
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13: Chairman Steven Pusogare and I'm a person I do put out Chairman. My neck is our platform is so dark that that's because I'm a super unipel. My nipa, I'm a ja, I'm a warrior, I'm a my platform is so dead, I'm a good man, yes, I'm a free, a good man, yes, I'm a good man. But now call you a co-usive. I also see the accounts preferred I. Our platform is the currency in there. With the economy, you need to so. You need to have the condoms of kinds of platform is so. Now that the good man, you must say, and I'm a say, and I'm a deep participant, and I'm a say. Chairman, I'm a sick guy. 2016, a musical election, a whole year, and a medieval position in the Petra Mayadi, a prince, and also my bad boy partner. I'm not a boy partner, so I don't put up on a minimum. In the 2017, now call a minimum. 2018, June, I have to call this election, and I'm going to call you. Now, my bad chairman, Puno, now call you. No gain semi, I will campaign much on my habit by a year, you know, or by an enchanted parmacho, and another year fine. We catch a batty, now call me a girlfriend, the can't win a man, the catenda, the can't book, who permanent movie, be a mocker, so I'm not called videos, I'm not called a message, not the grand life. Actually, I say yes, now call me my girlfriend. Now, a deeper heavy and yell and a cassa. No, you call a terrible station, you so, Kikaki cancer.
0: And
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14: Go! 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Ajari must go! Ajari must go! Ajari must go!
15: Mi aye pe suti sa, omu go suspende Ajari. 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But a chairman Ajari ni chan, is too much. Wabba be se pa, kina chicha chicha.
1: World
16: Cup minutes.

0: Rebecca se work up him or mother pull more among concede go. Ose bi mu o ma ni team ni be wini. But we say na ball ba ku bi ato na tinem. Benjamin Asare any three other goalkeepers pe. And now goalkeepers wo your friends say work up him nyina no. Wo mo en concede go. Ose the last time of our second half. One concede go. And at this time there on one shots here and I coach the man shots here our demo 90 minutes Oham Nancy and Asia kind of England your castle into 20 now hurricane and no no boy here or say ah with your bre I feel your pim it's Benjamin Abeka Rahul Rangel on our Mexico Wabeka neho and I feel Emiliano Martinez on also Argentina goalkeeper Wabeka neho and Unai Simon on also Spain Womu goalkeeper Antino Nese, four goalkeepers he, and a so far, and he said, Kose ya, ne, after you could drew finals, said he, he said, you be drew finals now. Now Benjamin Krasaji, best goalkeeper of the tournament. Your second game I bought World Cup I yen nincho no. And now so your sign at Twaso I yen nincho. Over care your second game of 2006 against Czech. Omo ye show mo a yet mienu omo intimi antibi. After 2010 so ne Australia and a world group mo second game and also your ball 1-1. Germany to 2014 the no Ghana ne Germany and also a ball 2-2 our second game and a 2022 Ghana ne South Korea omu kwade ye show 3-2 our start stage way and also no ye ni England no and also ye timi a ball 0-0 via intimi antibi and no amount for this car o
1: chese
0: and no amount for this car because betting companies in Nina so as Canada Ghana. Before I ever say game national, not Ghana win a 18 cities. 18 cities in each said the Abitabia times 18. And a Ghana said Ghana Babo draw now be winning no no a 8 cities. 8 cities says and no Uchana 1,000 Ghana or 8,000 Ghana.
1: Hey,
0: oh, I know about for this car.
1: Hey,
0: it's not we don't draw all that.
1: Oh, Nibia, how can I near? Where Nibia, who are the
0: best? It's my number town of Fuasi. My number town of Fuasi. Nah, oh my dear, and no more discarding in our Ghana. Sever Ghana, Beliska, Betano, Yadamase, Vena Water, Azar Paint, Biko Energy, UMB Bank, Pepsodent, Rush Energy Drink, Sports Water, and Rasio Copium War, Electroland Ghana. Limited, Nas Sports Water, no more chichel cheo, which is a man for edgy no my pa. Vim Energy Drink, Alive Soup, Sigma Appliances, Fortune Spread, Lawson Herbal, Focus Technology, Tabia Takum, Rand Lotteries, NFA, Kiss Condoms and Strawberry Gel, Quans Estate, Electroland Ghana Limited, Ebuai, Ene, Abna, Mumamina, Electroland Fuasi,
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0: 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Eddie, and work up minutes, man, fancy, yeah.
1: Ramonia,
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1: chromade,
0: ever a chromade,
1: baby,
0: a baby, a baby,
1: a baby,
0: a baby, a baby, a baby, a
1: baby, a baby, a baby, a baby, a baby,
0: a baby, a baby, a
1: baby, a baby, a baby, a baby, a baby, a baby, a baby, a baby, a baby, a baby, a baby, a baby, a baby, a baby, a baby, a baby, a say wo send this camera we busia na wo talk e dey go phone so na wo 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Church of Pentecost, Fiepri, and our Fiepri district, and our, if we Peggy Amadon call, see, and control, see, and me, Israel. 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
4: Oh, we are to boss it. 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
5: Hey, what funny.
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0: 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Impa one messenger was senior maybe. 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

0: Aha, hey, atom 106.3 FM sun wasungusuwa uti. Don't go up a home simedu, and they are your home mobile smell at us with you and Finch Champino and Etienne. A da uguada, a brassum, say yet a live worship, a bro. 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
0: Wow. That's so much. This is what real man does. If you continue like this, maybe love wouldn't be painful anymore.
1: I never stopped loving you.
0: They teach digital skills and can even earn money from it.
1: Oh.
0: Yes.
1: Interesting.
0: I'm sure. DebrichUniversity.com. Look, I know you've been going through a lot. And I think at this point, you need to give it a try.
1: Yeah, I'll try it.
0: You still have your certificates, but you don't have any job. I think this is the best job opportunity for you.
1: Yeah. Thank you
0: try
1: very much.
0: It. Don't forget to try it, okay? Yeah.
1: What's the name again?
0: DebrichUniversity.com. Don't forget.
1: Okay.

0: tell me, what's that to come thing?
1: Why?
0: You people were there talking and I was just here, like, I don't matter.
1: Well, I didn't even know you were here. Elizabeth showed it to me. She knows I'm struggling and she just wants to help. I believe when I start, things will change for us. Why does it feel like you hate your own friend? It's like you envy him. Why?
0: What else do you want me to say again? I'm tired of all this, Walker.
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4: your story. I said God will change your story. Your test is going to change to testimony. God is refining you, preparing you, adoring you.

Jesus, we know that as we release ourselves in faith, trusting only in you, that the power of the Holy Spirit will be released, healing and wiping away all doubt, disappointment and fear. 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Let your living word.

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1: I said God will change your story. 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God is refining you, preparing you, adoring you, cutting off the excess.
0: God will change your story.
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1: 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This advert is FDA approved.
2: Ah, Martin. Martin with Mamba. Papa Tofu, let me stop in here, Scan. Now, let's go in here. Mama, Mrs. Engine, I'll come to Musa.
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1: Ghost Renner's Wall, Chromo Baye de de de. In Kunim Dini Delbi Dawinima, we ran for that. 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Now, what you are good in Nubia? What to be here? Send your pop, baby. And the nation said to me this will catch us on two platforms. So, this is Eka Krawo.
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4: 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FDA jie dreading crato yi atumu.
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8: What up, Ivano? 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Na Electroland Ghana Limited, Eddie Stadium, and Nijin, and Baufi. 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
1: challenge.
0: What about the Drew? What about the Drake Member?
3: I fit a
0: old station, Hono, Eba, old overhead, like a crane, Hona, saying,
1: or Chalina, to two.
0: And now, a drivers are on the parking old station, okay? It seemed growth for self-wisdom. That, I get a traffic to meet you.
3: I could see, okay, Mianca, yes, whatever, Papaya Horn.
0: You are the W. Now, and

0: Hey, African, what are you, man? You know, Ebenezer, Commander J.C. 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
1: Buju.
0: Commander J.C. 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And then, Buju, the wife.
1: And the wife,
0: And Priscilla.
1: Okay.
0: Deeper, the mame, ya.
1: So, now, Buju, you didn't go home.
0: Debbie.
1: No, I'm fine. You didn't go home. Okay.
0: So, Buju, no. Oh, there, actually, you Why we are
1: not? Oh, my God. Is it what you are? What are
0: you trying to say? I am Buju wife. Mame ya. Happy birthday. Oh, baby, I'm a hundred. Papa. Serious, no, so a man, no, I'm a hundred. No,
2: I'm a hundred.
0: Oba bisia eh bema
1: omo pre
2: o prega fo basa de se bala se balance
0: sa o de ne de hin bia
2: meme de no meme se be honjo sa
0: ntu yire honjo e na wo honjo e bi so on ma shishishi ni mienu timi ko shia o
2: e lo zo e me papa
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0: o e na o mu timi na pa e no ma sesa no o ha o se center table
2: na bubu Hey, I'm also simple.
0: Hey, easy. Now, Mr. Isaac Boyson. I've been in Wadama. Say, only Mr. Boyson. Amsterdam. Oh, Papa.
2: Yeah.
0: Baba.
2: Okay.
0: Persis. Trifina. Danso. Enrana na yena woda.
2: Yeah.
0: Enrana mentimi ama.
2: Mr. Boyson. Enrana abonti.
0: Namu abonti.
2: ANC kona.
0: Okay.
1: Enrana wada mkono commentary di fibaye.
0: Enti.
2: There be commentary na kasa domo run free spaces.
1: Oh, okay.
2: Electroland.
1: Oh, okay.
2: Nena yesu kwa run we wo Sigma.
0: Enti abonti na yemo depa. Use ayana. Obviously, an unfortunate tree. I want to meet me Kobe. Oh, I want to meet me Kobe. You know,
2: a man is an appointed young baby.
0: Oh, Debbie, who said a man and a baby crown?
2: Yeah,
0: now run out.
2: Yeah,
0: on a machine.
2: Yeah,
0: and I want to the Mokana. It's me fans. Me, I'm a pequine. I'm a crab. Want to be a pequine. I'm a crab. The company name for me, Quabontin. Mia, Matthias, Nama Quabontin. Now, many nipa could dig it out.
2: I'm going to interview you.
0: Because if you're trying to emweb man,
2: you have to explore.
0: One is a high end target. Now, maybe I did it, Mr. Boyson Banner. You did the Persis, Trifina, Danso. The wife the Vida Danso and Mr. Isaac Boyson. Opening now you know. And I'm your DC. And
1: oh you know
0: special man.
1: Oh in ya.
0: Special man. Baby
2: hey. Some of the so close
0: to the one there. It's my moon is saying now, I'm not fan yen sem kika. Now S trade up on to seven ya. Baby a whole debia no wait my day. I could be. And I know the RNK.
2: What's
0: And I'm here, sir. My main check in Recibia.
2: When that's all her.
0: Aquania will be a bit man. Now, me shame, and I'm there. Because a flight, no, in and out.
2: You say, Drew Bear, 25.
0: Yeah, and Udrusua in Cahon. A bit more could America, but. When to mean Cowan? We're judging up on Tinker.
1: What's that? What's
0: that? What's that? What's that? So when you move here, oh, open any member di kakrama, because this side you could pay $2,000 be one. First order the year rounds. This side here was so bad.
2: $2,000 if you go, oh, wrong. If you move 20,000,
0: any easy, any easy. That 22,000 seven now. What you say?
2: Asana, every day, see, I watch you after we buy.
0: Any better? Now, assembly see, minim say, Gan hanum se ni bia isi ya bia kiveti ma ye humbi bia. Ana se nka manfo betwea. Se de yase ya no a. E de train blasters yi.
1: Yeah.
0: Abantia ye frenu. eye Emmanuel Toku. Ode dingi Emmanuel ana.
1: Ah Toku ya ya ya.
0: Toku di Emmanuel. Ana Toku di Emmanuel.
2: Toku no.
0: Toku. Debi oni ni nua ba kwa no Buster Les nje wono ye Emmanuel. Ba we no.
1: Toku no omuye tu omo onua ono so bo.
0: Ba ku bi ono bo.
1: Ze Toku no ba under 17 years
0: and 17 bi sa ne di ka ba sa di ne di ka. Mi so mi related ya. Na Toku ah obobbo ma Man City a oye Belgium player. Oya Ghana ni but what can I say last season crying the or Bible say coach you too for near there. Na work up your work up yes ya no say obey video hu video na waka che Belgium empenfo say awo su ko fie na ebra so say na yero
1: ku doku na oka Jeremy Doku
0: yes Doku sorry
1: Doku. Jeremy Doku
0: Doku Doku
1: Jeremy Doku
0: yeah me that's it. No, catch him penny for saying he'll be wounded. I also feel fear.
2: No,
0: go ahead. Now, situation and he'll be woman on to me. And Cassa or Tnaho, I will walk up a brand. He'll be on the first born.
1: Yeah.
2: Say, we could
0: be on him, say, born who he had, but in a year, in the family, who he had, and was straight crime on a jan of crime man, a coy. Near now, Afan, and was I the bag of Bonachi,
1: as I'm
0: about back. Ah, waba Belgium for camp or betwa so abe bone mo. Ena mi bisa say nti e koye say ti say bia e wa na Jordan you. Accra e wo camp say ne yire enyem a obe wo nti no. Oba ba behwe no na.
1: Owi a
0: say owi na e kwa bam dia obesa babaka. Ofo senka o men.
2: Wen beti asie.
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1: Ke beka sa.
2: Example ba ko ye MC o wo oda.
0: Mhm.
2: 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Na so ko fisu om.
0: Anya
2: 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E so otonka na se wo ntimi ma no. 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
1: 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Yen ye puni se a trivia issue yo o ye ko ye ni se senti
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1: 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So we lose one match. How much we lose you?
2: And go with Mwanka.
1: Me honestly, it's the power of your current. Your current team. No, I don't play.
0: All form pa.
1: We just want to.
2: Yamopeni. Kumi yamu.
1: On what transfer? I'm going to draw my transfer.
2: Say the camera is not say or bad. Or you can't get them. No, I'm going to back now.
0: Abeni. Anya Obaya. The best I'm going to be him.

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1: Daddy, thanks for the tea cash, okay? I love you.
0: That's my daughter, Angela.
2: Meba kojo.
3: Yami sure why?
2: Tea cash naba.
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1: Finally, DJ.
0: Finally, Compu Ghana. I'm with the name of Begum is a chubo. And until what the crystal clear TVs, soundbars.

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To furnish your own, I copy B, copy B, copy B, say,

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0: Mention seminars, yes, yes, yes, yes, yes, yes, yes, yes, yes, yes, yes, yes, yes, Gabuso the street court, and on one western of Etnasi, and Manchester, and here, we are chilling. Now, about the Twitter, say, Utimwa for Tedium, His Honor, James Mensah Dongko, as I say, Abantia William Jemfi, Yemfana, and Kotukumu, and Finchian, Madaya, was here with Yaminum, the second one, one Cassandra, and you new chot. I just say, and Yamin Kuma, I just say, Wukunefat as the first as you soon, and Nino, Sabay, maybe you're saying you're going to be in Yanko Ponquan in Pato. 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
1: 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I don't know if I know what Timan song. Eddie Apaso, I won one, Cassandra Bar. If I know queer, you are not so didn't fish, I know I don't 50 years. I will block off it. If I know Mentim wants to care, dear, a man, Muso, I will and Ranum Entum. My opinion, the Apaso, no one in here say, well, Johnny, to Johnny and a man for Cupianus all day, well, but may a queer Ecopium or Jaboso. Hospital one of them. Omoshe, and I say, Sene, a planner, no, CTNO. Many others obey to me, I won't be a tea. Omo refer no, I could be well, confined teaching hospital, AG. A tea, a post sponsor, a boy, a tea, a better of any William Jemfin, he had in the PM, ever, the abuse of my state court. I want a court, yes, sir, I was there a seminal, Omo de court, Kessim, a yes, circuit court. A tea, a post sponsor, the seminal, a copy, ever, Budi, circuit court. 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
1: 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Ama bakuwa say. Na ba se se. 5 years in the end, the question say, I will form now so court and I can read it. And one say, will be an issue. And then my me the PM, Jaboso, sorry, Bodhi Circuit Court. And never say, can any do come on now? So, my men was too emotional, you know, and yeah, that's what to me, Kasaye. Court to know, a pronounced judgment in our pair, and my men free court to the monoma, it's a coffer, bragging a poor, or they ever say, Jaboso, a bonza broke off it. Then yeah, they say, ojina okura ma ye neno edi nkomo mpo
0: ya semo ma ye na wase na ye mfa unsi ye nua be ma Augustine Boa na otri ni nkano na police commander Superintendent Isaac Oting, nin somebody to Ghanaian take a crabby.
2: 17th of January, this year, a woman, 1980 formation, sir, Brent Biafeno, William Jeffrey, SFM Kukumansu, or the Faso, our Nunia Ba, my friend, Regana, Abuya, Abuya, SFM, Ekra, Ejiwa, and the assembly by my good police station, Lawosu. The police in Saka service and now banned the developer pass over in Indiano. And for instance, in any way, YouTube, they refer as in my hospital, that was referred to Vanochi for treatment. And as a police, I will pray, Pansema, and to Mano Trans Anti, in the case in the Bible, the case in court, Woody Circuit Court. And now, only treating as in fact, I have the lady, my name is Kayas, a person in Nuclear YouTube, that's a little prayer of an intimate trans and take a court and a court. So, the assembly will say she will be the court. And I've been done, you will say, Bema FNO.
0: So, Superintendent Isaac Oting, ena eja Oting Kano.
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6: Just who drew why I said the was sad one. 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
7: Honey, she say Congo ointment, the enemy at here. 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

0: 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Is he?
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0: Christmas. 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
1: You, there was serious meeting.
2: Hey, Allah, much.
1: Now, send it, Charlie. You're in free.
2: Oh, we are to was it. Monday.
3: Hey, what funny.
1: Anu, magic a card, I am in your maybe. Mitya, not free or sharp.
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4: 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So the year to my own fee. A gumum. And I say, oh my happy bia. Shasa obe pestas meant. Obe to me from 0531 028877. Upon my shoma. Ube warm. I will bomb barrier. A quana de call a yapo. Woman go filling station. 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

0: 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And in drone, who are a lump with the AIDS.
1: Would you have written wrong? And here I know when you have
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2: 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Enua and able the ye stronger nation na biyansi tima konkai. Enafi we lucky. Ose chani kitoa ne dikesi. Oma daruma. Ena ye di commentary de able ona sempa 94.7 FM. Ne bi answer timi akwe sansu na dum 106.3 ne se bi bi edidem coach akwaba na bi bi aboko de game now starting Switzerland against Canada
3: omo bi bi aboko bi bi adadin
2: okay na weno ye benya goals e wo mu ana na se we de bi a aye third run ninti e bi a we de na se huni so bi abetimi akọ na nim ni adanti goals na ma bebere
3: o ye benya alicia na kwetia na 3 maybe 2-1 bi who will be betting up here in favor of Switzerland. And I think say, game where the Switzerland war, upper hand war, game where we see. Go, Baba. Like you said, yes, one of three, but we'll be out of position. And we'll be a better, only seven, we'll be a better, about 13, we'll be a next game.
2: Yes.
3: And also, going to work into a particular place, and so for a particular place. And the team will be betting up here at the third position. Now I'm in a particular place, I'm the room. The rest of that second, now I'm in a position, and I have effect on the game.
2: Asempa 94.7 FM, so they say, baby, ube die, ewa league table no so, anase group table no so, ebe timi afeti, baby, ube kwa kubo bo. Ghana, si ya tosi mienuwe yu group, don't forget to say, besa anso ako, eye Canada bim, ako bo, nchi say, ene si, eche, ye tosu second, eye ko Canada bim.
3: Ye ko Canada, nchi patiye timi nko.
2: Ye, asemu, anaybe fighti bim. Asempa 94.7 FM, so say, nay, and yes, Switzerland against Canada game now started 1 minute today. We'll be on TV for about Antonio Young Quartner. We'll call Switzerland Australia. We'll move airball 4-2-3-1 formation. No, and a year, Juma. So they say goalkeeper and the Eddie Grigo, a year, Gobel. We'll know it's not kind of my document. And they, we'll know and a year, but no, there's a goalkeeper. We'll them, Edema, Switzerland, Sansu, and Luca Jacques. And I say Luca Jacques. We'll call a year, Spina. We'll move airmone Jacques. Ombone Hakes and to Ono Ensu Ejinamo de Nende Nico Evadi Elho Sansuna Manuela Kanji was in a kind of in Tamilan Bobokonum Onosu Ejinam Ricardo Rodriguez there's Onosu Ejinamo de Nende and Aya Rimo Frella Onosu for my Emponese Boronia Onosu Siakane Aya Advantage Eco Eddie Ama Omanity and Su Eddie Aya Canada and Gennet Sack and so Ejnemo, Sansu and Johan Manzubi, and so Jibriso, and a Rubin Vakes and Afia Brantality, and in Bowl. When you branch Ejnem, and the Mount Susan and a 74.7 FM Atom 106.3, and your free card advantage, and there's an echo. Eddie Ama Swiss, Tilko Yanasurabi. What Pimbo on the one and Timianco Asan Ekodi Nifaso Asan 84.7 from Atom 106.3. Akanji Atuban the Bonatu Eddie Ama Swiss Edneno Tennessee Ampere Aja Switzerland Omo S. Topono. There's a red down a red host no and also a red essence homo and ever home pass now come on course and Rafi Ojina Kensen Finfi where Rafi Abreze Memo Enwofi Rafi Ramon Abati Rafi Ramon Abati Ono Enejina Finfi Nabuafano Eye Danilo Manes Enafi Rafael Avales Womu Enjina Ejinem Edema Eye Officiating of his Arsenal Inti Rafi Ramon Ono Enejina Finfi Pass Nako Mansunabi and they acquire advantage of the advantage of Cordoba. 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So they say FIFA World Cup commented in the April matches no emuadi. A banner say third matches now and they dedicate any assets now. A year Bosnia and Herzegovina. Omosu ene kata edi abweni dineni ya enei enusu obia mfabo Anthony Yonko atinanti coach se se niye third place madison emube edi ya ten second one ana
3: embe edi because usu ene kata the position effect of baby awoko koda ena usu di gana dene ka how he's going to go
2: yeah.
3: Usu ene this particular game I actually see a draw who keep Canada at Omubes, homo.
2: Yeah, because someone that's top with 4 points.
3: But who lose wa? Obe fi fi yo.
2: Obe fi Canada, ho. Asampa 94.7 FM Atom 106.3 and there's an essential comment in Kuma. Third place in the baby of Majesty and Ninano. Court Vincent Abiu. Ninano or the Emma Kamakamapa. Pass now caught to in advantage of Cordoba. Canada, Senesene, Canada, Aye, Omaya, Ebanese, walk up now. One appearance of a Piemono, the Atosimi and Senye. First time was 1986. Ewo Mexico Abantesu, and 2022 Qatar. And Afe, the Yeboy 2026. Pass now, Kumun Kumso to Kodi, and Ne, Oma Bright Tebakwa. Ebanese, Yenina, and also Canada, Empertemua. Let's go join now super. Nedi Ede Tajon Butan. So this was in Academy via Bobokono. Enti Ebani game na onu su enimo. Canada Mantano Aye Mazimi. Krapi onu ewo sansu. And a written lie Derek Cornelius Ejemudenene. A Brenton Eteni Luis Difonga. Onu su ewo. Alester Johnson Ali Ahmed. Jansu Enna, Nathan Dilana, Enna Matias, Elho, Samson, and they are brighter the team, Eddie Jonathan David from Juventus. Asampa 94.7 and Matum 106.3. Yesia Kensia Asima, Marco Marco, and yeah, in Sia NA, Cameron Sebi Samson, Enna, Susan Ensebi, Betano Adaroma. Was he any sign up and tantum? A son said, walk up, no. A brand new commander, and no one equi. In Timbabone, sir, who was signing up? Ewo Betano. Na who signing up? Ewo Betano. When Biaso, the tier any. We see Canada deposit now. Offer deposit now, but you know. The amount bonus up to 2,000 Ghana cedis. In T. Betano, dear. Eya dia wankasa uji dia ebem ebem ebem ebem sunko kra asampa 94.7 matum 106.3 8 minutes Martin Way Eko Naba Wayko Naba Obi Eni Abre Senese Eye Switzerland Om Home Match Inti Anibrano Enye Enibra Ketua Sanso and Canada Fonso Eni Abre Parkout.
3: Yeah, I think so. On maintaining the position of the league table, you know. And I will share before Mbedua, and that Switzerland have won 5 matches across all competition. Now on Lucy, a very strong defense on Mukita and Obeka Musa Bosnia 4-1. They also have Canada for the first time all leader on the table. So I think say Canada also share Qatar 6-0.
2: Okay.
3: And a draw will advance the two of them to the top. But question is one and a better top, one and a better second. So if it's me, yes, you see, I say, then I better top. And I like you rightly said, push up possession now. I have 51 Canada, 49 Switzerland. But over passing out Chris, Switzerland ever 88% and we were 57%. So it tell you how close the game is.
2: Asempa 94.7 FM to 106.3. So the Sunday, aye 10 minutes. Ewo Bosnia NFA Qatar game no monso. Obian team for bon to nyon kwatna. Bonne kuta Switzerland ye challenge way fawa kodema. Aye Switzerland so the Sunday. The Red Devils Switzerland against Canada. Inti eno asempa 94.7 FM atom 106.3 ijanu etu atwade nende enye for their grow tani se vena mineral water pass ne kuta Switzerland answer that be Canada club on the bonafio na vena mineral water no aye nsuru coaching ensua emu ede ensua tsa wonu ma won say yes in super and one no mean in sue general naso in sukroji vena mineral water it's a set nipa abrabo changing people's life vena mineral water in sue papa a pass na kwa kwadi achire Switzerland advantage na sudabi atia faso coach opportunity kasiapa.
3: Yeah, that was a good pass, but won't take credit there from the goalkeeper. Who said, who watch the goalkeeper now? Now I'm moving from the line, so, and our back in Nipkaka. So, I think, sir, time I play in the representative, you know, I intercept the ball in that. So, the position of the goalkeeper was very important when they should build up of the pass. So, time I pick the ball, there was a little bit of stretching.
2: Yeah.
3: And I keep an energy. And now I energy in the body.
2: Okay. Inti Asempa 94.7 FM Sene Sene Goalkeeper Mazimi Krippin Nelese Wesevu Canada Pa Wesevu Omu Enye Fediagro Azar Paint Number 1 Enono since 1925 Painti Papa Pa Pass Nakonansi Dabi Atia Faso Enyadia but Rafi say a offside Koditia Canada Asempa 94.7 FM Atom 106.3 Bebia Wobia no Wadaroma na Wamayato Unka Ewo 0245001749 0245001749 Enu Eye WhatsApp and Afe a Sansuya test. And then you know, you're the man, come up. And you know, baby, I will be a. There's a with them. A boy for Mukutemu. I just say, nay, comment to no Eba. Capano, you know, Emano. And no. Womu, a year champion, Bruta. A Biko energy drink. Was a big reflexing moment. And Tibigo energy drink is say. And Nadia, one Casano. A Jumano, it will be our bread. Obi, it will be a car and a crowd traffic, which them is our bread. And to one more, no affair, a man, a tongue, and so, and it drinks our traffic in. So, mommy, Bigo energy drink, and no, pass now, Conan Sudabi. Canada, one more, a year, don't bet me, be as on bet me, and you go. nanso emfa emfa ba kokra biko energy drink biko energy drink a big reflection moment no eno ani walk up with ye biko eno ani anom anya energy edi eje na so coach Canada anya na Switzerland so anya but omunya no omuntimi convert
3: me we say Canada player not that in who I say outside and I mean call offside. I think say on your two divided attention, but you sure from the signal right now it looked like there was a Friedman. Look at some of the breaking line as the ball went through. He wasn't sure of himself. And I got some air flag in him. And I order GD say offside. So I think say a new count and aggression level had me aggression. So I think say the player got it. The decision was right for a ruling offside.
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0: Mr. Ben Benjamin Dancy Furniture West Nesene wane ne workers ne nyina wo mu ekutam de ne a enye fedi agro pass ne kodi bonkum so ansu da bi enibre super forward quality a e forward quality a Switzerland essence Canada force om emma kwan e se krom hon mu an omtena nafe omubo run of 32 no because Amonso air party say a host and win.
1: A host and win.
0: Because and they say medical for M French check.
1: David, David, David.
0: On best so manage 3 points in aqua 9 points in Nina.
1: Also on best so stay home as well.
0: Oh yes. I'm best so baby. And a home no crown. Yeah, baby or honey moa. A whole your home. But they said they be a woofy a car. Now come over Takrade. And now Tamale.
1: A shifty be big a car.
0: Yes. Asempa 94.7 FM. So they say UMB Bank. UMB Bank. UMB Bank. Or see, any mu endiga. U business in the conkaya. Now neom afia boom. The account ewa masuye. Nenom enfim boom. Essence of Uba Ghana since 1972. UMB Bank. Almost 34 branches. And now omu ebie ewa kodium ha. Enti ebane se banking padia UMB Bank track record no ekutomo eye free kick ko edema Canada nanso obo na ntimi anko ba bia obo free kick na ntimi anko ba bia ema ene 90 minutes of action eye advantage ko edema Switzerland I'm 94.7 FM. I want to call Edema Switzerland and Nibirano Ewasuru called Yakin Murat Yakin from Switzerland. When you're on the top group, no, and Canada France, Yem Makwai. Coach, when him say the other match, no, so be a sir, a 4-4. Bosnia. Any escovina or more, any kata. A home to say, be a bioberso hono, and subeco kunyafo. And to say, I'm a match with Subaya, a beco 5-5-4. There's a yet three teams in Abba.
1: Yes, yes, yes. Very close, very close, and very important. But I think that so far, so good. Everybody's living up to expectation. Obiasu bugging, but Obiasu has a care for actually some sort of conserving energy. So I think that it tells you how interesting the World Cup has been so far. But game with the damn elimination, say, your time settlement is not going by, yeah, and you have you, but go.
0: Asampa 94.7 FM match where the idea is go no ewom. Go ewom papa. Essence will be any abre. Bodekuta Canada. Jonathan David. Ya Jeff Finisem train adventure according to Jonathan. Two teams will be any abre. Coach Edema. Aye Canada. Jesse Mas Neni Ambrese Kwembiasu Enso Timinya win or top group no Sanso Anna Morant Yakin Enso Eni Ambrese group no Ene Eonua Edia Manuel Akanji Akanji Ene Kutabono or the Bona Betle APPA Pass Nede Koma Ricardo Rodriguez Ekodi Enimuho Switzerland, Omine Kutabon Ansudabi. Assistant Refi 1. Danilo Manet. Ose a offside co-editor. Aye offside co-editor. Switzerland. Enti. Ene akwa kwa advantage de ma Canada. 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Switzerland, Johan Manzumbi. Was not kind of man, Freiburg. Hydrosin break, and Yedro. And it's a day. 22 minutes of action, and a yabo. We'll be in team for ball, and to the young quarter. Yentua, game, and also.

0: 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David only Kutabo Edema, Canada. Answer their question. Asampa 94.7 FM, Atom 106.3. Pass 90 me anchor. Rubin, we pass 90 me anchor ye. Inti ama obiano. There's anybody else no. Bawuko Canada, Aswedia. Richie Lai. And they would not left back one Musa and Nibra Sopa and what they a Yaguma and yet for their glow. But Ekuta Manuel Akanji, two pass Nako, answer that be Wabum say to me at Timu, Etiko Bim, Canada Premier Fair today, Abedi Akanji Bim, Bakle for A, Oma Krasi, Om Emmy and Nudia Bernie. Refi Raymond Nanko Pese, Yabo game no coach. Okay. As a walk up refi see me nim I ya catch the place ni sada na today.
1: Now our refi are down for me.
0: Aye.
1: Did you say
0: what is Amin Omar Mohammed? Did you say refi no?
1: Did you say refi no?
0: Yeah, Chobi will cross your mo.
1: No, I think so. If you want to keep the spirit of the game must flow. But Amunya also as I intense so they make sure say they turn over and to make sure say they attend to all the athletes and which is very important. And only say football has never played 90 minutes before.
0: You're more than 90 minutes you mean?
1: The team be on board 90 minutes. Team be and you say on board 90 minutes. International World Cup we're crafting I have about 59 minutes in this particular World Cup. You see, if a footballer, when you pick it in the sub-region, you don't say, yeah, West Africa play one of the lowest in 90 minutes. They are North Africa before Europe. And this year, tournaments, so because of more control stoppages, no. I think I have about 59 minutes in 90 minutes. 59 minutes in 90 minutes. In the Ghana Premier League, mostly, they have about 30 minutes in 90 minutes.
0: 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Refi Raymond, say play must continue. Manuel Akanji. Wane Buchanan. We enter the Wasi, when you enter the Wasi. And you enter the Nina, a Jano, Elder Denene, also from Wofake, New Plan Station Circle, Canada 2, Switzerland 1. 28 minutes as at now. Canada NCB, Sanso Enna, Switzerland Enso NTB NCB. We a good B match. Emu Ayase, as at now, pass Nako, Manuela Kanji, Saka, back to Rodriguez, on to be Timia Kwana, Asempa 94.7 FM, Atom 106.3, Raymond Fola, or the pass Abanan Sudabi, and say, Mazumbi, Yajefi Nisem, Canada, and they call the pass Natuoda Kakoma, Larin from Sunderland. Masanji Bona come out. Ebebium David Nansudabi. A welcome goalkeeper Kwa Dema, Switzerland. My name is Gordon Nana Pentel. Listen to you live from a year Spintes. And I simple no Pinta Ewo Central Region. And Anunsu Wadinedi Edi Abba. Okay. 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Asempa 94.7 FM. 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Ewo Group B. Esanse Enyadia. Group B wano mono. Obi Eni Wonso. 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Obi Ewin in Inti afeni ni ehwese kwambia so enkunim die ebeko ade amaba ko anasesen enesi etie Asempa 94.7 FM coach se die adani akasakasa wo park ne so ene ayi ntokwa hey saka
1: eti the Canadian player should be yellow card.
0: Because two of both freaking on an answer, is it?
1: Yeah.
0: But now, reference of Hosanna. And on also, then, and not Opus Way or Bono.
1: And say, you differ. The rules say you are supposed to be 10 meters away from the ball.
0: And you can't say, Obey, huh?
1: That means it's all 10 meters. Whether you're born or born, you're meant to be a ball. You understand? So I think, say, that was, it was unsporting. It was unsporting. And it should definitely attract. It should definitely attract a card. You see, my mom won your card, but I was feeling said the card should go to lead the white player.
0: Guess a card in the court.
1: My Canadian player, Larinho. Because that way, not the ball at all.
0: Yeah. But so council, who said, I, the American reference, say, reference, I so.
1: And he,
0: and who also now come back when he will come to be.
1: And he, Obia Jikad.
0: Okay. 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And Ekosi, 31 minutes. As at now, Mino Ekasei, Nancy Coach, Group No Asasa. Essence Bosnia Aqua se Bosnia and Herzegovina Om Ase into Omunso Ebenya 4 points into Omaba Ebenya 4 points Omun Canada and so Ebo draw into the Omunso Ebenya 4 into 4 for Ebana 3 teams in Yabe qualify.
1: Now I say Canada or 5
0: Canada or 5
1: Switzerland
2: 5.
1: Because he said minus two. Internet and Korea are social about two. Now they are zero.
2: I saw they become. Asempa 94.7 FM at 106.3. A pass na kwa kodi Switzerland cross ni betimi abana cross na bana sudabi. Baby a striker no edible ne fire no. Na enya di betimi aboa. Ruben Vaquez. Baby, or the pass in the final, not in Bolo, coach, not our channel will go for him.
1: Yes, not channel. I think so.
2: But you see, you're not going to say KBA. Obe Pia Tumna, Masimi. KB, or so, me call the other side.
1: No, that man, or they say no first.
2: That's what they say first, bro.
1: And also, count. What's that fact? Sometimes you must play combined and collectively. And your player be an actually picky sign girl, no? On him say, Mbappe, moi. Maybe I'll join us as your best show or first school or best show.
2: 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And here I'm going to say, Ofa Eddie Kane, 33 minutes. And Yabo. Canada NCB, Sansu, and Switzerland, and so NTB NCB. So this is NA Focus Technology. 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And yabo so far. Switzerland. Wamu ene kutaba ono ewo Canada FM. Saka. Wode pass na ato. 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Branch anything ede. Manzumbi, Akanji abom se tum edi achemu. Born inside here, to the far side. Luca, Jacques, Canada. 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Ya tiobi achefom. 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Aprenteni jade imbolo. Yes. Essence, Luis eko kokeno. And then, Rafi Ramon Abati, coach, Benim Wedi, as a ref is no, and send the other penalty in the Omon Omani Sadanyo, Anna.
1: Wedi, I'm sure you're missing the name of Hunisakra.
2: Another incident again, as a penalty 4.7 FM, apparently, Eddie, Imbolo or Hadi Pa. Ewo Canada defense wo. Hey. Wani Richie Lai. Ya Lai. Richie Lai. Imbolo epimono. Ana Richie. Niti ekoko pimono. Inti Afrika koditia Richie Lai of Canada. A free kick according to Switzerland. Wom any abrisa kwembiaso. Osi Canada for namunda benam ko walk up. Yen walk up no. Ya kwa. 13 times ni. Yebo walk up 1930 and Kobe. 4 years time 1934. Ye Kobe. It's a free kick called him Switzerland. Saka, now see baby, Bobo on the final coach. Bobo Mbienho, Mfama Canada crowd.
1: David, I think so. Bobo Canada. My FCC crowd.
2: Yeah.
1: Born in your choir no more, so at least am I really far from the pool. I'm very poor in the crowd, but it tells you when the competition keep on going, you see such mistakes more in the competition. Only if you say work up, you cry there by choir boy and you say, Unya 5 days and some more next game.
2: Oh yes.
1: Until the previous work ups were difficult than this.
2: Previous ones, not difficult.
1: I said 3 days, then you play your next game.
2: And of course, when so, Monday, Kaka, because, so we have been fun, son, I'll bet you walk up, you know. That was what I
1: mean. But we rest this, and as sports, you know, tournament say, no, rest the highest. Rest the high coaches, any recovery, you know. Because who said, who don't mind, I'll be able next game Friday.
2: Because anyway, Tuesday, I'll be able to Thursday, Saturday.
1: Yeah, but Saturday, but I say, last 4 months now, I can remember 3 days later.
2: And last one, then so I coach Kasame, who qualified from the group are Runner 16.
1: Runner 16.
2: Asampa 94.7 FM, Bosnia and Herzegovina, Omaya in the two coach. Omaya in the two. Into Omu, a reduced deficit in Kuta.
1: It's not clearance, no. And never hind out for
2: you. Omu, a ye free or cry.
1: So you free and now your plus cry count.
2: Okay.
1: Now I control red card, new yellow card. Because when you call it, you're very useful. Who's gonna say that you're under 17 for a new Morocco?
2: Yeah. And you may be a crowd here, yeah. Yes,
1: talk. And what you talk?
2: Finally, it's Asampa 94.7 FM Atom 106.3 Kiss Condom and Strawberry Gel. And they was it start with Kiss Condom and go smooth with Kiss Strawberry Gel. And Sunset, and your chairman be any chairman. Chairman and India Okotre Nuaba Nuasai Abetre Na Neohobia Nuabakatre. Chairman and so any chairman would you not super and then Kiss Condom say and corner quantum crop and a name you know so a kobum what you say and some say Ura Pharmacy beer herbal soap beer chemical stop beer there Ura also open Kiss Condom and the strawberry gel and some say a cook together. Start with Kiss Condom and go smooth with Kiss Strawberry Gel. 14 minutes of boxing so far. Switzerland 0, Canada 0. And Bosnia and Herzegovina 2. Qatar 0. Asampa 94.7 Vatum. 106.3 Canada. Wamine Kuta Pass no. Wadi Atuo Jonathan David. Pass Nako. Advantage now Sudabi. To Sota Ali Ahmed Eboyano and your baby shot to cry, but the goalkeeper Gringo Gobert, former Borussia Dortmund, went to me and some to MNA a corner kicker called Edema Canada. Corner kick advantage according to Canada. Matthias energy next day. Canada. Asampa 94.7 FM. Apedia 18 nim. 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What about a question that come out? Richie Lai. 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And what teacher mante nana buame. And who acquain edit them. 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One no sign a contractor. And you could be a naughty. Quans estate. Acquain Wayane neat. Light BBR. And your friend of the castle. And so oh, hobby dabby. 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And Sasia. And who do mansu any home. 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I have 43 minutes of vaccine so far. Switzerland 0, Canada 0. Switzerland 0, Canada 0. We PNT been for born to Nyon Kwatina. Bosnia and Herzegovina. Omu two goals, omu lidiye no. Kata atimu baku coach. Kata teka baku. Eti bibi, omu two person omu tumiye bibi. But you could take Canada, but so now, so that'll be in Tinyanko.
1: Yes, that cut us all 1 point, right?
2: Yeah.
1: Cut us all 1 point.
2: Only so one.
1: It's also a winner. I mean, you're four. But only goes no doors.
2: Why do you be?
1: It's a bit funny. Bosnia was slight advantage, but, but when am I giving you a demo? Give me a straightforward there, I need it. Also, upset is Anya Mabama Naya, the 2-1. Abia gave me Mama. We are likely to see maybe another equalizer, a Honoma, since I second for Mama. A Honoma, so at least Amuya didn't know about to do her. They keep on going on. They've all maintained their shape very well. The shape of the team is very good, but so far, going and by. When you see the way Canada is playing, I think say, Canada, our plan. Say they want a win, but once the win is not coming, therefore say a draw will keep them in Canada. They want to remain in Canada.
2: And a draw will keep them in Canada. Asempa 94.7 FM, Atom 106.3. Sene sene messages no bebre. Yere siman nai ena atosu. Siman enai. And now, Eddie Atosu. Also, listen to you live from center of Ghana, Kintampo. I am really enjoying the commentary. Keep up the good work. So, Canada has qualified already because of what they did to Thomas Partey. I want them to be removed from the tournament soon. Master Planner Junior. I policy analyst, Kintampo. And now, Master Planner Oni Aba. And we. Sempa 94.7 FM. Also, the Abasi, we are listening to you live. And we're gonna swear through. Juana Dazi, Bernard Dazi, that is the Dazi family of Aguna Swedru, Benjamin Dazi, Omunine Kutem, Sansu, and a message Sao Dono Messi, a Bibri, especially test messages. No, but I corner kick advantage according to Switzerland. Corner kick advantage. We're lucky. And then Switzerland, lucky ne ebebana. Corner kick according to Switzerland, it's a coyum. Thanks to that. Be. But I'm one benefit to no promoter for goalkeeper Mazimi of Canada. I'm going to say to him, and that's when they went to me uncle. Rodriguez Amana Kwai, Oloki, Osi Chaketua, Nedikasie, Essence, Ene, Lokino, Ewa, Babia, Olokino, Osimamania, Sobe Chaketua, Noa Dikasie, and no N Ede, Essence, Oloki, Walk up Sikapudo, Walk up Sikapudo, Walk up Sikapudo, Ubet me Echa from Tengana City and above. 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Asampa 94.7 FM, Bonne Kuta, Switzerland. What the pass no, true no betimia kwana. 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Tabia Takum. 106.3 FM. What do you say?

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When I'm saying celebrate, yeah, it's all about football. It's all about World Cup. Switzerland.

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1: yes.
2: Switzerland versus Canada amomachi the say cry 1-0 Switzerland abomoden at the back at 90 alaji yan fa number no and to dwa biom na afi ye munra US
1: e pa cho fa number ile frame mo how ni amani bia aye kwankro free with trust be si unase say yesunsu mo na se kona mani pa cho so number num 0242 0242 812 812 426 426 0242 0242 812 812 426 426 but your other one is 0558 0558 58 58 45 45 59 59 but your phone number in the frame for how near money be that's what the frame neck catch me inshallah we channel permit to see but it's not say yeah juma it in patch of phone number now frame ya sebi we are paying been a what me yes uncle who need it
2: yeah
1: in kasabe pray
2: okay
1: phone number in the frame let me know what you come yeah coupon assume jay
3: and if you can search now for BBF search now for one obey
2: that media me dey kwani say alaji o e wo here on say oba multimedia we dey ohwehwe alaji aka say ohwehwe Adom FM ohwehwe Joy FM unya beduru ha
1: be e be che we dia e be kwa frame alaji Adom FM for frame we say alaji Adom FM ni e be say inshallah ya ku pass ujen ka obia ya menyi haw ni amane
2: an
1: na na dwe ai dadwene ya daw so no ya ku po yi ni nyina sana watu wanamo ababi humi madam asi ebe sorry
2: amen
1: madam bani ne frame inshallah
2: right alhaji number ni biom 0242 812 426 0242 812 426 for alhaji alhaji na alhaji dia dodona edi no hwa dance here nti ye mbonwa you know Canada ni yanko fa Switzerland any Canada say Switzerland abom one ye mbonwem
4: already for first of the shooting Texas goes number. If Canada want to stay at home and I'm here to come back to get an equalizer. But I feel so like I told you, this game is like 2 goals. Minimum of 2, maximum of 3 goals.
5: Enti anya yokwebeti menye 2-1, ana 1-1.
4: Ana 1-1.
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5: 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Inti edi pressure and abba. Aye free kick according to Canada. Free advantage according to Canada. Wabomu se tum. 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Free kick advantage echo edi ama Switzerland. Asempa 94.7 FM Atum 106.3. It was a super goal. Super, super goal. From Canada. And from here, Switzerland rather. What do you say? Bon e koto atina no. Unu say yes. Emu eda ho. Emu ese. Papa. Bon ekuta. Susan omanka say ti onu mua. Babom se tum edi achire mu. Now so etimi anko back to Saka Rodriguez. Patrick Kama. And Ruben Vargas. So they say Ruben Vargas. Nigu Ose Nene Nyego Kitwa. Canada. Wapimbo on the Bonafetch Day. Emmanuel Akwa Kwaye to an advantage according to Switzerland. Abrantanity and Imbolo. Rodriguez Ababefa. Wafaba on the camera, Ricardo Rodriguez. Watuatum, Nansu Richie Lai. Wajiba on the camera, what pass na team. Nansu Dabi. Bo Bueno. Jonathan David Ontimi Nkonkofa. Inti tu in the Kodima. Switzerland. Ewo Canada for Afem. Watuba on the bona team. Eli Apim, Tony Ko Editia, Canada. A twin advantage according to Canada advantage. Ewo Switzerland 4 FM. He say press Abba. Canada 4 bench war. Go to say the press Abba. It was 12 in the yard. Otosumie no announce Otosumie say open it up say Christiano no.
4: Monsieur
5: Javro. Yes. Eh yeah, hate pa.
4: And also a different team. And the Canada here who said we must share every neighbor. Run of 16 years to say AI in the field. Because at least you want to get the first position of any way. But between the two teams, the strongest side is Switzerland. Switzerland is the strongest side. But they should give a mobile. They should the type of build up Switzerland here. So it tells yourself with the Swiss, they want to maintain their record and they want a particular a good position. Now maybe a massacre from another country.
5: Asem for 94.7 FM and this is a summary anchor Yajina Mua. And no aye sports pay two. And he say pay two dia. And yeah, MTN Adaroma. What ya say? MTN say everywhere you go. MTN. Everywhere you go. And they umomo no all the time. And no NSO make you so say. What download do app no? And we Play Store. Nafei business in air coso into MTN there everywhere you go network papa Sanso and a pep student or see do the two pep student do the two.

0: ambiance is my content. Into upper fridge, upper air condition, upper freezers, upper TV. 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In Lawson, Lawson Heber Center. In Lawson Heber Center. In Lawson Heber Center. The Virgin Doctor. The Virgin Doctor. Lawson Heber Center. The Virgin Doctor. The name. Or the Lawson Delay Man Beaters, Abba. Lawson Delay Man Beaters, Abba. And one is a walk up here, Ekosi. Joint Bia, Bia Man for Botanku, Eregan Bia, Pops, I would win Yano. And they almost say, Lawson Delay Man Beaters. And no energy, Nanaso. And no Tabia. That's a one time walk up in India. Lawson Delay Man Beaters. And no, and no. What you say? And no, need the walk up no. And if you walk up no, as I say, I walk up and I do. Now, Lawson Delay Man Beaters in Sudi, and sa papa pa. In Yan Hini, and a virgin doctor, what the IA, in Lubran, and in Yan Hini, papa pa, Unuma, ah, Jack, Bema, but where you met now, now, so come on. Lawson Delay Man Beaters. And no, and sir, may come for the amount. Engagement wedding, a ye, upon to be a day. A Lawson Delayed Man Beaters. And no. The Virgin Doctor, or ye brutal. Asampa 94.7 FM, 74 minutes. And Yabo, Switzerland 2, Canada 0, pass knock off. Also, at them, far side, go! Promise Abba. What do you say? Promise no. Who's promising the game not to say Aristide Banzi or Burkina Faso? And the wire rust and sukaka. It promise a day. Wababe yet, Jumano. Canada and Switzerland.
1: Omunina. Yeah, like that.
0: And I say, be a Canada bet me a Sebu. Switzerland to bet me a Sebu. And Tibena 3-1 and 3-2 or 2-2.
1: 2-2.
0: Okay. 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And they Canada 2, Canada 1, Switzerland 2. Asampa 94.7 FM. Yeah, go back one, Canada for say no. From empenny for the bomb in Samsa. Coach walk up in India. Yamien Nuka, there back home and when he say. And into the FIFA for years, Casano. Just walk up, a man would do an Indian for walk up in Yagro. Ready, of course, for Ghana. Ready, of course, for Canada. Ready, of course, for Bia. Walk up, be a project, get you.
1: Baby, I said, the biggest
0: for the greasy kappa.
1: And I don't know what your
0: countries, no, so no.
1: And I want hydration break, no.
0: Yeah.
1: Technically, I have a ball. It was for the safety of the players, right? Scientifically.
0: Okay.
1: Also, a club worker from a boy, now where than yes.
0: Yeah.
1: It also was where than yes. But this time, where than I said, I yes. But once it's at 3 minutes, no. Eddie Young, when you
0: have. And I. This is at 3 minutes.
1: And I do quarter finals as Canada's sound.
0: Eh, eh, because

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1: A better supper.
0: It's a commercial aspect, not any.
1: 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Press up on presser. A free kick according to Canada. Free kick advantage according to Canada. Minadao. March no MYC. Second half no Ayade. Second half no Enibide Abba. Second half no MYC. A free kick according to Canada. Canada. The Reds. Bakumir Miansa. Cross Naba. It's a Korean. Aye. Canada. Anka. Second goal no Abaye. Emmanuel Tutu. Coach.
0: Yeah.
1: Aka second goal nebo. Derek Cornelius. For the bonnet twatna.
0: Like again, my beer ball.
1: Like a mobie. A mother hop. A mother hop. But who said two teams in Indiana? Switzerland, a Red Devils. And Canada, so a Red, the Red. Into a moon now, Cocono, Omo Pepa. Cocono.
0: And one flag. First, our flag.
1: Oh, yeah.
0: Representation of flag.
1: So Canada, elbow home, or say Red. And Sudan and Suebo Homo say Red.
0: And then Sudan and Ebo Homo. Even though you're born Canada.
1: Yeah. But Sudan and Ebo Homo. As Empa 94.7 FM. And they enjoy Abba. And Obebe Siakain. So they say. Run Lottery. Or Sebo Money. Run Lottery. Say. And one is a day. Ucha run lottery. Essence aye anopa. A year. Any enumer. Any air draw. A team friendly agro. Bomadi is a tantam so. What about Toso? What about him? Now also. When you're Odia. When you're Ochefa. Essence a run lottery. See. Who any do any kind. And one is all Buster 806 hash. No, I yet sent. And that's what Sunday. No, I follow prompt. No, not wet. I think when you will take it. Can one say, Momo Pino? And one, those Udia, Momo, no one yet. Yet you see, can never form a monum near the amount. I think you are your lotto kiosk. I would don't know. Your website name is www.runlottery.com. And now say, the agent I hold on, from our MMM, I hold on in a, and to bet me a bow raho. Now, so work for Echo Chat, Run Lottery, no, now, once what me Eddie, now, and opa, a year, and you may, yeah, drawn, and a bus, and one of them one, there's a pie, Eddie amount. As Empa 94.7 FM, a goal kick advantage according to Canada. Goal kick advantage according to Canada. Kids condom was in not every chairman is a chairman. Any chairman be an air chairman. Chairman and India. Okotri, Ebatri. Obesia, dear Aye. Edimau. Iti, Bomadi is always starting game. And then match here, Air Corsi. Won't me money, our coach, and money, as I win, say go. And then so, Bobo announced, say go. And on a kiss condom, say. It starts with kiss condom and goes smooth with the strawberry gel. Former CBR, Herbert of Biano. There's it, you two up. It be a whole edemount. Mama day, sounds so ever go there. 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May me so, police, and one of it to whom, as I said, Vena dear. A quality, as I a Kama. A refreshing body no, a refreshing moment, you know. 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Essence a fighting against James. And now, a mobile in so, aye, mre. Aye, come on. And now, fe na ko UK, ko America, and Tanya Kasu, obodi na atosu, when the alive soup, Idaria, body no ebetosu with the amount. Passing Akonans, no promotor. Edema, Canada, a goalkeeper, Masimi, creeping, wabuboni say to him, Edibon Achim, Canada, Sambe, Jiboni Bim. But the past natural promise made to me a kwana. Wabumu say too many bonnet for today. As a 94.7 FM, Fortune spread, and eight, and they say, Muamoto bread, Muamoto bread, and afe, T-Sellers Nina, Subsaudo Nina, Fortune spread, and don't make them for any amount. A perfect choice, smooth, creamy, and afe. A ma just energy eba essence fortune spread no unya anawo de fa bread ne mu a and unti ne say yummy delicious always on point and then akwam kama pa enso edema changes air coso and that brand that they eating ono abam Canada ombese omo enya win no omo ehia na former top group no. It's a coyum, pass Nako, Nancy Dabi, Bon Ensay, Canada, Webber Sort Natsimana, a player the Bonat and Nancy Dabi, coach went to Bianco, coach and Yambiano, and said, Baby, I be Canada for Susan Omo Edifani, Dominia 3 points in Anna.
0: I'm only a desperate fire. I'm only a desperate fire. So they would rather like to play an open game. Than defend who's all city or something, won't be any more energy. And you are likely to concede a great team. And then Omaya playing in game number one, it's too much here. They want to play the ball around the middle. So they want to defend in the middle, not sitting back to defend. Omunya go on a you who they share type of game on Canada ball. Omunya go on a sunset you.
1: 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Coach 3-1 Nabu. And Oma making it 3-1. 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Umse. Scoreline na Canada Edema Katano. Enu ena Amene. Abu Amunu Anyesa. Enka Pesa Pa.
0: Akabaris on the third.
1: Yeah.
0: Akabaris on the third.
1: It's the third man as well.
0: Sassis goes in Abuano. Because Sassis goes in Mane. On first, I'm only plus six.
1: Yeah.
0: And I was like, I'm going to go 1-1. I think, sir, that is why in football, such tournament is an opportunity.
1: Who did they say? Akomano, I am plus five.
0: Uh-huh. Yeah, plus five.
1: Yeah. Plus five. Go for Sassis goes now. That's only one pick. Yeah. Asampa 94.7 FM.
2: Asampa from
1: but ene coach of a person Otika and Otika ne dia ni goes ne betime ma nakoda top Canada wo lucky Canada lucky ne ebeba kona kiki ana wo lucky walk up sikapudo kona na akọ etekowiem wapem na nsuda be entime anko ya chino yellow card akwatia Canada with a jersey number 11. Men are caught cheap playing out to baby. Coach, an incident to be say, ABA to be so play at him. Near China, Sabon, me mambo, and no, and is ever record on
0: yellow. This was your last man.
1: No, and no way there's almost a son. Because Obi the born Eco, Nippon and your born no coffo. Also, I told him about 2 months. Born the member and found could you.
0: Maybe that he bought in the version, but he said he is yellow.
1: And they need to look at it.
0: But your last one, they are red.
1: I said, no, crown of my yellow. Nipper, the boy, you call. Who's so when you're born in the own person would be continuous and I tell them what finish on time. There's an intense what's
0: that?
1: Who so be all last man but on said that? And I'm one.
0: But what's that?
1: As I'm for 84.7 FM and Canada. One lucky. One lucky cassia and yes capudo no. And no NSA. Omo SA 5 goals. 88 minutes. And yabo. So they say, we lucky walk up si capudo. Or si NA from 10 Ghana cities and above. There's a ja. My money is over can wabaka in April 20th. A benya 1,000 Ghana cities. From on the 11th of June, to the 31st of July. What do you say? And 32K weekly jackpot. And then you were 10 selling agents. I would do Elmo Ewa Ghana. And then Advantage Elho. You have drawn also every 8 p.m. BR. Our studio. I face and I say, oh, lucky. You bet me, star 288 ash. Now, what was so? Na fe also only a few wacha. And I'll bet me a quiet 10 agent awa Ghana. No a sticky elho. Make sure se one number no. Aye captain. Ain't it lucky walk up Sikapudo. One man no chop. And no. 89 minutes. It's still Switzerland 2. Canada 1. Wapimbo na chim. Aye twin advantage according to Canada. Throwing advantage of Kodima, Canada. Pressure upon pressure. Pressure on Esso. Watubana team. Whenever and say. Canada beam. Baba cross no. Rodriguez a pinball ban and say. Etia Bosnum. Switzerland. A twin Kodima. Canada beam attacking twin. Attacking twin Kodima. It is mentioned after so. Zoo MB Bank. Zoo MB Bank. And they. Or see, you need blasters in Asia Boom. You need Ghana Football Association in Asia Boom. Over 35 branches. And now it's 35 branches across Ghana. It's for your website www.myzoombank.com. And now it's download you. The UMB Speed App. If you place to announce Apple Store. Now open account. And when you are and turn them so. With Wagana card. There's a one with them. With them for more details there. And one is able to contact you. As well as 0302633988. Now the UMB Bank. Edding come on. And 84.7 FM Simen Sien Yede Atosu Simen Sien Yede Atosu still 2-1 advantage Switzerland and 2-1 advantage according to Switzerland. Ref is Yen Tuto, you know Dabi was a foul Yen mo foul no. Azar Paint. Azar Paint. Azar Paint. Number one. Azar Paint to say. Since 1925. And Wabua Ghana for. And then who do I yes see? And no any day. You did paint in the kama. Na ni quality no. I was not to the paint here. If he bought a car, now the desk bones you, now the paper. Azar Paint. Oh, Pedudua to Akotoa, visit Azar Chemical Industry. I want plot 88, Spinters Road, Manette. I want near war. Met me a friend 0555 333 888. What to train at Chemo? Wapim, Pelsudabi, Kotekada. Enke Canada for me kwako da top wo.
0: Na ka uni pa na mo.
1: I promise you.
0: I promise.
1: Promise.
0: And they were promising me
1: for. And they were promise so much say ye bibi.
0: Na goalkeeper had denied.
1: Also on starting the first match against Bosnia Amfa. But second half, we been
0: your goal. We been your goal. I think so. It's been a good game, you know.
1: Asam for 94.7 FM. Switzerland woman echo. Red Devils. We're 18 in cross number. Canada Premier Fetch Day. Ebedi Center Circle. Wabom Sev Tum. Eddie Achim Ensaye. Ravi say twin a cordima Canada. Defensive twin. But one a answer that be David Anna Jonathan David pass knock up cross number now answer that be a twin advantage according to Canada attacking twin according to Canada and Nibra and Amba Canada for one assay almost a name Ubua. And the other same couldn't be ever. It's your brother, Tanitiane, Johnston, Watubana Temu, Etekoyim, Nancy Dabi, and say, Canada BM, cross number, Etekoyim, no premature for goalkeeper, Gobert. Estate Adaroma and Sasia Hunto Mansu Enihu Kwanza Sekona Sue Ewo Kuntunse Satellite Ewo AC People Kwasi Na Ensasin Ebi Ewa Sansam Ensawam Okanti Teacher Mante Na Kwanza Estate Say Teacher Manteno Over 1,000 houses and what's the Ewo Na Enei And then walk up on empty. What is so art? That's what they eat. And then walk up on empty. Who do not say ya? A bono, what it is so? A dino, what it is so? Ye be a complete. And it's a name, Ubacono. And one is a okoy and now cock with them. And your affair and our cosy glass. And your affair and our cotton tars. Okoy bibia. What is the say? What I say ya? El Kuntunse, Pokwasi, ACP. Na teacher maintain an abwame, a dining day, and you finish one. Friend 0553 133 978. Nafe wune Kwas Estate. Professor Kofi Anote, Eddie Nkomo, now Suakwa Kwaji, Odae, and then walk up on empty, and they what it is so. What you want to do? What you want to do? It's a promise me to me. Now, see, Dabi. Now, just so, Dabi. Aka 5 seconds. Now, 6 minutes ago, Aso. Coach, where are we now? And now, we'll be back to me. Go keep a head up for me here. And one, no.
0: It is a miracle, man. Canada has a CIDD. My son called Butu goalkeeper. No Kabeji na Humi Kakra. Game Rabba here.
1: Asampa 94.7 of Matum 106.3. Rafi Ramon Abati Wabona Bay Eddie Gambling Abadavia. Japan, Martin Abanevia, Canada, Wom Edincho, Switzerland Asoma Kamienua, Wom Atimubako, and Afei, Martin Bakuanesu Akoso, and no Aya, Bosnia, and Herzegovina, Wom Kemono Aya 3-1. And they, I can't some few minutes now. And also, yeah, But the Etienne said, a group B, Switzerland atop group with 7 points. Canada atop Simeon with 4 points. And Bosnia, and so atop Simeon with 4 points. Canada Enya plus 5. Bosnia, Ewo minus 1 coach.
0: The Bosnia can hear about Quakam.
1: Unyamba kwaka hu.
0: Unaka be zero.
1: Yeah.
0: Yes, I
1: am one. It was ABA 4 minus 1. Obi betimanya 4. That was best 8 na year for no. But on unye minus. Obi nye bi a be plus.
0: Plus ana, ebeda.
1: Ebeda 0.
0: Ebeda 0.
1: Eh.
0: So no male, esi na beda 0.
1: Yeah.
0: Masu be esi.
1: Hmm. Iti. Eno. Yevi coach, me name dear sir. Ohe Susan and gave me a boy here with this group. Yevi ABA two teams are on meet me a call bear run of 16 because he a couple run of 32. Yevi no be a bet me every more a year 16.
0: Possible Switzerland.
1: Switzerland.
0: Possible Switzerland.
1: Canada there.
0: Canada there now. The fish
1: one. The 32 now.
0: The 32 now.
1: Wow.
0: No abe ni bi.
1: Okay. And no abe ni bi.
0: The journey the baby.
1: The bi Emma meka hu.
0: Dabi. Ebedi. Ebedi. As of now, you're running back here. But when the game be too flat, I say about game be there. I think so. I'm a holding try. Round of 32. This one can you open it bi. And as I say, I send a condo. Opponent near the film. I want you for the Becabibri.
1: I want you for the Becabibri. And yes, sir.
0: And to be next, I say Canada. And I want them to bet him their call, run of 16.
1: Canada, who are the known team function?
0: David.
1: Run of 16.
0: He said,
1: Yeah.
0: The opponent, we know, and I use Bextan B. And I need you.
1: Ubekistan, there's one to me. Because our group, no, DR Congo, Colombia,
0: Portugal.
1: And Portugal. But we're here, a new town, Zongo Rice. Na Mimona Abasu, Angola. Udu new town, opposite Total Filling Station. No. New town, Zongo Rice, Angola, Eho and Owo. Walk up, Onua, and Edu, and Yumre, and Ajua. There's Ophidian. Na, oh yes, Osaka, Dibia, say a Bevki. And ABA, executive clubs, Yahudoya Benya, the Edianibia Muhia Bia, boys, and then there's a Mumre, Mupe Bia Edidia, Munko Newtown, Total Filling Station, and one more, and Angola, Newtown, Zongo Rice, there's Angola, Ubutu, Mode, Se Obekoho, and I see Bia engagement wedding, there will be our person, Unia Oda, Udu one more, and Angola, and the Insa also, Ebia so intimate and conkind. New Town Zongo Rice. Yes, Abdullah Isao. Abdullah Isao. And one ne wife. I omu abo juma. Angola, yami Isa one wifey. Essence. Angola, New Town Zongo Rice. 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Abiansu ekoye. Inti coach. Game na ende expectation na odikubia ewo group winu. Omu anomu deserve se omu qualify. Especially first two no. Enu anono.
0: I think it's a Osha Hondi now. Now, and they said those two teams will be able to qualify. And I think the strongest in that group was Switzerland. Oba Ball won. Any experience, Mother Song? The strongest was Switzerland. And Canada, and their host advantage. And all the non-groups are now. I mean, they are climbing to run off 32. But I think say, Obi opposite Bosnia, position on Yaya, Canada Yaya, and maybe Switzerland. So, the strongest in the group, prior to the World Cup, now my TP Switzerland say, they will definitely come out of the group. And see, maybe I'm not there, no. Since I'm not trying, they talk about run of 32. Then, you find a way to the run of 16. So far, Mohamed Gatto is a good game.
1: 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Emmanuel said, you say, go moi. They say, and no, Switzerland, and Canada. A group for my qualifying day. They say, no, and no, my, and Emmanuel said, you from Castle Opekuma, and then they want to, or they need the Abbey under, message Saudua, Nina, and also Ebay on Asempa 94.7 FM, and also Aye Bibri. Na may we all say, good evening. Listen to you live, boss. My name is Aye. Sanudin ena ono nsu wadene die ensu eba other message sa wudo bebre a eba no eno eni ofa ke I'm Vaki with the enemy kind. Sansu was a good evening. My boss Kobe from East Legon. And I Kobe. And so adding the message. And I was a good evening. My name is Sam. I say long life. I am listening to you live. Canada, 2 and Switzerland 0 and no so what need the LP Moha other message baby and what they buy. I say all the way Canada, a big city, from Ofeso and no so what need the LP Mo and they, hey, me and Kasami Nipa, Osenka for Ado, Bobo Morty, Osenka for Ado, Purisa for Abati. David saw no happy I could see me in second video. I said, "Go do." But I say, "Good evening, Enko, Enfa, Emao." And the Yako Akwa Kujinka to Aba. Philip and Siyeba Akwa Kujinka to Anambwa. Yeba na Ada once na Kenini na Siyepia Eddie Atum Eddie Emao. Kama kama power na sempa 94.7 FM. The new video in February. 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Yeba ebe sanswa tuasu. 10 o'clock. Another commentary, but yeba sisiya, yeba sisiya, enti yeba sisiya, yeba.

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1: 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For what to so? 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We'll bet me from 0531 028877. Upon my shoma. We'll be warm, our bomb barrier. A quana de co, a yapo, woman in golfing station, a dear new chest. Star Cement, Anna. 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

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Gaming Commission of Ghana. Ashenka Toimu Ajatumuse Eye. So, when you move, you do what you are. And for who should we be?

Alright, Jom 106.3 Asam Panari 4.7 FM. Morocco against Haiti, 2026 FIFA World Cup. Ano Akoso Awa, Canada, Mexico, Nafenso, USA. We are Group C, Kema, Etocha. Aye, Fedia Grokra. Two teams no, Ebejina, Tenano, Ano. Mixonho, Omudi, Omusesi, Omusisi. Obiania Bria, Papa, Papa, Papa, Papa. Now we is a nay. Morocco, Ebo Hetina, Scotland. Amusu, Ebo Priso. Our same group. In two call group ASIWA, AS Scotland against Brazil, Morocco versus Haiti. Omu group no, AS very interesting. So far, Brazil, AWA 4 points plus 3 goals. Morocco, Tosumianu, 4 points plus 1. Scotland, AS Tosumianu, AWA 3 points.

0: 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astati MMM flags no so Osha pitch no so ya spread to nations no flags and a place no and am tantanwa Atumwa 107.3 Asempa 94.7 FM World Cup no dia Yes, I'm Sakabiano. Yadrina, Emao, Ewa, Eha. Aya, Sam Ketwakra. In this Ramekano, Sisi Adye. Groups, no. Ye preparatory. Ye Kofana, group matches, no. Ye Wejuma, ye Napa, Kevin Reginald. Scotland, Brazil, Morocco, Haiti, Nina, no. Eberman, Kofan, with the Echo.
1: Sure. Where, Game or more bono, a buffo, you will give me an effect.
2: Simultaneously.
1: Yes, sir. Perfectly right. Simultaneously. And FIFA episode making sure say everything is in order. And may yet say, it's been more here, an adjuja. So I say, AD and adjuja working in. So I say, and yes, I'll born a different time. Now we say we resort to say, yeah. So I say, you make me a cocoa, a quack question, a book, or more somebody able to be a fever. Good evening. Yeah, the mighty for Mutia Sempa 94.7. Undoubtedly, the headquarters of Ghana Sports in general. Abednego, before the socials are group, we are.
0: You see, Brazil or four, Morocco four, Scotland three, Haiti zero.
1: Yes, Haiti or Kofi, I don't know. So I say, Scotland have to get a resource against Brazil at all costs if they also want to be among the 8th, 3rd best team Omgo group no more. Then in fact they have to make sure say, they get that needed resource against Brazil. And also Brazil squad Omodiba tournament led by Vinicius Junior, Real Madrid star Rafinha, Barcelona, Matheus Cunha of Manchester United. Now from midfield also Gumeris of Newcastle, Casemiro of Manchester United, Paqueta now the defense also Mamasa Edeba. It's the last time I catch yourself. Morocco did a yeoman job by getting that needed resource, picking up that point from Brazil. So I said Scotland must do the same to at least also get the 4 points. So I said no much make me see road say almost make me the 3rd best team. Meeting that qualify out of Omu group. Oshé squad Scotland at the bar tournament we are. I think I must say Omu is said that any exceptional talent we are. We staff as McTominay. Scott McTominay. Yes. Manchester United former player was here kind of Napoli
0: was here.
1: I was here. Anum and one or two boys be our more premiership, you know, Robert and Robertson, Liverpool boy no more. So and Osha Crump on midfield and there will be a sense Scott McTominay bo as an attacking midfielder. Both me boy goes, you know. Once I'm lucky that kind of combative midfielder into your mama Scott Abahon. And then I'm lucky sa firepower presence, you know. A up front, you know. So it's going to be a big game from that end. Barcelona, Morocco, ne Haiti, going to be a one-way traffic.
3: Okay.
1: So as I say, I'm expecting Brahim Diaz to bang in. I'm expecting Saberi to also at least register his name on the goal scoring sheet. Morocco, the last edition of Mobile World Cup 2023, the Qatar, we show our performance, we perform here, and your position. Ah, no more can the last four Mobile competition. No one, any idea on what than a D? Our 2026 World Cup, we move. Our ongoing World Cup, we move. And he said that money young one. If Morocco Omu Lodu Haiti more than 5 goals, because it's possible. They have the men, they have the quality, they have the technical bench. So as I say, we should almost substitution any Omu first 11 Omu di jina akwano ABC akanya. That's a Morocco man here, no more we address. So as I say,
3: okay.
1: In fact, Abednego, Morocco die onono ye African bited star ewo worker, no doubt about Ghana. Ghana, we are forced to work on with. So, tournament we know. African country, and I'm a force, eh?
0: Nah, yeah, did you say? Two teams in HH, yeah. Yes, yeah, to us.
1: African country, and I'm a force, so also be born homo di Senegal. But Senegal, the be of fire, you know. And I'm born.
0: Oh, my dear, Yamapa.
1: Oh, dear, Yamapa, you can't blame them. Baby, I'm going to fire. Any one or two things, be a me. May share football, may share womb. Oh, Emma, me, who's a FIFA crumble person, may qualify because of incident they see with Morocco. Oh, Afcon, you know.
0: Sir,
1: so
0: we may know Akumwa.
1: So, me understanding of football. And he said, yeah, me, who football, no. Me, who's a man from far. It's true that I'm telling you. So as I say, you may not understand, baby, I'm a fear, maybe, baby. And I don't want you to understand me. But the OTM will fear now, yeah, train, I dear, meaning me, and me, yes, me, I dear, no. So as I say, or the deep, oh, football, more, or better, baby, I'm a fear, but I say.
0: So FIFA 49%.
1: Minka, I'm a say, football, no. Yeah, war, near maybe, or more, a big deal against you.
0: Oh, share, a year, Senegal, pa, and France, eh?
1: Yes.
0: Share chances, sir.
1: Yes, Senegal had chances.
0: But
1: the goal that Senegal scored,
0: the
1: equalizing goal that Senegal scored against France, you know. Ofu say France, they say, I'm going against Senegal, and Kayenje. Eh? Can you create Kayenje? Baby, I'm about to die, I'm going to give a van, no, I'm going to share it with you.
0: Andra, Kra, Ghana, yeah, ni England. Ghana, yeah, clear penalty.
1: Yes, let me catch it.
0: It's announced FIFA, ne, calf, na, ye.
1: Oh, you see?
0: Because Andra, Ghana had a clear penalty.
1: Of course, of course, of course. Mm. So, if you ask me that question, say, FIFA, ni, we, I'm saying, football. Say, you know, no, no, and yes,
0: oh,
1: there is a business aspect of it.
0: I understand you, but, sir, Koye, say, Obi, in your ball, pony, goalkeeper, no, a balloon baller, yes, Obi, na,
1: no, sir, Obi, a ball, FIFA, so, Obi, a ball, na,
0: one, when you goalkeeper, no, what, when to me, and place, see, what, our balloon ball, about to chair, yes, see, FIFA, a calf. I will not understand you.
1: Yes, I agree, and I'm saying, sir, oh, football, yeah, equation and inequalities,
0: yeah,
1: and yes, continuous. And to my understanding of game, you know, and he said, you're better, you know, you know, you're going to me, you're back home. So, I say, so I agree perfectly with you. I'm not saying, sir, you're all canons, you know, oh, you're wrong, and I say, oh, yeah, but I am saying, sir, for me, you know, baby, I'll be free, I'm
0: enraged now.
1: Yes! So I say, and when person may know obey, so I say, the fact on the ground is, I bet,
0: yes,
1: the reality is, Senegal and Casano, so Munusu God will come with you.
0: Yeah.
1: Koulibaly ni Sadio Mane.
0: Yes.
1: Bebia, omufi, omubani ball, omudumi. Omumpomuna ye mreka kra.
0: Yeah.
1: And to Koulibaly die, nese senka. Your friend is saying, Faye, a starting. So I say, we got all the chrome first game, all the chrome second game. What did I mention? I say, but you know, say Senegal can still qualify if they win their last match.
0: Okay.
1: No, we win it with big margin. Only so much me are qualifying.
0: Yeah, but
1: game on.
0: Game on. Atom 106.3 Asampara and 4% of the Scotland 4 and I start the game on. Refina Bonabemo game on and Yasha Sianessa. And Scotland against Brazil. Where ya? Final group game. Oh, group C. Abra Scotland airport Brazil no. Morocco so airport Haiti. Referee Cesar Ataro Ramos of Rimeiko. The party Bona Vini Junior wasati ya kompleni wa yane tekra mastaibi Vini Shaw Junior place enchila mujema Bryce Jose NST Carlo Ancelotti ya bo 4-3-3 formation goalkeeper Alex Ibeka Danilo Marquinhos Marquez Santos Pacuata Casemiro Gumarez Ryan Kuna Vini Shaw Junior we are first 11 ma Brazil. You bet you go keep on your book. Keep on that. You know,
3: Egan.
0: Can reach a book, Bado.
1: Super bad.
0: Hey, you move. You keep on the observation.
1: Yes, that's it.
0: Ready. Who's your friend? Is your crap?
1: You have had a gun. Simple as that. You know?
0: Simple as that. Radical.
1: And he's a fine goalkeeper. Fantastic goalkeeper.
0: Yeah.
1: Who shared the last match and he saves.
0: Yeah.
1: And then the composure.
0: Yeah.
1: Before say, he's an orthodox goalkeeper. Mm-hmm. Or a modern goalkeeper. Mm-hmm. Or what reflects. Or what kicks. Mm-hmm. So what do you say?
0: Yeah.
1: But he's an orthodox goalkeeper. Or yeah, on the line.
0: Yeah.
1: So what do you say? Yeah. On the line situation, if you Richard Olele Kesten. Mm-hmm. Why Richard Olele Kesten? On your modern goalkeeper. One Samir Ajayi, on your modern goalkeeper. Sunny Mohammed, on your modern goalkeeper.
0: Mm-hmm.
1: So what do you say? By modern goalkeepers, they be Richard Atisigi.
0: Diggy.
1: When Richard Atisigi, on your modern goalkeeper. But on also the star, they saw concede goals.
0: David Beckham, the number one.
1: He was a friend, he said David Beckham.
0: Yes, into David Beckham.
1: Sir David Beckham. Yes, former Manchester United, England international.
0: Yes, Sir David Beckham. NIT VIP. Born wine, pa. Oh, who said the camera now to the swan or then a glass? A question I come in and say, but camera now picking it up. VIP, what your way and your bow? David Beckham. Sir David Beckham, born wine. Camera and turn the swan or then a glass of that to form. Roberto Pega. And to know, Ocos Colonel Fomua, 4-4-1-1. Head coach Steve Clark. Gone and a demo, Usia Kadima, Nottingham Forest. Ubechroyo, Peterson, Makana, Henry, Robinson, Andrew Robinson, Jeremo, McGinn.
1: He's a skipper of the side.
0: Yes, solid. Ferguson, Astarte, McLean, Swastarte, Anna,
1: McGinn.
0: Scott McTominay, Winnipeg.
1: Yeah, Scott McTominay.
0: And Swastarte,
1: Anna Sackland.
0: Anna Sackland.
1: On the leading line.
0: On the leading line.
1: So they come inside with four back, four central midfielders.
0: Yes.
1: But central midfielders, almost two laterals.
0: Mm-hmm.
1: And almost two central midfielders. Mm-hmm. And all but one top.
0: Yes.
1: One top, is spearheady attack.
0: And
1: McTominay.
0: Adrian
1: Nechias, auxiliary number 10.
0: Yeah.
1: But anytime Ombe Lusu born, no, I drop it.
0: Yeah.
1: Eddie, about the center of the midfield.
0: Yeah.
1: Abba, boom, but Ombe Winnie born now. No, we're joining attack, no?
0: Yeah.
1: So I just say, only say he have eye for goal.
0: Mm-hmm.
1: And we know, 4-4-1-1.
0: Yeah.
1: And Brazil, and so Abba with diamond information.
0: Brazil, no, Carlo, but 4-3-3.
1: But we're diamond information, you know. So what's your sister born and no ball AC Milan? So, and Gennaro Gattuso, Ricardo Kaká, then Clarence Seedorf. So what do you say? Kaká, Seedorf, Gattuso. So Gattuso on the right hand side of the midfield. Kaká as the schemer. Then Andrei Pirlo, Onana. So what do you say? Or yeah, the anchor as the defensive midfielder. And the same information and system and all about Real Madrid. Or the movie you're about. We know what is our system we are seeing, and before say he's getting the best out of it.
0: Okay.
1: If you watch their game against Morocco, they were solid. It's just that Morocco was also super.
0: Mm-hmm.
1: So what do you say? So game on for Scotland and Brazil.
0: Game on El Coso. You see a Kenya sima enum entebunye obi anshebi. 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Rizzo Eda Kutabono Disalasao Makayeza Jabon Mudia Kwechle and Adia Kuma Makinos. 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Kepra Makais, the Jemu Fafefe, Juan Elko, and Ney, and Saint Vinicio Junior, Ake Kanaho, Vini, Isa Casano, Aya Dosso, Betano, believe in make it real. 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Price up. Short, you know, so that be a deflect. Casmero with a short. And, yeah, Brocky Borrow. Hey, Scott McTonoy. On a Brocky Borrow. Sanya, Casmero, a power born on Anwadi.
1: Medford Action and Scott McTominay on a Casmero na bebo born. Omumi enina, omumi mumi pa. And Scott will make sure say, say umpeso munya point we ya. As I saw stop Casmero from operating. Now Casmero is the anchor of a Brazil team, you know. Ono no yet distribution, you know. And it's a brilliant goal.
0: Vinicio Junior,
1: a gifted one.
0: Sami Kasa Soki Kano, because Halan Moshe, Ronaldo Shay, Messi, Shomubo Gumusa, Bia Bugumo.
1: But he's a talisman of the team.
0: Sami Kasa Soshi,
1: a talisman of the team.
0: Vinicio Junior, a soldier team is a book of Poba Focus.
1: I'm in Morocco, or no, yeah, Jumani now.
0: You want about all your moguls?
1: Oh, yeah, that is true. No doubt about that. But before, sir, World Cup, the affair has started. See, this is the biggest football stage in the world, and it's for big boys. So what they are saying? On say, and young one, Messi a share, Ronaldo a share, Mbappe a share, Haaland a share, Matoskuna a share, Vini a share. So what they are saying? On say, they are big players, so. Lautaro Martinez, no, Julian Alvarez, they are yet to respond. But as the tournament progresses, you know, those big boys, they will start, you will see their name on the goal scoring sheet. Plenty. I want to move check character.
0: And look at the way of beating goalkeeper, no. Or tricky pano.
1: He's a fantastic player.
0: Or tricky pano, not green or so. Keeper no rebuy. And I didn't know you saw the Bashir Vini. And a Vini Chikon in front. Keep on looking left. And on Tapuye. And look at Ancelotti. Ancelotti.
1: Carlo does not celebrate. Anytime you see Carlo celebrating, it means a gamer. So what's the deal? No, I should be pa. Or yet the BB at Sarigo Sachi. Not Italy or coach be. Or no, no, no, Musiano. So, Marcello Lippi, Fabio Capello, your friend says, Biasa, Meka Palo Maldini, Papa, Palo Maldini, ne Papa. No. They all learn from Arrigo Sacchi. Arrigo Sacchi days with the Italia, AC Milan and Italian national team. It was solid, brutal. I don't know, sister European ways of coaching football and as if one, you know. So I just say, and Ancelotti, you know, they are student of Arrigo Sacchi. So I just say, almost the game, I say to the core level. And Ancelotti play football to the highest level. So I just say, and it was a quality number 10. Quality number 10, who can also play as attacking number 8. So I just say, so Ancelotti, he has seen it all as a footballer and as a coach, he's blessed.
0: Coach, Yami. Eshina no ne sana djuma ye behwe ye kwere mo no surprise o ebetumi aya wonwade a yesi akanya sama edu entamnie Scotland their supporters against this Selassie and they Scotland and the former Kabako 7 minutes and Vinny Junior Edi Tumu or Chikipa no papa. Born in deflatia, tikipa de pie. So banner so o tubaya. No yes or the kobe kum ah kipa natun kobe kuno at the far right. Panyai. Na fedye Brazil supporters normal apaja flankano. Flagru wo wiem se pa ba ba ba ba ba ba ba. Atom 106.3. 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Live coverage. Mexico, Canada, USA. Cross in a suit. And then to me and Remo Betano. 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Oma ye very careful, Vini. 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Ya di Vini show jini atufom. 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Asidabi yentuaso. Referee Cesar Atoro Ramos from Mexico. A chance for Brazil shot na sudabi. Enem yon baby kra. Bona yehu. Kuna wa mani ye. And look at the man himself. Hey, Pepe Netwono. Pepe.
1: Oh. Ha, Ghana. When I know make an answer match, I'm going to say France 98, you know.
0: Uh-huh.
1: On I know your France striker. But match is mean now, so I say one goal.
0: Mm-hmm.
1: On I know your France number 9. Mm-hmm. Oh, France 98. Mm-hmm. Your friend Christian Karembo.
0: On I know
1: your dread, you know. On I know, not say last end of FIFA president. Yes. Your friend Christian Karembo.
0: Enti ya sam ketwa me wusa Ronaldo wenye Cristiano Ronaldo Brazil ni no this year waya kasio
1: yeah Luis Ronaldo de Lima
0: oh waya kasio Ronaldo
1: for me he is my all time best number 9
0: Osogu Pao
1: yes my all time he Ubetimiaka strikers haba we are seeing I just say Bia. Yeah, it's my view, it's my destiny.
0: Opinion.
1: Yeah. He's the best number 9 in our generation now. Betimiaka. So I just say for me, he's my all time best number 9.
0: Masi Ashobo Pao.
1: Hey, Luis Ronaldo. Only any days with Barcelona. His days with Inter Milan. Crampon and mommy who say, oye striker. Or no, your proper number 9, a typical goal merchant. And yet, number 9.
0: Chance for Brazil. Now, so that be when you want them. A goal kicker. Yeah, but body at your Brazil.
1: Gabriel Magalhães.
0: Yes, Gabriel Magalhães. Oh no, the team is pa now so and team for ball my boy no trash here. At 106.3 Asempa 94.7 and look at Neymar Junior. Neymar at a pinch.
1: Neymar de Santos.
0: Then you bro.
1: The same
0: way the river so my boy and also my show big again.
1: Neymar no one. Or injuries one so I just say
0: over J fans.
1: Yeah, injuries channel.
0: Because to be honest with you, Kaboya ye boy, baby anka. Messi Ronaldo Moji call this a Neymar call Neymar po can be a Neymar crowd for best his goals for World Cup
1: Neymar is ahead of Mbappe in terms
0: yes,
1: of
0: yes into the maker
1: time on Mr. Table
0: that me person which I said can you say yeah now you sure also a generation
1: yes
0: yeah Fisa Bianca Messi Mone Ronaldo Mokwa Neymar and my people, what I say, ever.
1: Brazilians, no more
0: pay.
1: Brazilian, no more pay. Nijo.
0: Name or denomate diagro.
1: And a name and soon, so who's cantem.
0: Or denomate diagro.
1: Who's cantem. The movement from Barcelona to Paris Saint Germain, no? Made him the second highest paid player in the world. So what I say. And Oko PS, you know, who's a friendly one here, relaxed. So what I say. I just

0: Claudia say ye ka quality players omu na onye quality player nko bo Real Madrid or Real Madrid player. He has been consistent for Real Madrid for the last 5 years. In the absence of Cristiano Ronaldo, no, omu ko fa Eden Hazard somebody replacing him. Hazard flop and Vini took over from Hazard and he has won share in the team BM here ebe pema na match we cause no Vinicius Junior onye player meme penasim onye me style of player but he's a quality player by all standard.
1: Vini Junior a quality player by all standard but do baby open complaints too much kakra bibia no kasa
0: exaggerating so ne ball no so I don't like players who exaggerate with the ball it's in a mention that nyada name no the players omye direct power. So as you say, I'm here purposeful on the field of play quality, no. So as you say, and me mention that nyada Neymar be breeze. I'm not saying he's a bad player, but he's not my type of player. My type of player is hard work players. Cristiano Ronaldo. So as you say, quality. Kylian Mbappe and the Haaland, no quality. I'm so class, no, on the field of play. So as you say,
1: Mr. The Vinicius Junior, I'm not going
0: to cry. Oh yeah, yeah, yeah. He's not a bad player. He's a quality player. Even my first time, I'm the world best. No, Eddie Ma, Ballon d'Or, Neymar, Rodri. He should have been Vinicius Junior. That season, he was the best player in the world. He won the league. He won the Champions League with Real Madrid, and he was doing well with Brazil national team as well. So as they say, my first say, no, they cheated the boy. So as they say, and it was his own doing. And the mass had you know, at all. No, so as they say. Apart from that, no, he's a fantastic player.
1: Oye ne subai a opé complaints kakana enei oko referee so na kasa kasa Vini edube bi so a na ye bu no bu monkey a hard pa wa bre papa Vinicius Junior emborofo no tete no onye obi a na kuma edu anke bia banisa mukranka wa papa a chance na sudabi. Bono Ebedi Vini Ho Obe Romana Vinicio Waiting on Sabia Manukwan Aya corner kick against Scotland. Scotland Fono Enya Bre Papa Panaso and Kwesiaga Ushasina Vini Efa Bono Remudian Kanuano Vinicio Junior Atom 106.3 Asempa 94.7 FM UMP Bank proudly serving Ghana with speed since 1972 and they are official banking partner for GFA and the Ghana Blasters. Corner kick in favor Brazil Desalessao and Tisabre die Chubone Small and so pushing across so still pressure is this Colin Fosso Watapu Bonibona Koryum Atia Faso Betray Huana Scotland for Betray Kwana Nansu Dabi Adbona Sechle. Ah, K. Reginald.
0: It was the only option. One taking some option, I bet you body they finish him. He's been surrounded by three Brazilian players. And I will use maybe a far ball, no? And he said they are born, no? For front, no? So I just say, he has no option, say, as a sort of pass the ball in the back, no, me is safe.
1: SMO ASF was so Siciano. Vinny Aswish from left to right. Vinicius! Vinny Junior! And... Oh, Vinicius Junior!
0: Roberto Carlos.
1: Roberto Carlos, Natiwano.
0: And Rivaldo.
1: Rivaldo. Roberto Carlos. Rivaldo. I come call.
0: I'm here France 98 squad.
1: They play Sibu Aumubo with
0: the Aumubo. Aumubo and Aumubo, Japan, Korea 2002.
1: Mekaipa, sa Kafu, jina wa Kafu. Kafu.
0: And Brazil, I'm off a World Cup, this is country BR.
1: Yeah, yeah, yeah.
0: Say what name?
1: Yes.
0: Yes, I'm off a World Cup, this is country BR, we are say. And Omukita, one of the greatest players football I've ever seen. Oh, what Billy? So what in Idinda? What Billy?
1: Charlie, I am a kakapa, I'm a shirt, bopa, yashe. Japan, Korea 2002. Oh, Dabi. Roberto Baggio. Roberto.

0: Tobaju.
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0: Akwamko, akwamko, akwamko. Adoses who shabba pa ya commentary place no cra din ma wo cra wunya vim ya ma wo ya new towns of rice cra commentary obey bidi and your babra place a place on just a wo back studio no place in just a wo din in nation akuma 20 minutes still scroll another for my kabako we trim on a sonar sonabi bono air true. You try and jump past all your battle. Brazil for Casemiro. Chassis have a fair for their Benfim free and Brazil for a dominating play. Vini, goalkeeper, Con. No, a Piabe Sobor Mr. Kriam Adama. Scotland, the supporters. Vini, Enya Brie, Papa, Sene, Kwabiasoro. Obeyan Konya. Okoben Kumu, Abadi, Fanoa, Sako, Jama, Doho. Wafabono, Vinicius! Vinicius Junior, look at the dance and the celebrations. Look at the celebration. Vinicius Junior. Vinicius. Oko Benkum, no abandon for, no abandon free. What a mistake. A buyer. Defenders from Hopo. Pa. King Reginald. Brazil 2, Scotland 0.
1: The biggest stage in the world. And Vinicius Junior is showing the stuff of player he's made of. Quality, all round, fantastic. Apart from so, yeah, technically sounding. Okita presence. So as I say, flamboyant. And also was a presence.
0: Oh, ball keeper, this
1: without ball, cramp, no. Who no afford this one, or bright it. Wrong. It's players who have presence. Well, not a gun and here was a baby pele. So as I say, Tony Aboy a striker. No, he huge. On him ball, on him go, say. But Tony Aboy does not come with presence. Who are baby pele will fail this one? On fan and nine carbon, the cramp, yeah. Okita sa ora no, that one who on the field, that is a big pele for you. One Steven Appiah, not Steven Appiah was the same thing. One Andre Dede are you? No, she was the same thing. What's that I say? Vinicius Junior, she was the same thing. So I say? Those players, omo ye, unyomu bebre, omo ye 1-1-1-1. So I say, Ebene Kele Mbappe, that was France.
0: Omo she?
1: That's a VAR.
0: Omo VAR no, review, go no.
1: Yes.
0: Yen she dia, VAR no.
1: That's a Vinicius Junior. Cause you need ball no, or you foul kakra.
0: And a player no so tree, Vinio, no o son mo. Vinny far ball, no?
1: It was a ball, it's a referee, the back castle, or bear fair power ball, or it's all just his own goal, no? Because there was a foul before the goal.
0: A foul before the goal?
1: Yes. Yeah, there was foul.
0: Brazil for no, the amount, yes, my son, more so. Referee, a casa, a announcement, no? You see, I did the abarano, no? Of course, I'm very a bit. Referee,
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0: Cesar Atoro. Ramos, why you go no? No go. Oh, no go. You see how they're born in here. Asa, Vinicius Junior, Equasa, yes, celebration of Koya in Ayakwa. Yes, Vinny,
1: Otiane
0: National of Farborn.
1: It's a good call from the referee. And the VAR, no? This is what I was expecting them to do yesterday. When Prince Edukwu Abena was fouled by Koza Nasri.
0: Yeah.
1: It was the same thing that Oji.
0: And Rasana, your coach, he said.
1: Oji, offside.
0: VAR, no? It's
1: VAR, no? Penalty ne happen here. And Sana VAR, offside, no? So, I was shocked, say, Oji. Offside instead of so a penalty, you know. And their boys, you know, so they didn't complain. They didn't do anything about it. So, Sanya marketing kitty winner, Abrofono, the Western Europe, to be precise, Omutimidi BT and Kakrano.
0: This year, Oko complainia, Omuadi, when complaining, so ye blebu. And Tianya day.
1: Sir,
0: Asamusina, Nipakoka, yes, hey,
1: Sakawan
0: Kokan Swa,
1: Sakapin of Fjordis.
0: Oh, what? Yeah, I didn't a Koko, Komia, dear men, Panis, the one who's Adenia Koko, Chinchina, who say it to Badia Bufisa.
1: But was it a penalty yesterday?
0: A penalty. Interest of the complainers who say a penalty. Nipa ye in a Sabia de Dia Yukoka, Ukrano, Kajakada. Kenya Sumaka, so the Dia, you, a friend, Jordan, are you, of a complaint to do? Obian Swanko, why is there any place now complaining? What kind of woman been are we?
1: Sana, we are Senetia, and any open and open. So I say, the world in general is not fair.
0: And you have to
1: be. Yeah, so you have to be strong.
0: Ah, why are you strong, party?
1: Yes.
0: Because in some way, she said, I'm able to
1: Hydration break.
0: Omo kwani musio. Yes, omo kwani musio. Alive soap. Feel fresh. Vim energy drink. 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Rush energy drink. 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Who lucky, track it to an adikasye. Emo de Bruta. Hi boss, good evening. I am listening to you live inside Accra. Swasaku, fantastic commentary and analysis. Keep it up. I'm Latif. Greetings to my lovely girl, Rose. Till Rose, Latif. Owo Swasaku. Oswaldo Bruta. Omo hydration break. Ebosio. Latif said, the lovely girlfriend, friend of Rose. And I wouldn't Rose, Anna.
1: That'd be Miss Young, but.
0: Dear Latif, with Baba, you will see you alone. 27 minutes. Good evening, my boss. I see a friend. Good evening, my boss. Network is my name. From Ablekuma. Brazil 2. So, no, living at the network. Network. That's how we who your network issues be a die but from a bad situation for us our problem per network. Delicious all the way. This is from Kwame Nyako from Achim Akukwaso. Yencha Achim Foina Mosiaso for Achim Mosiaso. Ehinamu for Yechiamo papa. Titru Mosiaso for Achim Mosiaso. Udu aye ehinamua on your left. And I'm Mosiaso. Ti Achim Foina Mutieno. Michiamo papa. As a passports, you are good. That is why you are number one. Keep it up. I'm Eric Donas. Dear Eric Donas, dear Barano, Oma Bonsuano area up a lot of messages. Corner kick, 28 minutes. At 2106.3, at Semperano for Fonsuan FM, Corner Nesuora, so Scotland, Dabi, the Pimbone Fru Hall. Bonus to say, Scotland on the move, and what in Fafamo, which you want to see what it is, Scotland, but Patakana, now so Dabi. He won it from FFM. Betano believe in make it raw. Fana water changing people's lives. Asa paint, number one, since 1925. Bigo energy, a bigo energy. A big refreshing moment. Gemino Emuayashi papa after set. Amuko break by no. The supporters. Yes, Colin for. Amuko Steve Clark. And Oma Bonkomo Jemuating. Amuko can was free up papa. Ni fafamo Scotland for an echo and they will share Ferguson Sansa McLean Scott McTonamy more pass born come Momo Andy Robertson Capito Siakarma Liverpool and Ibra Briya some Ketwakra na and they give them why she papa. Scotland for us, so Agro. siakanya ah ye hwese skolan fo ebetbi ati omoka la surprise for sa mobo fantastic commentary by all standard amini manche aka apia machu from achim kukran to me I'm listening to you inside Pop City Camp. Hey, watch him go crown to me. Thank you. Thank you for doing the listening. More fire. Asampa FM and Antum FM. You. I see more fire. Asampa FM. You know Ghana is on the way winning the World Cup. I'm Michael from Ejuma Kubisi. I say, hey, Michael. And yeah, Mumbai, when we had the pa Ghana, the World Cup, people from Hadia, and I'm with the on my mua. So Ghana, kwa the World Cup, everybody, yesu. Hey, butu, butu, butu. My name is Mr. JB from Atebubu, Adum FM, and Asamp FM. Asenei, Ushasanama AC kwa. Bibiari Damiepa, greetings to my wife, Anita. And I greet you, Wenchia, Anita, and Kwasuba Shipa, Sansa, Wadano, Sanya, Wobono, there. 31 minutes, call and zero, price one, corner Neswo, Naso, Casmero, are you born a Fruadama, Brazo, Kurmo, dear Papa, Brazil for Epimoso, Sansuna, Bruno Gumeres, and Ney Edmond Yano, Oni Casmero, and what did Papa, Papa, Papa, Papa, Papa, Papa, Bruno Gumeres, Newcastle United, Mesfidano, Obunye, Papa, Papa, Papa, Papa, Nelson Ferguson, Emmanuel Quay, Ferguson, solid guy, and look at this tackle, very deadly. What Jepa?
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0: Given why Shepa and Ken Reginald. You're more corner because. What's your corner, sir? Squad and Fonny and I don't suppose so much if I may be a memory and I can watch them. Another corner kick. Abba Mascoland. I will be in Kuma for sure. Our most supporters, no air vampire. Which you bought a small now, so that be a premier floor. Chance for Scotland, now should I be offside? I mean, no moon, you have corners power, but I'm going to invite you to Scotland for no.
1: Bebre or Honoma, Omuni, sir, technical, we know, Mody, yes, I did. So I just say, a depending on coach or tell bench, Fraga say, or no, no, Bema obey improvises, Sani Amano, no waiting near you on the field. So I just say, Scottish team, you know, Omi all play all, almost strength, a center of the midfield, Omu defense, you know, Omi strong, and Ubasha, Omo concede omo last game no and onso massa concede be in the first 10 minutes don't make
0: concede asam kase bi asi asam kase bi asi heti and ya tum sisi a 81 Morocco 0 chale yes heti ashe Morocco first half 34 minutes Morocco 0 81 na some antike we page a jazzara sa football pa dia
1: who's a maker? The uncertainty aspect of football.
0: Heti, one Morocco zero. Yes, of course, with the
1: and 35 minutes of play. Do
0: yes. So we now start the same domain.
1: And it was an own goal from Bonu.
0: Bonu.
2: Asempa FM.
0: And a demo. You know, own goal. 34 and I share a Morocco. And a demo. Morocco for the former Kabako. And a squad and force with the from Bakuaha. Now, okay, a set piece in the corners no
1: sure. I'm only used to, and I'm only saying, Siani, and come we are much more used to, and come we used to a brand dear friend Scott McTominay because of the area ability. No, so as I say, I'm a force, I'm one said that I'm much more practice, and Scotland, I'm one said that I'm more proper team play. So as I say, I say, I'm one lack a team cohesion. No. So, how much are they in team cohesion?
0: How much are they in team cohesion? Brazil against my friend, Scotland. Brazil and share back up Scotland 20 and Morocco for Sudan from Eka Bako Wabra Haiti Ongo Bonu goalkeeper. No, to be so what question on ya, ya. And we room our Brazil World Cup or Makono 23 times. Brazil World Cup 23 times. First World Cup a Corso our Uruguay 1930. Na Brazil our hobby. Amoji 1958, 62, 1970, US 94, Japan, Korea 2002. And Brazil J World Cup no 5 solid times, the most successful nation in the history of the Mundial. That is the World Cup. Amuna Jira Dodwo, Brazil, Omo Bobo Bruta, and they Omo notable players. And as a place, Kukuda Mubrena, never Piemu, our stadium hall, Pepe, and now Usha Pepe, Senia Pepe, with Trinity Pan of Pepe, Bonata, dear Fountains of Pepe, Warfare. Eh, Pepe, we are Brita Pepe. Brazil for Nacosia, Vinny Junior, Elben Pompas, 18, Mobetmi, Adasia, Quaransu, the National Hall, referee, play must continue. 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Atia Faso Chans, Dabi. Dabi, Anya Hukra. Shabona Sinanso. One Money Ye. Sanya Osi, Aya Sopa Sosu Sugoki Pano, Ryan, Osia Karma, AFC Bournemouth. Anosha number 20 suggested my Brazil, Nanka Jerry Yapana, so that be a fan chain. Ryan, Yawo no Ted, I guess 2006, 19 years anyway. AFC Bournemouth, Oya Taka, Oko Bournemouth, Oshet 37 Jesse, but Brazil there, Oshet Jesse no 26. No, and a border, long range shot, but a fan chain. Game no, a very tight 38 minutes. Don't forget, sir, Morocco, Erefume Kabako, Haiti, 1, Morocco, 0, Scotland 0, Brazil 1. We air Group C final group stage matches and air bono. And here, but in same time, no Kukwasa. Wow, Papa Venga, Ase Venga, and Atuano, Ase Venga, well, bunny suits and supporters will be a Kochia, Ase Venga, our VIP hall, and Papa Venga, and bunny some more say, thank you, thank you, thank you, thank you, thank you, thank you. Atom 106.3 Asempa 94.7 FM Alice Rebecca Jabalmo Ewe Chiroho Asakwadi Alice Rebecca Goli Edema Brazil Alison Wejim Fefefe Ene Neme Chiroho Brazil from Potemwo Umetwa Kumanimana Umatwa Eye 10-year box on the center circle no Euromo Dabi Asabe Chirebio and Woshe Gabriel Mackay, Santos, Maquino, Danilo, partnership no aye massive. Bono Ewan Fimfri, Casimero, Casimero, Jemu Adiama aye Maquinos. No switch as ever fair fair. Pakwata. Now so that be pass no aye. Very bad. Passing in yan Ferguson, Apima Quetra, and the goalkeeper Khan, Abachi Bon Scotland, and Echo, one of Kutabon Sisia. Player Osha Jesse number 17, Pen Canon Jock. Ono suwa AFC Bournemouth. Ono na kofa bono for Scotland. Watene 40 minute plate. Scotland 0, Brazil 1, Vinicio Junior 7 minute pepe pepe. Ena Osha Gono. Semparani 4.7 from Atom 106.3. Metinaria Bad Nego Komensa T. Dotman. Mene King Reginald and King. Look at the ladies.
1: Beautiful.
0: Very beautiful ladies at the stadium.
1: Beautiful. Beautiful. And I mean, use you another word. Splendid.
0: Sir.
1: Splendid.
0: Sure. King Reginald. Morocco Fatia Mokano. 1-1. Morocco Atikano. And until Morocco 181. Group C, a wire Japa Papa. Morocco 4, Ati Omokano. Aya 1-1, our Morocco game on mobile. 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Bolden a stronger nation. Quans Estate. We build your dream homes. Tabia Takum. The key to male vitality. And now no permission, brother, even so, see, I talk with Yano. Or take me see, and then you say, this is really not Yano, no, hey, and you see, somebody. Okay, Reginald. Confess, this is where you are with the power. Time you talk with the bubble, this is my dead.
1: That I come there, sounding near the year.
0: Yes.
1: And purposely, no, before say, eh, yeah, Juma the man crow for. So, as you see. And he say, may come for the amount.
0: Yeah.
1: So, as you see.
0: No, what, so, I have the way
1: you Oh, Dabi. But then, minim say, Matan, I mean, him say, a year solid, a good. So, as you say, eh, minim say, a year Juma Pama, and go for the one dancing.
0: You're regular.
1: Sure.
0: Oh, yeah, Bruta.
1: May come for Tabia Takuyama. Yes. Sir, who say, a draw of food and drugs boat. So, as you say, I'm a science, you know. It means
0: FDA.
1: Sure.
0: Yeah. Fajatu, Tabia Takum, Yejumapa, Fortune Spread, Yomi Delicious, always on point. Sigma Appliances, creates possibilities. 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Rush Energy Drink, be bold, be you. Pep Student, do the two. Oh, Pep Student. Bema wonuma ya kama wasibaya dindin di baye fita. Abribia anuko edomwa. Hey! Morocco 1, Haiti 2. Morocco 4, jeno muye. Haiti, ayanu 2-1. Morocco, asai edafombia mo. A chance for Bryce Vini Junior. Na sudabi. Atom 106.3. Asempa 94.7 FM. 2026 FIFA World Cup. Mexico, Canada, and then USA. Final group stage matches. And this is Group C. Emoya ding ding ding ding ding ding ding ding ding ding ding ding. Emoya she aya corner kick. Brazil for Bobo and Tempasu de Tiaia, Scotland. Juana Girabonachi, Bruno Gumarez, with Cabona say, Shot Quanabona Hunimaya, Squanasu goalkeeper. Goalkeeper Agnus Don, Wabesu Bonum Centrium, or Jacob and Profamo, Juan Eco, Andy Robinson, with Cabona Sedia Maninia, McLennan. McLean, or Jimmy Ferguson. I'm going to so. And who's a squad back tournament? Quack of a born of a fefe. Pushy, pushy. And yes, I'm Kitokra. Squad and four. And Brazil for Shishob Nanso. A matakano and your potent. A mudwen muana, I some who I promo. Sama Edwin Numuno. Edwin Numunaso. 45 minutes in Nanwa, but we are yet. Eddie Simancia, 6 minutes. And Eddie Atoso. Additional time, 6 minutes. And the urban idea is a Morocco. Oh, Moki come here, papa, papa, dear Morocco for your idea. Anuadi 84 and a day Morocco Emma. Well, 2-2 Morocco Santecano. Game Naya dead. Our group see her. 45 minutes, no. I want to about a year. Emma at 1 minute. And I 2-2. Hey, game na yehu. Chale 84.
1: World Cup die. Obi anu aba work, aba World Cup a. Onye well prepared. I just a 1-1 team bi. Ano mo ba o mo modern bono. Haiti is already out. And the omo for bibia Morocco need that point.
0: Yes.
1: So omo no pressure beda omo so. Haiti does not lose anything.
0: Because we show mo aye table na. Brazil, game in Kone Wee, but not Brazil or four. Quite point to Yanfank and I found Kamper, Konomoka, and Brazil Bayer 7, Morocco Bayer 5, Scholar Bayer 3, Haiti, a question almost Bayer 1. Ah, Haiti for no, Omo, we are very much we are more pack on a mark of you.
1: But Omo has it. But Opeso, or making history.
0: Okay.
1: Opeso, they didn't call history book, who said, Tama Morocco, Gina, and I, so no, Omo Haiti. I know me to me a ball walk up almost stop your moment in your team maximum punch. But game on, say 2-2. So we still have
0: second half
1: yeah. of the game to play.
0: Yeah.
1: And Morocco will go back and go into the dressing room. Yeah. Do things or come back with different all this thing together and they will get the needed resource against Haiti.
0: I know Eddie Ken Redman Eddie Tuja. Atom 106.3 Asampana 4.7 FM and now Brazil Chana Sudabi Bruno Guimarães Casemiro Vini Junior Aquatana Su Vini and you go Vinicio Junior Vini celebration. Vinicius Junior. Fabulous goal. Wow, Vinicius Junior. King Reginald.
1: That's a samba dance. You won't get this kind of play from player Biakike. This is Vinicius Junior.
0: I'm going to fit.
1: A master class. And a quality player on his own.
0: Yeah.
1: Any day with quality and was show of tournament with it. At the football last year. And our eye for goal. He was at the right place at the right time.
0: Yeah.
1: And he popped his head to the blind side of the goalkeeper.
0: Yeah.
1: And I must say, this is typical Vinicius Junior.
0: Yeah. Charlie.
1: It's typical Vinicius Junior.
0: Junior! Oh, she's going to be in Bonadio.
1: The samba dancer.
0: The samba dancer. And if you're Name my bonus. Center referee Cesar Turo Ramos. I know every Mexico Elbonabemo at the Ferry Carabrevia. I see I'm really enjoying the game and your romantic commentary. Big ups to the gunshot man. Edward. Wasu o chia o papa Edward. HR. Edward.
1: HR.
0: Edward.
1: HR.
0: Edward.
1: Me salutuno. Ana michia me se samirenki. Baby o wobi.
0: Ona yo.
1: Michia no.
0: Ona the sky.
1: Sky.
0: Ona.
1: Sky is strong.
0: Oh, is strong.
1: Sky is one of the strong guys. Na Mel Basso at the stadium those days me ran at my youth with Osei Palmer.
0: Oh,
1: and now Sky na ne
0: Palmer show there.
1: Eh, was your and then the birthday.
0: Oh, happy
1: and birthday. See, happy birthday to the Don, the boss of the boss.
0: Oh, Osei Palmer.
1: One
0: passenger.
1: P for P.
0: P for P.
1: P for P.
0: Now when the come up your hole, who got P for P? Oh, move to Abano. Maybe I see who. And I'm your sana Mr. Mensa. Mr. Mensa, former secretary, Ebusuadu was.
1: Yes, Kepkus.
0: Kepkus.
1: Mr. Mensa very well.
0: Chance, now so.
1: J.H. Mensa.
0: Yes, J.F. Mensa. J.F. Frederick.
1: J.F.
0: Oh, yeah. Methodist Nip Penica Seo Ghana. And a Ghana tourist, a year board. Or you penny board, you
1: know. Mr. J.H.
0: Yes.
1: J.F. Mensa.
0: J.F. Mensa. Oh, yeah, papa.
1: No. Mancia,
0: very good.
1: News day, sir.
0: Or more about 12 by your people pay any winners if for buy. Masagana nipa you. Nipa ya kra. Yeah, Charlie. Shobone Simona, so that be a pime floor. Shorts. Meka, you know, man, call for a kick up on the Pamua. Why are you a cry? Won't you?
1: Yes, I know we are sitting. Yes, I know we are sitting.
0: Something for you, pa, me, tibia. Challenge is you. You crumble, Hano, Bebrenano. Chale, I'm a mirror hopa. Some people pin our boss. Referee, Aponabemo,
1: character. Yes, I am here given now.
0: Yeah, we are betting come with you. My church, who can you match your match up? And I remember when the power you careful, sir.
1: Oh, sure.
0: It was,
1: oh.
0: Yeah, I know what's the record for.
1: Abednego. Abednego.
0: Me
1: said you be brave, but near my men who we are saying.
0: In
1: some of my things that I'm preview to. So I ask you.
0: It's the last year, no. P for P.
1: Yeah.
0: Who beside Jeff Mensa, Beckham as much?
1: Oh, yes. Oh, yes. Yes.
0: Referee no abona bed bibia but we are Federicano. Center referee Cesar Arturo Ramos of Mexico. Wa bona bay ade. Federicano na but we are Scotland. Ne omo ediemia. Omo wa form ye papa. Scotland 0 Brazil 2. Vinny Junior and I punish you amo. The other game was where Koswell Group C Juanano. Uromua Yasam Ketokra, a year 2-2, Morocco 2, Haiti 2. As video promise about a new Haiti office of Mediagro, Omani Bedia Bedua World Capital, a Yasam Ketokra. And to the first half, Abdum 107.3, Asam Paranu 4.7 FM, Betano, Believing Make It Well, Vena Water, Changing People's Lives, Azar Paint, number 1, since 1925. 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Kaketua. 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Last Palmer's Fourth Center. Last Palmer's. Omu Edu Anidye. Obu Akura. My main key message is look at Kraba. Pana. Can read that. 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It's not easy. So by this time, omu eni yeshu boom. Now, I see they should bring Argentina Spain, France, Brazil, and Portugal combined. We know they fear anyone. The coach is a tactical. Just as a coach, now a brutal.
1: But Ghana
0: for say, I'm so
1: Ghana for two more was say. Me was a GD, you know. Our team in the music
0: scene.
1: But I bet.
0: But me can we na bra? Me we know what take over. Patch wa minya bema. Usoma me to me can go for so any abapa. Say fantastic commentary by all standard. Ni Manche, aka Apia Macho from Achim Kokurentimi. Say go Black Stars, go Ghana. Thank you. Ni yesu yada say ni edieba. Listening to you live from Agboboloshi. From Big Joe fast food. I'm not going to sleep until the end of the match. Big Joe and Kwada Kra, ya nemu ebe wie wie kra. 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E be train you po edia mamu. 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Ye wie you another game of ha. Ya be sen atwaso de mamu sense right, you know. Ekuta ye die. Ya be ye juma no edia mamu. 0542 77 10 92. Good evening. My name is Konya. Listening to you live from South Africa, Durban. Hey, Konya! Oh, Konya, me too, kacha, papa, Konya, bibia wako die. 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Ena wa to every, ya South Africa, Durban. South Africa, yen cheche gana for more South Africa, ina. Say, Akes is my name. I am talking from Mountford. Ghana is ready for any team. Good work. And ready on so at the Abba. So Ghana, I crowd for any team. Your baby, good day. I'm Dachihine from Tema. Ghana will beat, Portugal or Co. if we meet them. God bless you. Asampa FM and Adum FM. My name is Dachihine. And here they're Dachihine at the Abba. I am Benjamin from Sprinters at Azar Company Staff. 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Azar. A 15 penny focus. See the last person. You check me in Azar for. She said, I'm okay. Once I'm going to see Kabashi, I'm going to be a more sponsor idea. You do a man in Titru. You know, I'm in T. Azar. Remember, I'm married in Anno. Moving together. We'll be the current bro for moving together. Then see, and Tia Bumu. And T. Anya Diaba. See, only free Azar. Sprinters and the Odiaba. I say high standard performance. Ghana Kwabiasono. Ye queen. Hala Ghana. Now see you say Yao Dabo. Unsu and I say so che yao dabo. Hey dabo boy campo ya dabo. Any your friend is say Lewin. Kujon cancer Lewin. Any yao dabo omumuti with the place in the pa. I say I'm listening live from Odumase Krobo. Panama will draw. And okay, also Panama, England final game no, or Metro na Saturday Ghana, you to me ask Croatia, need to me aquinum. I say hi, I am Boahin from Tema, and Odie Base Kwabiasono, good commentary, na Ghana, or my baby should be Ansono, you between Eddie. Good evening, this is your boy, Maserati. So this is your boy Maserati from Isawum. So Croatia go win 2 goals against Ghana. Maserati there. Or no so Edia Baru Maserati. Maserati Isawum. I'm Ernest inside Domi Pillar 2. And nice commentary. I'm doing the listening. Yes, so yeah, that's it. Someone 0542 77 10 92. I see greetings to King Reginald. I'm enjoying your commentary. Morocco. Omashu, no mushe tutu no still me go so emanetam ye pa. Me share TV no, na me tie commentary. And t yes so yeah, that's a pa share TV na tie commentary because and indeed, yeah, right, and the kutaya, yeah, dear mamma, yes, some say, yeah, cause I'm send a message and coffret. debi amekasa mwa 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a year, Mokwa, you're from Las Palmas Food Center, Daruma, you're Naye, King Reginald, my NTW Kakra, you're Bapet Nafi, you're Soja Gumudin, din, din, din, din, son, say, and you're Fidiagra, you're Nyabri, pa, just say, yeah, dear, you better, and take a Reginald, I know what's up, Hako, Libra, pa, pa, pa, pa, pa, pa.

0: 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Second half no enya besha sia ne sa place no. Euro mo our for no so. We are group C. Matcha etwa to our group no mu ana ne omo ebo Scotland ana Brazil. Efedicano Brazil Eshemianu Emma Scotland and to me Antimo Ebi and Untano Yashadi Ebesi Efe Tosumianin Sansu and a group C Wanano Morocco and Haiti Gemino Omu Ebi first half no 2-2 Scotland 4 Eddie World Cup Trophy Ebaye Brazil Fonsu Kitomodie Tiani any referees no kasa and Tiani Ebamu Wine and Efrimo Scotland 4 ASSA Robertson Efrimo and Tiani and Ebamu and Brazil and Carlo Ancelotti Omoa almost 30 and I'm set and also Epeso Yansa Kraye Steve Clark manager Trini Edema Scotland the supporters Wedikai Ayan Sakraya referee Alfri Mexico Ramon Cesar Arturo Mehusa enye wabona bemu game no enya ashasia Brazil for na 30 game no Alice Becker Chobona se Ke Reginald second half then we share no.
1: Well, the same pattern, Brazil dominating the midfield action, carrying the ball to Scotland and possessing, pressing from the final third, making sure yourself Scotland for the ember on a dangerous area. Hold on. Scotland will come in very strongly, try to equalize the goal and see say, if they can pick up a point out of the game.
0: Scotland for Scotland for Baba Sendei. I'm a so many. Go and be Etimashe. Sentinel. So far. And Sakraba Cooper and Epimo. The Brazil players almost starting and your Moana, Esa Ejremo. Alisson Becker, Danilo Maquinos, Gabriel Macael, Santos, Bruno Guimarães, Casemiro, Lucas Paquata, Vini Jr., and then Kuna Ryan. Oko Eye. Scotland, Slamikan Tieni, Abe Mwebeyi, Robert Srefrimo, and Untino, Sisiya, goalkeeper, Agnoscon, Patterson, Henry, McKenna, Tieni, McLean, Ferguson, Diak, Scott McTonamy, McLean, and Afe, the main man, Lauren, Shackland, Anu Esinakan, it was calling Wa Heart of McLaughlin, Wana Lai Kinson, Kopia Mukosia Kain, Ebrebio Chomono, Anu and a lady, a Scotland Mino, Brazil Emano, a Bonium, a Motunium, Eddie Amo Kiki, Spencer Hudo, Abba Stadium Ho, Esa Kutafan, and Ketua. To miss a man be polite for papa pam from my baby boy in an okuta fan kids will be out in huno ho to no pana brazil for man who chile scotland for no amu polite for chile scotland saja no pa okwa nta kwa a man be oha school city be oha amu ba there's a wege ufwe Wesley girls holy chat a man e baba wisa wadi fan e who amu wani na so for Avedia, a memano, and ya call. I'm 106.3. I sent part 94.7 FM Madeira, bad neck, commencer, the dot man. Mene King Reginald. And I did live coverage, Abramo. Betano, believing make it roll. Vena Water, changing people's lives. Bono Kuta, Scotland. Our Brazil for Asia as well. And Sisi Adye. Yeah, Rizumu play no. Vini, Etumrika Kobono, so goalkeeper, Khan, Ukabona Sebono, and Namuyum. Maneko, Dabi, a club on the floor of Afefe. Brazil Chivalry Obuakra, Gabriel Makahels, Arsenal defender. Jibone from FFA, Oko Asana, Osha Jesu number 6. Naswende Brazil, Osha number 3 Jesse, and Adema, Dissela South of Brazil. Still, Scotland 0, Brazil 2. Atom 106.3, Asempa 94.7 FM. This is the 2026 FIFA World Cup live coverage. Mexico, chance now so that we goalkeeper, listen back, so bomb say Kuyam. Mexico, Canada, US, and open board Paul Ken Rednard.
1: That's Scott McTominay. Onona says Scotland beat me a BBA. You na be depending on so. What try say or be say on come, but then you miss a Bodia ne kita no no. Bodia na no ajo.
0: Bodia na no ajo.
1: Yeah, what try? Why ye BBA from first half no? Ebe pen. Minita or my ball was second half, you know. Scott, show say, also quality, you know. But the other players, no, among you ready for the party.
0: Among you ready for the party. Other players, no, among them, 10 was a Uko Totsa, or my Musea, or Bobo Sada, Wasubashi. Sana Rangix, Elkomo Komiya, Rangix, World Cup. Going to be Ambo Braho.
1: Gigi, Manchester United, one of the best natural left-footed players of football who we are seeing.
0: And so, World Cup, Liberia, George Oponwia. Bo Oponwia, boy, na, which was other players, and I'm Sosa, Momoshi.
1: Abedi Pele.
0: Abedi Pele. So, Abedi, you, Ghana. One Kobe.
1: Say, first time I hear co work up there. Jesus.
0: You're born as a tenth, the born at Chemo. Brazil, I'm all a clear on my lines for fair fair. It's the one at the Edema Brazil for Muni Haukra. Dan Lilo. Jim with Bono, Akomaninia. Kuna. Apimbona Sudabi. Mo IT Edema Scholar for. Bruno Guimaraes with Jemo Fefefe, Juan Eko, Brazil will lay pass to Vinicius Junior. As goalkeeper Pierre Cone, what's the one Sequiam? Vinny Junior. One for 1 year. Kubet me Abbo Hattrick. Bernard Paddy Bochenya Miba. Onaye, Neni Abri Papa. Bernard Paddy Boche.
1: And your production.

0: no any incident na e see you know na me ne kwere man chede hu incident ni ye and I just say we play the bar un se baby at ni se dia bond e ya flashy so I just say I'm being this thing with you me pese me say nya second chance say meet me hu ni ye na meet me aye proper meet me comment e wo hu ye that is the fact and I wo hu no ye
1: enye penalty enye penalty me dey be hu ni ye enye penalty enye penalty
0: but then say say come on no if you hold
1: if yeah flash so till but enye penalty yan to a game no so that squad of the final pre penalty 52 minutes Brazil 4 LG Scotland 2-0 the other game no so Kosovo abra Morocco also any Haiti elbow Nina your group C no tino Alonso the Nigeria Nigeria Morocco Ashemiano Haiti so Ashemiano Moya D papa papa de ma omai Morocco 84-80 to almost ye papa papa anti agbaha ni agbaha ye bo ni agbaha the table no 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no Nase Morocco enwi ni obenya also benya 7 Morocco wi obenya 7
0: obenya 7 so de Brazil you know more 4
1: points Morocco so
0: all but draw 2-2 no
1: yeah
0: enti na ma wanya 5 points no
1: yeah
0: so onya go count na 3-2 no
1: obenya 7 se Brazil Morocco bi obenya 7-7 so munwi ni a
0: sure
1: 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Pep student, do the two. Anopa, now I know Koshe, you've been a born in Koshe. Come, I want I fit when my young Osia ten ding. We defend Osano, Sanabaya, Abribiarano, a Besser, Esemo, Yarebia, Uyabi, Tiano Pania Nubre, Ano Pausa, Uru, and Muno, Nasa Uchi, Okada, Uchi. Come, sports water. Don't just play dominate. 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A life soap. 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Already, Finisher Junior, Abo Brace. 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I say, how? 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That's the referee, no, they were going to clear. Sister,

0: Cesar Atoro Ramos, Mexico Refrino, Onfaboga and Yeswine, Alice Becca, a Passabono, Rising 4 and FM. A dominating place here, Ababa Dinifa, Asia Swan, Behu Edema, Squad Almana, and somebody become an Ahunasa.
1: She or some of omo secure victory ni dia omo nya wango ka ho a e be secure mo Scotland omo pese omo ye bibi ba omo ho den no in the Brazil. Brazil e fast to be
0: Brazil I was throw at you omo e ye goal kick e kwadiama Scotland game no e mo ye shi live awo Hard Rock Stadium Miami Gardens. Hona game no etoja Vini enya kwenyana goalkeeper kon nenai ena eje na mkwa 0542771092 ude ba ya kanyama message sina ba pa pa pa pa pa pa. I love when Vini Jr. is scoring multiple goals or seen in Yadipa because the whites dislike him one way or the other. So he got to prove them wrong. Keep the fire burning. Paddy Edio Difri La Paz. Everybody know. Fono Amo VIP Wano. Chill no more chilling, yeah, some ketokra. Yeah, chill, yeah, no, who said the camera to the sun out in the glasses, see for a more VIP, what the abua. Chill and kwa, Emmanuel Awuli from United States of Keseman. I say, more bird, papa, papa. Now, Keseman works with K Lucky Electricals, Hacho Atomic, and then they are. See Atomic Road Nusu. Emmanuel Awuli from United States of Keseman works with K Lucky Electricals Hacho Atomic Road. Please tell Morocco that we've asked Morocco for a Sobu Wini. And we'll make all my slaves. So we try to bet to know. Over 1.5. Brazil did over 1.5. To Morocco for Winnipe. Abise Suku. And Morocco for the Papas. There you go! Brazil, Ayermiensa. Brazil free. Scotland zero. Wow! And now Morocco has some kikamo. Referee look at Havana. Hey, wait, hey, have awesome.
1: W. Hey,
0: have awesome crowd. Hey, have awesome.
1: Starting like bomb.
0: Hey, have awesome. Hey, have awesome. Wait, Anna pushing Anna.
1: There was a contact. Yes. There is no doubt there was a contact. But ni pa kuno ne ni go for ball no mo prepare ya no to fem no. Enye ono na o go for final ball ne koto me.
0: Yes.
1: Eye matos kuna.
0: Yeah.
1: So this is referee decision.
0: Yeah.
1: The referee decided he will take a goal.
0: Okay.
1: Or he won't take a goal. It's pure referee's decision.
0: Matheus Cunha, Manchester United player o. Washed third goal Adama Brazil. Now who's a Carlo Ancelotti Asore Ebonisem? And so Scotland fall into Omwasakra. Hey, Brazil for celebration, they are no depa.
1: There's a samba celebration.
0: Samba celebration. Go no Ejina, Scotland zero, Brazil free, Vinicius Junior Shemiano. No Asia Kadema, Real Madrid, and our Matias Kuna. Manchester United and also Asher Bako Scotland 0 Brazil 2 Brazil 3 Atum 107.3 Asempa 94.7 FM Yellow Card Esu Tieni Edafom MNA Yellow Card Elo Referee Cesar Atoro Ramos from Mexico. But my yellow card is soon. Ding. So far, when you first you look at it, Pimu.
1: Yeah, you've been disciplined.
0: Your mind is disciplined, pal. First you look at Aquadama Brazil. And until two. Asimsrobia, you're very disciplined. Now, so, Danilo. And now, what could you look at? Danilo. Jesse Nama. 13 Flamingo. And Osunakai. A free kick at here, Brazil, 62 minutes. Brazil free, Scotland 0, home to me, IABB Wahana, Bonita 18, boxing online, super, Bayaguana, Shabono, oh, goalkeeper, Alice Becker, Alice and Yibona Fruo, Ochecha, other players, no, the teammates, no, Casmero, Buina, Bonsemano, Hora save, Maquinos, Omina, Etia, goalkeeper, Alison Becker, corner kick against Brazil. Corner kick, 63 minutes. Game of the Wire, Papa. Corner no, Eswana, Chabonesimo, goalkeeper Pierre, Yapimone Fruho. Somebody said, Tieni, across the Bonesimo, header, and Sudabi, what a save. Goalkeeper, back, Alison Becker, still. Blessed with Chicharo. Alice Rebecca. Hey. Kim Richard. Squad of four in the break.
1: Sure. Omo Musa. Some person omo can't third best team or group no more. And yes, I saw omo team bomb omo modern. And being down by 3-0, no. A bad. And the Scottish football in general. So I just hear. And so they are doing everything to redeem Omo Goal win.
0: Scotland for no air quince and they'll match me at your moho. Now so any brain soja. Omonia bre papa. Metano believe in make it roll. Chance for Scotland. Also that be a guy the one my one at Russia. Hey. And yep, Fedia Grock Rouchers and Scott McTominay. And in the Marantian and Yabria. Say yes and nay. Alice Becker. Oh yes, solid goalkeeper. Kasababa. This is King Sharon from Bremen. From Bremen. Hey. Gomwa Krono, Oyano, Oye, this is Wepa, Gomwa German. To answer your bid, message free. Germany. Eh, Baba Kasa, Gomwa German this year. I want a free back. To wait, essay.
1: Bremen.
0: We want a weather Bremen. Oh no. Werder Bremen. Yeah, Werder Bremen. This is a free Germany bar. One Rebecca say Gumwa German. Yes, me yeah, and to be shed the panon who say, when you go more German. Said Dazi, a Krumho. Way a free Germany and Eba. Germany because the normal name plus 4-9. A one of me who say, you know, you go more German. A one Eba. So I said, this is King Sharon from Bremen, Germany. I am surprised neither you or Reginald don't mention Romario, Edmundo and Junior Biano's name. Hey, Charlie, you make I remember squad this evening. Yashab ball, pa. See, place to be your heart. Yeah, you're moving now. You're moving now. Kai na. I say I'm enjoying the game and listening to you guys as well. Good job, guys. I said listen here, Bobono, Brazil for no. And I'll cast Romario, yeah, I'm money deep. I say I'm Romario deep.
1: Romario, USA 94.
0: I say I'm Romario.
1: Oh, now him Romario.
0: Me.
1: Great player. Fantastic. No. I'm not saying he's a unimno. So when you're
0: 40 plus and I'm a tiaro.
1: Oh, okay.
0: And Chebenya 50 years.
1: Oh, okay.
0: Yes.
1: Abednego.
0: We won't have
1: a dot man.
0: Unim me. Now, what if you say?
1: Monsieur, yeah.
0: Okay, Reginald. Oh, yeah, we can't do my song. Yes,
1: I love you. Because I had my rock with your semi penicula.
0: So I said, I know, can you say, yeah, we know this.
1: The rock with semi penicula.
0: Okay. Yan to admit in the century. Yan Mamute from Germany, Nano. Yet Yamo Papa, Germany for. Atom 106.3. Asempa 94.7 FM. 2026 FIFA World Cup live coverage. And I did a moment away at Group C. And game on all, I am very interesting. Vinny Jr. Asher 2 goals. And Matias Kona, Manchester United, Alonso Asher Bako. And still, Carlo Ancelotti. Sorry, issues, rushes, and Brazil for Bayer Sosa. Who's a player sleeping in number 10 wa? Obey a double substitution. Go players in Masori Jina or Ramodos Yepa. Brazil for Bayer Sosa cried the more thing. With the Emma Nima Mobio, addressing breaking no Koso. Who's a Carlo Ancelotti? On the technical, Timono Edin Komo. Hydration break 68 minutes. Steve Clark. Watra. Scotland coach no. Okuta Pippa White. Ne pen air white. And so in training nature, you know, the former Kamiya Sam. Betano. Believing naked roll. Vena water. Changing people's lives. Azar paint. Number one since 1925. Big Go Energy. 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Unlucky. Chakitwa Nedikasye. Unlucky. Chakitwa Nedikasye. Las Palmas Food Center. Hey, Neymar Junior Ebo. Name of a baby,
1: Ojina touchline ho.
0: Ya ojina ho. Sa sisia obebe ma na. Ko ja in dasa na ma be din ka be mo.
1: Eh possible.
0: Cause on musio.
1: Ka squad no.
0: Ah sa so obobi ho. Ne ma ne.
1: That's what it takes.
0: And I won't say na disappoint mo bi ho.
1: Oh yes.
0: Ah because ne ma pa na fi sanka. I mean, ke Ronaldo mo ne Messi.
1: Omo kwa. Ono na nke ba be si so.
0: Because Neymar, someone like Hazard, and so also Hazard, Neymar more generation, so if you saw more bars, you would hear.
1: Neymar, as a young guy, when you ask them, and a Brazil, baby, you will
0: be
1: tradition, you are more culture. So when you ask them, to be a winnie, a grosso.
0: Yeah.
1: So I just say, I'm
0: trying to say the same thing. I'm trying to say, I'm trying to say, Brazil, free party. But you want talent.
1: Pure talent.
0: What talent, Papa?
1: The best talent I will be asking in Brazil, the best football talent.
0: Ah, more talent, Dodo. Scott McTominay, and the 8-0.
1: Yes.
0: Look at this chance.
1: He's a quality player by your standard.
0: Quality player, Okuta.
1: Quality.
0: Yeah, very
1: by our standard.
0: Atom 1-0, 6.3. Neymar Junior sana mekaya na Neymar Ebemu Amon Echirene di obon ye Tume huse kuta Amon kuta amon tablet no Anei Takinika Timono Echirene se Uromua kwa hao Enko diagro enko jenji na wawo sume enko chwamo enko preview Te Neymar Junior Hwanebe ide film Neymar Junior And then Leo Messi, so far, a World Cup, you about 5 goals. Kylian Mbappe, about 4. El Halan, Asha 4. Jonathan David, Asha 3. And Denise Undauf, Germany, Asha 3. John Manzimbi. John Johan Manzimbi. And also Asha 3. And Omo Wakikaka, Matias Kuna, Vinny Jr., Hurricane, Kai Havertz, Small Sabari, Brian Brobe, Cody Kapo, Muna Sheshe, Tua Honti, Ahredia, Neymar Sudeba, Neymar Jr., 73 minutes, Atia Faso, Scotland, and Echo, Ebeye Juan Atieni, Atieni Ejemu, Efim Frosto, Scotland for the supporters, and Kutabono, Omudia Gropana so sene ba yo meshe go anaka. Squadron form watch romo pa pa pa pa pa pa pa pa pa pa pa pa. Game numa very tight. So far maya qualify for run of 32 no. Canada qualify. Germany a qualify. Mexico so a qualify. United States of America. USA qualified. Switzerland qualified. Argentina qualified. Enti enye fedi agrokra amaya qualify no ana media tuja no Argentina Switzerland USA Mexico Germany Canada bono infringement Alisson Becker RNG defense no Brazil for Ireland. Squadron for no Emma pressure. Shebone Simo. Goki Pali Sebeko. Yibone Fru Hofa Fefe. Pressure. And then they are there to. Squadron for Sutieni. Echebona Stintinti. Wana Kona Sudabi. Hey. 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Wase Echebone Simibio. E Wona Sudabi. Aya Kona. Hey. Ki Reginald. Pressure di.
1: Yes. Osa Makato Asa. Where Fabinho. And we also your Pembono. We also say Scotland for name. Scotland for name, we say other resource. I bet in your customer. So much in your goal, no. I think you go, no. So dear. I bet in your boy. I'm a much in your qualify as one of the best 13. No group, maybe. Roger said. And Omo Dream, no. Roger said, you know, I can't be now. Oh, Brazil best show Krampoa. If Omet Mini Morocco are born, no Morocco show one as a Brazil best show one. You shouldn't be senior when you're on the way now, but you should be a good deficit in Libya. Omet take a canon anyway.
0: Matias Kuna, Efremo, Amanema Junior, Abemo, Nema Junior, and supporter Serena, sorry, Jamunaso, Nema Junior, Abemo, Nema Ba. Antiana Nema Junior di Bamu Wababa yi Matias Kuna Manchester United play na frimo Casemiro so frimo Casemiro frimo Fabinho Fabinho bayi Casemiro ana Martinelli so fru abamu Martinelli bayi Pakwata so fru ema Pakwata frimo and changes no eh omo bench no kwa ya sam kito Lucas Pakwata
1: this is a tactical change.
0: From
1: Carlo Ancelotti,
0: yeah.
1: An experienced coach who have sent it all. Who's with the national team, no? I said that Juma no be breeze,
0: yeah.
1: But our assistant, Eddie Marigo Sachi, and Sanu, who feel like a kofa, club side. And with the national team, no? One who be a player who has played as a, who as a player under Rigo Sachi. Or say a coach under Rigo Sachi. So I just say, Eji, what's your idea? Castellot was so young, Mali, and so on a brilliant, others were intelligent. Coach awaiting your FAP Champions League back to back. The what else for fight Italian Serie A? Maybe Obe Kobiano or winning is a winning coach. Others, and what my brothers are needed confidence, you know, and no more day, no. They are leading, you know, and it's weak. So I just say,
0: and no, Eddie Abba, Nema Junior, Morocco, and Morocco free, Haiti too. Morocco, Asha Miansa, Haiti, Atumu, Atumu Miano, Morocco 4, Ebanya 7 points, Sekojina Saya, Nema Junior, and they, Uromwa, Wabo, Aya, 128 matches and a Dema Brazil. If it is 2010 versus Abre, Nema 728 matches our bono washa 79 goals. And a Dema on my Brazil and 129 matches and a games are all bought a Dema Brazil. Nema bench mention 80th goal. Edema Braziana, a corner kick, Aetia Scola, Nema Junior, Equajina Bonetti, Nema 78 minutes, Scola and so, Brazil, free. Uchubonesimo, Nanso, Kwana no Nema Boni, Edia.
1: Yeah, Oboboni, pa. Obobono no ma osuma bo no so baby e sese oko ni pa ku no suma bo no won nche no ono na won so enti ni utilize boni ya e ma na be yesa no but nema bo no boy no boni ye pa
0: nema bo boy no boni ye pa pa pa oh nema ba Barcelona e bo 123 matches osha 68 goals for Barcelona from 2013 to 2017, no Biafi sir. Nema Ebejrena Swetia Napabam. Urumwa PSG. Eko PSG Kobo 112 matches, 82 goals. Tia so konukru. E horo kwana ye.
1: Yeah, Okonyeska. We made a lot of money. And now we are saying you were aye kwaye benyinano. Scana ye nyina ye pe. And I'm a boy.
0: Yes, can't quada on. Quada.
1: Nema.
0: No, what I mean, yes, can't quada.
1: Say, Jumani, eh? Say, Jumani, eh? And Nema. Nema. Nema, what just
0: call?
1: What just call PSG? And what just call Saudi Arabia?
0: Okay, Reginald. Oh, yes, smart. Papa. Yes, he can't quada. Son of a son, hey. Okay, Reginald. We are brutal. Adum 106.3 Asampa 94.7 FM 2026 World Cup Riot Vini Nansu Dabi Vinicius Junior 80 minutes. Oh, Ken Reginald Akwanya Kasiapa Pia Mupa Sankenei Vini Asanko Bon Hat Trick. But no Dibrikano Dunti Auto Formula Bono Ebon and I go kick, King Reginald.
1: Solid from Vinny. But then, oh, sir, speed now, Udino.
0: Yeah, went to me
1: engineer at once, sir.
0: Yeah,
1: so I just hear. Oh, new ups in the asset, born a barber pound, so,
0: ain't he? No fear.
1: Patterson,
0: ne, Dirk Efruma, Rustin, Abemo, double substitution of Musuyo, Omutro. In more players. Hey, Bryson Forza behavior more. This is a ban ever. Aka Sabano and Kron. Carlo Ancelotti. Douglas Santos and Ryan Efremo.
1: Yes, or ma other players now.
0: Alessandro and Hendrick and Abamo.
1: Yes, or ma
0: be playing in Hendrick, you know.
1: Real Madrid player called Leon.
0: Leon, yeah.
1: He's Hendrick. A good player, young
0: guy, pa.
1: But what sir?
0: Young Twad Meredeso Atom 106.3 Asempana 4.7 FM Atia Faso Fao Referee Ama Yellow Card Nesu. So far, 2 yellow cards Abeinano Equadama Brazil players Diedicano Danilo Energy, first yellow card. And then they, another one, Asensu. See, Nadia, Brazil Fono, Fabinho, Enzo Akwakwaji, Nono Fono, Danilo Fabinho, NRG, yellow card, Adiama, Aya, Brazil, Mayano. So we are very careful, Papa, 82 minutes. Still Scotland 0, Brazil 3. Fouls and misconduct, Scotland, we trouble on it, I say, for fair, a chance, now so, oh, Scotland for the 20 more, I say, oh, my God, I'm going to be born here, Ken Reginald.
1: Quality no also experience our big tournament way and one day apart from Scott McTominay or yeah big name our side no and Andy Robertson my first almost like a quality almost like a proper.
0: So tell me now.
1: Oh yes, but then some defenders.
0: Defenders.
1: Oh, front near weak. Attacking lineup near very very weak.
0: Attack no, weak. Papa. Because so far, attack I'm going by Lawrence Shackland. Anusia Kao Scotland wa. And no man koye enfamomo. Dachi Biano. Sophia number quantum.
2: Asemba FE.
0: Initial Junior Abo Brace. Anna Faye. Matthias Kuna, Manchester United. Ataka. Anonso Ashabako. 3-0 against Scotland. Morocco 3-82. Tisiano Group no. Morocco ne. Brazil, Obiabaya 7 points. Sir, Morocco for one Trump, Tiasa Metidia. Original.
1: Yeah, this is the same point that Morocco in Yai. Oh, my last edition now. Omuluko PMU semi final. No?
0: Kata.
1: Oh, Kata. No? And almost in Yai, this same point accumulation. No, my first, they deserve it. Morocco football have changed totally. Now they are doing what is called proper football. And I'm opening phone in our own hands on decks. And from a juvenile level, at the bomb senior level, no. I think almost a Sanyama. And the Maum. Omi under 17 champion of Africa. Omi under 20 champion. Omi under 2023. Omi qualify for Olympics game. Omi senior side needs GBV with football. No? So far football is concerned. Morocco is doing something. I say we are seeing nature in the call.
0: So we are seeing nature in the call. Brazilian corner kick. Neymar Junior and Jimbo and I will trouble this more. So, hey. Bowed and Kanema Paso to show. Kanema Paso took one and a shapa and also a man of crying. A few more floor. Another corner. David Beckham. Niajiajiajiaji Chechia. Our VIP hall. Another corner kick. Nema. A trouble in Tete. One echo. Oh, that's not being deflected. Nema no corner sine hupa o.
1: Nema do I technically gifted o. Ano bo on him dead ball bo. Or a proper dead ball expert. So I just say dead ball die. Nema ye expert won. Won see dia. I say o ye o fleke ball.
0: Yeah.
1: Ano di two ball na see. Won fawa na ne di ball ne chino. You only get it from Nema.
0: Ubanya. Every name of Hopper, Sabos, where your name are the Bamao, Akasima, and I, now, Yadibia, but we are yet. Game no, Ekoswa, Hard Rock Stadium, Miami Gardens, Atom 106.3, Asempa 94.7 FM, Material Pednickel, Comins, The Dotman, Mene, King Reginald, Reggie, King. Promise, I join your commentary position. DJ Promise. Then I say, shall we talk? Ding. I say hi. Good morning, Atom FM, Manasempa FM. I say Atom FM, Manasempa FM is superb. 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
0: 24/7 all time. Oh, you guys are serious. Good job. What? Guys, are you cool? This is Nanapa. Argentina, but now in Columbus, Ohio. Listening to you always. Greet Kobe Stone for me, bro. God bless you. God bless you too. Take a regular anyway. Yashum Nanaba Osana or Argentina. Basisia Kopium or Columbus, Ohio. So for you in the agro crack no bo aduma family as and pepper basso. See or dre a home 24/7. And oh yeah, oh, no who say a bre. Oh yeah, oh no who say I know. Also the over so who say ah yeah juma papa. Say who Columbus, Ohio. 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
1: Na se ya ti ejuma ntia ti.
0: She, yenye bi dia bi won kan no. Ya so ke to kra wo. 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Chance for Scotland as goalkeeper Alison Becker. Scotland for no answer.
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0: You want to do your motive?
1: I'm born a quacker. Niasa, you observe who feed Panama in Chain.
0: Yes, I saw more BB, so much more motive. I hear
1: BB, I get
0: Mo aya Tiyama aya Scotland. Lady Sanka Vinicius Ebo hat trick and mami pa so yellow card no esu to so far yellow card ni mienu akwama Brazil and about kwakwama Scotland. Scotland fui Ryan Christie. Anuna kwaji yellow card no baby abore jano ehu Nema akwafa bono. 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Kim Reginald.
1: Nema junior.
0: Nema bripa o.
1: We are Dos Santos. Nema Dos Santos Junior. Quality. A come no ateko.
0: Nema pa.
1: I am really a kemuna. Sabo in kaye go. Swahu.
0: Yeah.
1: Nema dear. Oye Nema Dos Santos.
0: Nema dear. 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Abra. 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Edelisir ba ye ni jia ba ye se edina makao 90 minute ni naso yade 6 minutes suma ensiena dia toso also fantastic midnight commentary listening to you live from Obom Agabus 1Z Agabus nami enkao we se ye uro ayo ye gudi Anna Akakrani morning, yes. Tino Wadiaba. Good evening. I'm Sharif from Hajia Mosque. Brazil 4. Nanso and Sasaba. Ye you nipple efrimo. Ye you strike around efrimo.
1: Ye shaklane magin.
0: Yeah, we now
1: a country.
0: Adam Saba
1: only new legs.
0: Abem.
1: Oh, here's a new lesson. Bit to me.
0: Vinicius Efleke born also a deflecti and tend to be unquasako for Basso Takaro pushing because so and I believe I drew Vinicius Junior.
1: He's player of the match,
0: yeah,
1: quality,
0: yeah,
1: and now watch us, so he's serious. Onimbo, Omini business. Vinicius Junior, I have always said,
0: Abeshum, Morocco 4-82. Morocco 4-82. Afas Buyed Mano. That's a brand table. I couldn't get message by the way. Didn't bet no. Also for Brazil over 1.5. Nanaka, Satam Namoroku, and a hit Jerry 2-2 to Hesse Morocco Bemini. In this way, dear, Sanya Woundi, ya the message by the way, dear, for message brand name was a woody. So, we are born by Mamma Woody to be send a message brand name was a woody. Good evening, I'm Sharif from Hajia Mosque. Brazil 4, greetings to my sweet friend, Mami Mary. Come into Luba and Humrachi and Mammy Chichi or Mother for Pau. San Mehu, the Menya to Fumu Sam Humrachi, Kobe and Trino, and Adriana Gridiano, Muchichi Adolfo Pau. This is Prince. I am with my friends, Richard and Abdul. Abdul, Richard, Prince said, Muna Muti Kobent Rino. I see Hetty will score. For Hetty Asha Bom Namum or Mount to be a winnie. A chance for Brazil that's who straight to goalkeeper con. Brazil will win by 4-0. Jerry from Ablekuma. Vini all the way. I have 3-0 Ashabaya 4-0. I see I am Kiss from Aguna Yakrom. Ghana will win Croatia by 2-1. And here Kiss condoms international Kofa Kiss are 2-1 by 4-0. Hey Kiss. Good evening. I am listening to you from Koforidua. Fantastic commentary. God bless you. So from Shadrach. Hey. Shadrach, yes, I'm a I'm Collins from Dodua. Ghana will beat the team on Saturday. That is Croatia. On Saturday, Ghana and Croatia. And Ebo. Good commentary by all standard. It's a win for Morocco and Brazil. Vino will score hat-trick. I am Pastor Benjamin Bright. Adakwa from the Wenya. Pastor Yamin Kahu. That's a good job. You guys are doing a great job. Please. Which match will go on after this match? This is Bra Kwesi from Wutu Breku. Greetings to my students in St. Stephen Anglican Basic School, Akrampa. You guys are doing a great job. Ewo. Gofona kra.
1: Gofona yo. Gofona.
0: Gofona kra. Ken Reginald. Kikaho. Champion Ken Reginald. And yes, I'm Ketua kra. Betano. Believe in make Israel. Vena Wata. 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Azapent. Number one. 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Hat-trick of Vinicius Junior and Nawatane. Vinicius, we're jumping on Neymar. Neymar Neko. Neymar, we're jumping on Vinicius. That's not being deflected. Oh, are you true? Nanka Neymar passed Vinicius boy hat-trick into a far bonus on the man. But Vini boy, no. Born into me uncle. Vinicius, I'm a trash and a hat-trick and a Vini, that's not be. Nipabaya and noom. And on my boy, Piso. Vini Buafu. Vinicius Junior. Sama and Sierra Tosuno Nina, so. Enche center referee. Cesar Arturo Ramos. Ofri Mexico. Obebona Bebo di Bia, but we are yet. Adum 107.3 Asam Panano 4.7 Referee Cesar Arturo Ramos Wabona Bind Bibia Benavia Ewa Hard Rock Stadium Miami Gardens USA Anke Reginald Nenya Brebruta Minya Yeah, Bayari Ayaro. And I think I'm happy for them. I'll buy women mass. Bibia Brevia,
1: That's
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1: Sure. Scotland, or when you swat your wine, Flavias here. Brazil, only a team back one. Don't I expect it? Set, only to qualify.